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You've got Al and the Morning Show. The harmonies of a great band in the 70s. 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

0: circulating, and we all benefit. And look, there's some wonderful businesses in our region. Today, the Cottage in Kelly Street, Scone, is where I'd like to talk about, because it is something that has been restored lovingly. 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

0: 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And the Upper Hunter Shire Council have a vacancy for a communications assistant. 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

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Latest competitions, community events, local news. Keep up to date. Blondie on the way, along with Paul Carrick doing a remake. Originally a hit for The Searchers. On the way next at 2NM.

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7: Hi, I'm Phoebe Humphrey. New South Wales police say remains found in a suitcase near Goulburn were not human. It was initially believed a woman's body was found yesterday afternoon at O'Allen. Superintendent Linda Bradbury can't confirm if they belong to an animal.
8: We are still undertaking more forensic work to identify what they are, but we can identify that they're not human.
7: Nine reports it could be a doll. Pauline Hanson is blaming low wages and rising rent on Labor's migration policies. The One Nation leader taking to X this morning, unleashing on the Home Affairs Minister after he postponed his National Press Club speech last week. She claims Tony Burke will announce that another million people will be migrating to Australia. He delayed a speech on Labor's migration overhaul amid disputes within Cabinet. The investigation continues into yesterday's near miss at Sydney Airport, in which a Jetstar plane almost collided with a Qatar Airways jet on the tarmac. An air traffic controller and a tug operator have been stood down in line with mandatory drug and alcohol testing. It follows last month's scare in which a Qantas 737 was cleared to enter the main runway at the same time as another plane was landing. More Aussies are seeing their GP without paying out of pocket. Canberra says bulk billing rates jumped to 84.1% in the June quarter, up from around 80% the same time last year. And Andrew Mountbatten Windsor could still receive a royal funeral despite having all of his titles stripped. The 66-year-old former prince reportedly still appears in the bridge plans, which are funeral preparations for the royals.
6: 2NM, your sport now.
7: In sport, Taylor Walker has called time on his AFL career. The Crows veteran will hang up the boots at the end of the season after being drafted back in 2007. Tex has played 316 games for the club and kicked 706 goals. In last night's game, the Blues beat the Saints by 44 points. And to NRL, scans have confirmed Panthers skipper Isaiah Yeo won't require surgery after injuring his pec on Friday night, while the Sharks are regrouping after going down to the Dragons 24-16. That's the latest news and sport.

0: 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The Hunter Valley's 981 2NM. 2NM weather.
1: Some wind and showers around the valley today for your Monday. Tomorrow we're looking at a mostly sunny day with tops of 20. Wednesday, a late shower predicted and 20 is the top there. Same again for Thursday, tops of 20, a mostly sunny day. That's your 2NM 4-day forecast. 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

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Hope you're enjoying your Monday, working into the working week. Guns N' Roses, this is a remake of a well-known James Bond hit. It's Live and Let Die, 2NM. 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

0: 981 2NM. We are playing better music and more of it. A band who were just everywhere in the early 80s. Toto had some monumental hits, and the album that they released in the early 80s called Toto 4 won 6 Grammys, including the big ones. Album of the Year, Record of the Year, which turned them into a global phenomenon. Songs like that one, Rosanna, Africa, Hold the Line, they were all absolutely huge, especially around the early 80s. Coming back with the Righteous Brothers, a song which has been a hit twice around.
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0: 981 2NM, that is Monday for me. Maximum Music Lunch coming in next. Pete's got these lined up. Daryl Braithwaite, the newly retired Daryl Braithwaite, Earth, Wind & Fire from the disco era. Such a great era, wasn't it? And the Choir Boys. Minutes of the best coming up next, the Maximum Music Lunch. Jonesy and Amanda from 4 this afternoon, Jam Nation. 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
2: I was just wondering if all the rest of us rookers was loving hearing Mr. Whippy going around all up all yesterday.
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9: Hi, I'm Phoebe Humphrey. There's been a twist in a case in New South Wales after a suitcase was found with what was initially believed to be a woman's body inside. Police have now confirmed the remains are not human but cannot confirm if they belong to an animal or doll. Superintendent Linda Bradbury says the suitcase was found yesterday.
10: Some good news here that we don't have a suspicious death of a human on our hands.
9: Australia's air traffic control chief has been called in for a meeting with the Transport Minister after a number of incidents at Sydney Airport. Rob Sharp issued a please explain after a near miss between a Jetstar plane and a Qatar Airways jet on the tarmac yesterday. The Transport Safety Bureau is investigating while two workers have been stood down. The alarm bells continue for the major parties in today's news poll. It shows Labor's primary vote has crashed to 29%, its lowest level in 13 years. That puts it equal with One Nation and well ahead of the coalition, whose supporters slumped back down to 18%. Meantime, the Prime Minister and Angus Taylor will reportedly meet later today in a bid to strike a deal on the media bargaining incentive. The proposed new laws would force tech giants to pay a levy if they refuse to make commercial deals with media organisations for their news content. And thousands of parents have signed a petition calling for laptops and other screens to be removed from classrooms. The Heads Up Alliance says primary schools should be device-free and high schools should scale the use back. It follows the latest NAP plan results that shows more kids and teens need additional support when it comes to reading and writing.
1: 2NM, your sport now.
9: In sport, Adelaide veteran Taylor Walker has announced he'll retire at season's end. Tex finishes up as the Crows' all-time leading goal kicker, booting over 700 goals from 316 games. Meantime, the Bombers are set to make a call on its next coach sometime this week. Interviews with James Heard, Mark McVay, Murray Davis and Jamie Graham all wrapped up last week. And the PNG Chiefs have landed another star signing. It's been confirmed Panthers winger Brian To'o has joined the expansion franchise from 2028. That's the latest news and sport.
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11: Some wind and showers around the valley today for your Monday. Tomorrow we're looking at a mostly sunny day with tops of 20. Wednesday, a late shower predicted and 20 is the top there. Same again for Thursday, tops of 20, a mostly sunny day. That's your 2NM 4-day forecast. 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

getting you into your maximum music lunch with nothing but 80s. It is Pete here with you on 2NM. And if you're feeling a little bit chilly today and not enjoying the wind and all around, well, just to the north of us, around Hanging Rock and Walker, places like that, some snow this morning. There's a reason why it's a little bit cooler around. Hey, we'll try and warm things up, though, through your maximum music lunch. Got some Queen and Crowded House both on the way. And for now, let's do it with the Choir Boys, and we'll run to paradise here on 2NM.

Sheena Easton on your Maximum Music Lunch on 2&M. It is Pete here with you. And if, you know, you're sitting around munching on your Sanger or your pie, whatever it is you're doing for your lunch, and you're thinking, gee, I could do with another job. Well, we've got plenty of jobs going on the Upper Hunter job board at 2&M.com.au.

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2: Hi, I'm Phoebe Humphrey from Your News Now, and these are your news headlines. There's been a twist in a case in New South Wales after remains were found in a suitcase. Australia's air traffic control chief has been called in for a meeting with the transport minister after a near miss at Sydney Airport. Aussies are moving away from diesel cars. A Crows veteran calls time on his AFL career, and the PNG Chiefs have landed another star signing. Get your news when you want it. 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

0: Nothing but 80s for your maximum music lunch for your Monday. It is Pete here with you and hey, Cannibals. Oh, look, someone's got to, haven't they? I'll tell you who could. Lions. And that's what they were talking about this morning on the 100% Hunter Breakfast Show when Mark called in. The Bear wanted to know, if you owned a lion as a pet, what would you call it?
1: I've got two little feline little pussycats myself, and I think lions wouldn't hurt anyone. They're cute and cuddly with their big manes. I'd call it Fluffy.
2: I love the idea of somebody walking into the house and seeing a massive lion. You go, that's Fluffy.
1: I think so. He wouldn't hurt a flea bear.
2: A human being, on the other hand, yeah.
1: Yeah, watch your hand and how much you feed him.
0: Yeah, most definitely. I mean, I love lions and tigers. I think they're beautiful big animals. I don't know if I'd like to own one. Anyway, the Bear, he'll own it again tomorrow morning from 6 a.m. with the 100% Hunter Breakfast Show. In the meantime, we'll get a traffic update in a couple of minutes' time. Then we'll hit play on some Huey Lewis and the news right here on 2NR.

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0: Wrapping up your Maximum Music Lunch on your home of better music and more of it. It is Pete here with you for your Monday. And it is news time for 1 o'clock. All the latest news, sport and weather is on the way. Hopefully they've got better news about the weather. And then we'll go back to the 70s in around 15.
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2: 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The average person produces enough spit in their lifetime to fill about 500 bathtubs. The bagpipe was originally made from the skin of a sheep. 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
3: Hey, I'm Brooke Seychelle. There's no word yet on when the Home Affairs Minister will unveil the federal government's migration plan. Tony Burke postponed his scheduled speech at the National Press Club last week due to reports of internal backlash against the reforms. Health Minister Mark Butler not giving away when the speech will be made.
4: We're looking at what else we can do to get those numbers down and be smarter about the balance that a country like Australia needs. There are gaps in our workforce, as I said, in construction, in health, in IT, but we also do need a system of balance here.
3: There on Nine. Some politicians and security experts say it's shocking Josh Frydenberg hasn't been called in to give evidence in the final hearing block of the Royal Commission into Anti-Semitism. The former treasurer is the highest ranking Jewish Australian government minister in history and led criticism of the federal government's response to the Bondi terror attack. The final hearings begin next week. New South Wales police have confirmed the remains found in a suitcase near Goulburn are not human. It was initially believed that a woman body was inside. Police cannot confirm if they belong to an animal or a doll. Mortgage applications at Westpac have dropped 20% since the federal budget, while the bank's net profits are up 2% in the last quarter, but the $1.8 billion result is considered soft. And a pesky pothole has damaged dozens of vehicles along the Princes Highway in regional Victoria. Wet weather over the weekend is being blamed for the damage, but it sparked concern about the condition of Victoria's roads.
2: 2NM, your sport now.
3: Crows great Taylor Walker is calling time on his AFL career. He's announced he'll retire at the end of the 2026 season.
5: After 19 seasons, this is going to be my final year as an AFL footballer. When I arrived here as a skinny kid from Broken Hill, I never imagined where this journey would take me.
3: The 36-year-old has played 316 games for Adelaide, and the Panthers have confirmed Brian Toe will depart the club at the end of the 2020 season. He signed with the PNG Chiefs for 2028.
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6: Some wind and showers around the valley today for your Monday. Tomorrow we're looking at a mostly sunny day with tops of 20. Wednesday, a late shower predicted and 20 is the top there. Same again for Thursday, tops of 20, a mostly sunny day. That's your 2NM 4-day forecast. 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
0: All right, if you head over to our Facebook and Instagram pages today, you can get involved with the question I have asked around what advice would you give a younger you? Spend your money wisely and enjoy life. I don't know if you can do that at the same time. But anyway, that's the advice I'd be giving myself. I didn't always spend it wisely. Now I wish I had. Hey, on the way, we'll get into some Rick Astley, but here's CCR as we go back to 1970, looking out my back door. But let us know, what advice would you give to a younger you?

0: Rick Astley, never going to give you up on your home of better music and more of it this afternoon. It is Pete in with you, and maybe you're feeling a bit flat, the Savo, after the weekend's behind you and you need a lift. Well, the Buck Up Podcast, it is your weekly antidote to the times. It's a hilarious show with Kate Lambrook and Nath Valvo. 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Hey, on the way next, hit it up with some Def Leppard. They're on the way. But straight up after the break, we'll do with ELO. Don't Bring Me Down, right here on your home of better music and more of it.
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0: 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It's a great source of information, that is for sure. Now, I'll tell you what else is a great source of information. It is the home turf each Friday afternoon after 3 o'clock. That's where I get to chat to someone from a local sporting organisation and find out what they're up to. We'll do that again this week after 3 o'clock on Friday. Now, if you are a sporting org and you've got a story to share, make sure you get in touch with us and we'll book you a spot and more than happily showcase what you and your sporting club are up to. You can give us a call during office hours, 65431588, or email studio1@arn.com.au. On the other side of the break, going to hit play on Tracy Chapman, but we'll dive into our traffic straight after your commercials here on 2NM.
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0: taking you through your Monday afternoon with better music and more of it. It is news time, and the story of the woman in the suitcase that was found down near Goulburn yesterday turns out may not be human remains. We'll have all the latest details of what's happening around the traps. Then we're into better music back to back because it is two up time. Every breath you take. Yeah, got two of the best coming from Sting and the Police, and we've got some Meatloaf to kickstart your two ups. Better music and more of it. All your faves going back to back straight after your 2 o'clock news, which is next. 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
2: Hey, I'm Brooke Seychell. Police have confirmed suspected human remains found in a suitcase near Goulburn were actually a doll. It was initially feared a human's body was inside, but Superintendent Linda Bradbury says forensic testing has ruled that out.
3: We followed our processes to that T to a high level, I think it's no regrets at all. It's I couldn't be actually more prouder of my team than I am.
2: A Sydney Airport tug operator and traffic controller have been stood down as investigations continue into yesterday's near miss involving a Jetstar and Qatar Airways plane. The Transport Safety Bureau is heading the investigation. Its chief, Angus Mitchell, has told Nine it's clear there was a breakdown.
4: Now, whether it's a breakdown in communication or the actual controlling of the aircraft, that's what we're trying to ascertain. But certainly yesterday, very fortunately, those pilots on the Jetstar flight realised the situation, stopped suddenly, but these things can be far more serious.
2: Overseas, the Israeli PM has rejected a US-backed plan for Gaza. Benjamin Netanyahu says his military will not pull out, despite Donald Trump claiming Israel was very happy about a deal for Hamas to hand over its weapons. And Aussie music festival Laneway has announced it'll skip Adelaide and Perth next year. Organisers say they're taking a pause in 2027 to refresh the event and allow artists to play more headline shows outside the festival. The Queensland edition will also be shifted from the Gold Coast to Brisbane.
1: 2NM, your sport now.
2: Geelong captain Patrick Dangerfield has broken his silence on the club's secret concussion waiver. The veteran telling Fox Footy the club's made a mistake by offering the restrictive contract to Jake Colajasny, but more details need to be made public.
5: Clearly there's some parts that will bug it up as a club and we can do better, but I still think there's a bit to unpack yet. That's a bit of a challenge sometimes with something like this that is very much emotive, especially when it comes to players' health and when it's one of our own.
2: In a statement, the Cats say they'll submit their findings to the AFL by tomorrow afternoon.
1: 2NM weather.
6: Some wind and showers around the valley today for your Monday. Tomorrow we're looking at a mostly sunny day with tops of 20. Wednesday, a late shower predicted and 20-ish the top there. Same again for Thursday, tops of 20, a mostly sunny day. That's your 2NM 4-day forecast. 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
1: Check, check 1, 2. We know you love variety and we also know that 2 is better than 1. So we've dug deep in the music library and found 2 from your favourite artists, including some you haven't heard in ages. This is the 2 Ups at 2.

0: Still not 100% on what he won't do for love. It is Pete here with you as we do with you two ups this afternoon.
1: Pete's offbeat story of the day.
0: Well, the world of football, the round ball game, soccer, it's been at it again. And I must say, this was an absolute cracker that I saw. It was a game in Brazil. A guy scores a goal for his team. Then he jumps over the fence to celebrate. And all you heard was... Yeah, oh gosh, all right. He fell down a flight of stairs. Yeah, so on the other side of the fence, he's put the ball up. Let me go back. Scores the goal, picks up the ball, sticks it up his jumper to celebrate the fact that his wife is pregnant. Then he jumps over the fence as part of the celebration. But he jumps in to a flight of stairs leading down into a tunnel under the ground. He did come back up for a little while and took part in the game. But apparently, he did have an ankle injury. Yeah, I mean, only in the world of soccer. Something like this could happen. I guess it gives a new term to taking a dive. He just disappeared altogether. A magician, as it were. All right, let's get back into the two ups right now, shall we? This one from 1983 from Sting and the Police. It's Every Breath You Take. Ahead of their hit, Can't Stand Losing You. Here on your home with better music and more of it.

0: Police can't stand losing you on your home. Well, better music and more of it. Only two ups this afternoon. It is Pete Holland here with you.
1: What's trending?
0: Well, we've got how 42 songs actually changed the world and what you should be listening to. That's one of the trending stories. And look, winter, cold, damp, it's horrible to try and get the clothes dry. But what if you don't own a dryer? 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Guess what? 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

0: It's high and dry, I can assure you. Hey, on the way next, we'll dive into better music. It is the queen of pop herself, Madonna, who's up next here on Your Home of Better Music and more of it.
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1: Whether you've got a joke, some local news, or just want to say g'day, we're all ears. 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
1: 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We know you love variety, and we also know that two is better than one. So we've dug deep in the music library and found two from your favourite artists, including some you haven't heard in ages. This is the Two Up to Two, the Hunter Valley's 981 2NM.

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0: Taking you through your Monday afternoon, back to back with you, two ups this afternoon on 2NM. It is Pete here with you and the Black Sorrows, Never Let Me Go. I love them. I don't think we play enough of them. Definitely not. Put your hand up if you agree. Yeah, I can see you have. Hey, as we go through the afternoon, don't forget, keep an ear out this week for the 2NM Street Team van. Find out where it pulls up. Singleton, it's coming your way just quietly. What day? Well, probably Wednesday, maybe. We'll see. But look, we'll be in your neck of the woods on a day this week giving out the free stuff. So keep your eyes and ears open for the 2NM Street Team. We do it all thanks to the Musselbrook Workers Club members, Cash Draw, every Thursday and Friday night and Sunday lunchtime. And they do great meals too. If you want to go the workies, yummies. Hey, on the way next, we'll hit it up with some traffic and then we'll go back to back with the one and only Bon Jovi here on 2NM.
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1: Check 1, 2. We know you love variety, and we also know that two is better than one. So we've dug deep in the music library and found two from your favourite artists, including some you haven't heard in ages. This is the Two Ups at Two.

0: Wrapping up your Monday Two Ups right here on your home of better music and more of it. It is Pete here with you. And we've got all the latest news headlines, including what was at first thought to have been a woman in a suitcase. Turns out it's more than likely an animal. All the details on the way. Then we'll get back into better music. In around 15, I'll hit play on this.
1: You had to be a big shot, did you? Had to prove it to the...
0: What an alien. Big shot himself, Mr. Billy Joel, and we'll kickstart it with some Aha. 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
8: Slow down around school zones. 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
9: Hey, I'm Brooke Seychelle. Rostering and unplanned leave are being blamed for the near miss at Sydney Airport yesterday. The Transport Minister has met with Air Services Australia in Canberra over the incident, which saw two workers stood down. Catherine King says investigations are still underway.
10: I'm confident on speaking to Air Services Australia that they are doing everything they can to get on top of this. What happened over the weekend, they accept was unacceptable for passengers in particular.
9: The opposition is demanding an apology from Anthony Albanese over a joke about two melons gifted to him by Japan's Prime Minister. Opposition leader Angus Taylor says the remark was insulting after the PM made a gesture across his chest while discussing the gift on a podcast last month. Former Australian Ambassador Shingo Yamagami says the comments showed ignorance of the gift's significance. A shocking twist in New South Wales, with police confirming the apparent body found in a suitcase near Goulburn belongs to a doll. It was initially believed to be a woman's remains. However, forensic testing ruled that out. Aussies are moving away from diesel cars. Car Group has announced its annual earnings result, revealing the number of Aussies considering buying a diesel car has dropped nearly 35% in the year to May, while those thinking of buying an electrical vehicle jumped 40%. And bulk billing rates continue to climb. Almost 4 in 5 GP visits were bulk billed in the June quarter, up 4% on the same time last year.
0: 2NM, your sport now.
9: Adelaide veteran Taylor Walker has announced his retirement at the end of this season. The 36-year-old has played 316 games for the Crows. CEO Tim Silvers says Tex has been a great leader over 19 years.
11: His stats tell a story. He's played 300-plus games for our footy club, kicked over 700 goals for our footy club. Leading all-time goal kicker, I think by double.
9: And Cronulla has lost to the bottom place Dragons last night. The Sharks scored first and dominated possession and territory for most of the game, but ended up losing 24-16.
0: 2NM weather.
12: Some wind and showers around the valley today for your Monday. Tomorrow we're looking at a mostly sunny day with tops of 20. Wednesday, a late shower predicted and 20-ish to top there. Same again for Thursday, tops of 20, a mostly sunny day. That's your 2NM 4-day forecast. 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
0: 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Thanks to Mac Energy Mount Pleasant Operation.

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1: And now it's time to put your knowledge to the test with Pete's Trivia. 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
0: Well, kiddies, we're back for another round of our trivia this afternoon, and this one is a little bit, well, left of centre, I guess you could say. It's an odd one, but apparently it's true. So I want to know, cows produce 3% less milk when listening to what kind of music? Yeah, true question. Cows produce 3% less milk when listening to what kind of music? I know the answer, only because it's written in front of me. I can tell you it's not Billy Joel, because here he is right now with Big Shot on your home of better music and more of it. But cows produce apparently 3% less milk when listening to what kind of music?

0: 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It is Pete in with you for your Monday Arv.
1: And now it's time to put your knowledge to the test with Pete's Trivia.
0: Well, I must be honest, I didn't think I'd get a call for this one today. But Bernie, you reckon you might have an answer for us on cows who produce 3% less milk when listening to what kind of music?
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0: Yeah, look, it's country music. A study over in the US found that cows produce 3% less milk if they played country music. So there you go. We've all learned something.
2: Here we have.
0: Oh, excuse me. Must be the country music soothing.
2: Yeah.
0: All right, buddy. Have a great afternoon because we're off to a break and more music on the way as well from Elton John and some INXS.
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3: Hi, I'm Phoebe Humphrey from Your News Now, and these are your news headlines. There's been a twist in a case in New South Wales after remains were found in a suitcase. Australia's air traffic control chief has been called in for a meeting with the transport minister after a near miss at Sydney Airport. Aussies are moving away from diesel cars. A Crows veteran calls time on his AFL career, and the PNG Chiefs have landed another star signing. Get your news when you want it. 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
10: It's August 10, the day in 1885 when BHP was born.
11: By 1890, it was one of the major mining companies in the world with a deepening mine and an open cut at Broken Hill.
10: To 1948, when the famous US TV show Candid Camera debuted. It actually came from radio, where it was called Candid Microphone. Magellan spacecraft reached Venus on this day in 1990.
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15: I think you're somebody I can really talk to. 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
10: 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Actor Antonio Banderas is 66 today.
16: You're looking cool already. Like me. Like puppy.
10: NXS drummer and one of the Farris brothers, John, celebrates his 65th. The actress Emily Simons turns 57. Remember, she was Marilyn on Home and Away.
17: What's ridiculous, John, is that you think a kiss is meaningless.
10: Australian fast bowling great, now commentator, Brendan Julian is 56.
18: I haven't been to India before, so for me this is the first time.
10: Model turned actress Angie Harmon's 54. Starred on Law and Order.
19: They sent a request for extradition. It's all official.
10: Another of those Aussie soap stars who's gone on to big things in Hollywood, Brenton Thwaites is 37, starred in Maleficent.
20: I'm on my way to King Stephen's Castle and I've become hopelessly lost.
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21: Pretty much, I've always been obsessed with makeup and lip liner specifically.
10: Finally, Bobby Hatfield, one of the Righteous Brothers, was born on this day in 1940, died age 63 in 2003. Together with Bill Medley, they had hits with Soul and Inspiration, Unchained Melody, Rock and Roll Heaven, and this one. Bobby Bobby Hatfield.

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0: Doing with some Van Morrison this afternoon on your home of better music and more of it. Pete in with you on 2&M, and this morning it was Gary Lane from Transcare who was talking about events like Paint, Sip and Nibble that are happening.
1: Yeah, our clients really enjoy their status as budding artists. They've been doing some very striking landscape paintings, so they're going to have another crack, and I'm pretty sure they'll be looking forward to that one.
2: There's some possible Picassos amongst you all.
1: That's it.
2: Yep. And you're going to be going shopping at Rutherford on the 20th.
1: Yeah, well, it's time to get out and about, we hope. During the day, they're going to go down to Rutherford Shopping Centre on that Thursday and enjoy a day out and probably step over to Bradford Hotel for lunch.
0: Oh, they do a good lunch there, the Braddy. Hey, look, Gap the Bear, he's back tomorrow, but check out Transcare if you didn't happen to write those events down. On the way next, we'll dive into our traffic for the final time, the Savo. Then we'll get your rhythmics on the other side of that as we head for 4 o'clock and the best way to drive home with Jonesy and Amanda here on 2&M.
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5: 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We do need to protect citizens of Muswellbrook from climate change.
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13: 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While the program was originally set up for men, it is open to everyone. This event will be held in the Aldi car park in Muswellbrook from 9:30 till 4:30 on the 4th and 5th of August.
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0: better music and more of it getting you through your Monday afternoon. Pete Holland in with you, and I am just about done and dusted. 4 o'clock news update is on the way, and then after that, of course, the drive home with Jonesy and Amanda. Later on this evening from 7, Christian O'Connell begin to entertain, and then we've got your 80s at 8 with Shane from 8 o'clock. That's what time. That's why we call it the 80s at 8. Anyway, there's only one thing left for me to say this Monday, Arv.
1: That's all, folks.
0: Yeah, that's all for me. We'll do it all again tomorrow afternoon for your Tuesday. Until then, make sure you keep it locked right here on the home of better music and more of it. See ya. 2.

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9: Hello, I'm Monique Crichton. An apology today from Air Services Australia following lengthy delays for passengers travelling through Sydney Airport over the weekend. The boss has met with the Federal Transport Minister in the wake of a near miss between two passenger planes yesterday, while rostering issues impacted more than 150 flights on Saturday. Air Services Australia Chief Rob Sharp admits it's not good enough.
10: We're very sorry for those delays because we know how much it impacts on the travelling public and their travel plans. But I do want to assure the public that safety is not compromised.
9: The PM has addressed Labor MPs and senators ahead of tomorrow's return of federal parliament. The government will have plenty to get through in this sitting, with NDIS and tax changes set to dominate the agenda. Gambling reforms will also be dealt with, but Anthony Albanese is confident they'll pass with some changes.
11: Further work and amendments that will be carried, I think, with bipartisan support about inducements and making sure that those issues are dealt with in a constructive way.
9: A sex doll has been mistaken for human remains after it was found in a suitcase in southern New South Wales. It's left police happy to report they're not investigating a homicide south of Goulburn. And pet owners in South Australia are being encouraged to take extra precautions as bird flu case numbers continue to rise. There have been 163 confirmed cases of the H5 strain in SA since late June. They've all been in wild birds with no detections in poultry or other livestock.
8: 2NM, your sport now.
9: In sport, Geelong has promised to answer the AFL's Please Explain regarding its secret concussion waiver involving Jake Colajasny by close of business tomorrow. An emotional announcement today from Adelaide's former skipper Taylor Walker, the 36-year-old hanging up the footy boots at season's end.
12: I knew it was the right time for me and the football club that I retire at the end of the year, and hopefully with a Premiership Cup.
9: And the Panthers have confirmed Brian To'o will depart the club at the end of the 2027 season to join the PNG Chiefs. That's the latest in news and sport.
8: 2NM weather.
13: Some wind and showers around the valley today for your Monday. Tomorrow we're looking at a mostly sunny day with tops of 20. Wednesday, a late shower predicted and 20-ish the top there. Same again for Thursday, tops of 20, a mostly sunny day. That's your 2NM 4-day forecast. 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
18: 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Bad, bad Amanda.
19: All right, I got to see Jonesy.
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26: It's showtime!
27: Hello there, Amanda. How are you today?
28: I've been sitting here for half an hour. Why did I just have a sip of my tea that very
27: second? The reason in the studio they have this big on-air light is to warn everyone, largely people outside the studio, that we're on air. But for you, it seems to be...
28: I took a giant slurp just that very second, and I'm ready.
27: This is all new to us.
28: I'm ready.
27: Are we going to have to go back to basics, radio school basics?
28: With Max Rowley, your old lecturer.
29: Mate, I think you see yourself as a bit of a cruel dude.
28: That's what he said. I think you see yourself. The most insightful thing anyone has ever said to you. I think you see yourself as a pretty cool dude.
29: Mate, I don't think you need to swear or do those things, Brendan.
28: Is that what he'd say?
29: You know, it doesn't really work for you, mate.
27: My mentor, Max. What a legend.
28: Is Max alive?
27: Max passed away. I did the eulogy at his funeral.
28: That's right.
27: Yeah.
28: And did you swear and talk up yourself as a pretty cool dude just to get a final dig?
27: No. Why would I do that?
28: Just because you don't like to be told.
27: Of course. Who actually likes to be told?
28: Some people.
27: Who?
28: You know, my friend Anita, she is a lecturer at a university.
27: Yep.
28: She's a forensic psychology lecturer and runs a unit. At the end of all her courses, she has to say, what did you think of my teaching?
27: Oh.
28: And she likes feedback. I hate it. Oh. When I wrote my book all those years ago, she said, I'd love to read it before, you know, as a draft, whatever it is. And she said, tell me how comfortable are you with feedback? So I'd be, what? I just want you to read it and say, that's fine.
27: Yeah. But she came back with red pen and highlighted.
28: Who is this person? She sounds like she thinks she's a pretty cool dude.
27: That didn't happen.
28: But it's interesting that people like you and me who are led to media jobs are very thin-skinned.
27: Oh, no, I wouldn't say I'm thin-skinned.
28: Oh, I think you're very sensitive.
27: Oh, no. Excuse me. I'm looking. You're like trans. You're like an amoeba. You can't say anything to you.
28: I'm full of osmosis. I'm like, so thin-skinned that fluids just go in and out.
27: You are the thinnest, skinnest person.
28: But I acknowledge that I am. You should acknowledge that you are. If someone on socials says, oh, mate, you're out of line, you go, I'm going to find his address, I'm going to go in and punch him.
27: Well, some flog the other day.
28: Exactly.
27: Said he hoped that you and I both got throat cancer.
28: No, who's that?
27: That's what this guy said. I forgot his name. I was going to unleash the hounds.
28: Oh, I think I'll join you. Oh, as a full amoeba, I take huge offence at that.
27: Come on, let's go on. Let's saddle up and get this guy.
28: Yeah, let's
27: put
28: look,
27: him.
28: Enough of this. We're supposed to be announcing something exciting today. We have $2,000.
27: With Instagram?
28: No, that's one. Yes, $2,000.
27: That's a done deal.
28: But we also have an extra $2,000.
27: $4,000?
28: We do. And you're looking at me like we didn't discuss this.
27: I know. I'm being part of it. So Johnny Jupe out there thinks, oh, you know, they've got an act going.
28: Johnny Jupe's going to come around and find you.
27: Johnny Jupe. Well, he wouldn't. He's not smart
28: We
27: enough.
28: Have a thing called Total Recall. And we have come up with five words.
27: Yep.
28: That's what we'll do today. We'll mix it up.
27: Yep.
28: Five words. And you have to, later in the show, repeat those words back to us in that order win $2,000.
27: And it's not a phrase, it's just a bunch of words.
28: A bunch of random words. So write them down because we're not going to say them again after we've
27: Can
28: told
27: I
28: you.
27: Can I select today's words?
28: Yeah.
27: Okay. It's all.
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0: Hello there, it's Jonesy and Amanda driving you home this Monday, the 10th of August. The Fast Five is here.
1: How fast can this thing go?
2: Faster than the speed of light.
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2: Fast Five.
0: A nice cup of tea for the brain. Five questions, can you go all the way and answer all five questions correctly? If you do that, Amanda will say.
4: Oh, if you get question five right, a $250 fuel card, that's handy.
0: Mandy.
4: Of Mandy
0: Liverpool.
4: For Mandy. Hi, Mandy.
5: Hi. I'm chickened out. My daughter's going to answer the question for me.
4: All right. Why? What's her name?
5: Her name's Dakota. I am the sacrifice today.
4: Hello, Dakota. How old are you?
5: I'm 19.
4: All right. And so do you think you're the right person to be answering these questions better than your mum?
5: Well, I always get told I should go on the chase or something, but I'm wondering all this now.
4: Well, let's start with, look, let's see how we go. Today, Jones and Amanda, the
0: we
4: Fast
0: could,
4: Five, tomorrow, the chase.
0: We could tip you into the chase. Larry's a good friend of the show.
4: All right, Dakota, here we go.
0: Clearly doesn't. That's a
4: I had to work on
0: me.
4: Your chat a little bit.
0: Clearly not.
4: Now, question number one.
0: Not impressed by that.
4: Here we go, Dakota. What French phrase is used to describe the feeling that you've lived through a moment before?
5: Deja.
4: Yes.
0: Yes. Mandy,
4: your
0: that
4: phone
0: phone's
4: line's
0: dreadful.
4: Terrible. Larry wouldn't put up with that.
0: Larry wouldn't stand for it.
4: And also, Ryan, that music in the background is so loud.
0: That's
4: that Zydeco.
0: Ryan his job.
4: The Zydeco's too loud.
0: Mandy, are you still with us?
5: Yes, we are.
0: Okay. Let's play the not-so-secret sound.
4: Duh. Mandy slash Dakota, what
0: yes.
4: is this sound?
0: MD.
5: That's what an elevator is.
4: Pardon?
0: Sorry, guys. We're just
4: I couldn't, hear what they were saying.
0: I don't know.
4: Ryan's just shrugging. He's given up already. It's only
0: Mandy and Dakota.
4: Past three.
0: We'll hook you up with the chase if you want. Joseph.
4: And
0: is
4: meet
0: in...
4: me. You could talk through a hanky.
0: Joseph is in Bentley.
4: Hi, Joseph.
6: Hello.
4: Hello. Have a listen to this. What's that sound?
6: That sounds like an airplane out like the airport.
0: Yeah. Well,
4: More details. Yeah. What part of the flying experience would you? Let's hear it again. When would you hear that?
6: So I will hear that in the plane just before somebody needs to talk.
0: Yeah.
4: I think it's the same kind of noise.
0: It's the same.
4: It's there's noise. We have to put your seatbelt on. Actually, it is when the cockpit's
0: It's always when you're in the middle of a great part of a movie, like you're watching Transporter 8 or something, and at this point you hear, okay, cross-check cabin, and we're just going to be cruising down here. And you go, okay, mate, good on you.
4: Remember that time I was on a plane and they put the film on very late, but I got invested anyway. It was Beaches.
0: Yep.
4: And then I thought, well, we've put this on very late, but that's right. And we started to descend and everyone's looking at each other. And then finally they came on and we heard this noise. And they said, Dad, we have to wrap up our film now. But she dies and the other one gets the kid. And everyone looked at each other thinking, is this for real?
0: Joseph, question number three. What number is represented by the Roman numeral D?
6: 100.
4: Oh, it's not 100. Joseph, I'm sorry.
0: Do you know your Roman numerals? What number is represented by the Roman numeral D? It's Jonesy and Amanda driving you home for Jam Nation.
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0: Hello there, it's Jonesy and Amanda driving you home. We are into the Fast Five.
1: How fast can this thing go?
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3: Jonesy and Amanda.
2: Fast.
0: Also, Renee is on the Mornington Peninsula.
4: Hello, Renee.
5: Hello, how you going?
0: Very well.
4: What number is represented by the Roman numeral D? And I can give you multiple choice if you're not sure.
5: Oh, I think it's 500.
4: It is 500.
0: It is. You're... Radiator Springs is a fictional rural town from which movie?
5: Sorry, what was that again?
0: Radiator Springs is a fictional rural town from which movie?
5: From Cars.
4: Yes,
0: that's
4: it was
0: Cars.
4: From Cars, which brings you to question number 5. Here we go. One of the biggest fun runs in the world, the City to Surf, starts in the Sydney CBD and finishes at which iconic Australian beach?
5: Oh, not Bondi, is it?
4: It is Bondi Beach.
5: Awesome.
4: The city was awash with the smell of Denkerub
0: and
4: this
0: influences,
4: weekend.
0: Influences, just influences everywhere.
4: Yep.
0: Talking without closing their mouths. Renee, congratulations. You have won the Jam Pack. A $250 fuel card is coming your way.
5: Oh, that's awesome. Thank you so much.
0: It's pretty good.
4: Unreal. Only if you can tell us what 250 is in Roman numerals.
0: Actually, you do that?
4: I've made that up because I don't think I know the answer.
0: Ryan just made a face, Renee, when we were talking about the Roman numerals there.
4: He's given us some extraneous information that neither of us could be bothered reading out.
0: But please, Amanda, would you like to hear about this, Renee?
4: Roman numerals on a modern watch is an example of something called skeuomorph.
6: Yep.
4: It's a design feature. I'm going to keep going, as boring as this is. It's a design feature on a new object that mimics the appearance of an older technology.
0: Yeah.
4: For example,
0: it's quite interesting when you think about it.
4: Mechanical arms on a digital slot machine, the camera phone apps that make a camera shutter sound.
0: The save icon that looks like a floppy disk. Or when you go to your level crossing, go to your local level crossing, Renee, and you'll see a picture of a train, and it's an old steamer, an old steam train.
5: Wow.
0: There you
4: Thank you for
5: That's
4: saying
5: amazing.
4: Wow. That's made Ryan very happy.
0: Look at his little face. There you go, mate.
4: There we go. And everyone else, wake.
0: You know, we try to incentivize Ryan, and now you're taking away his incentive.
4: Well,
0: coming up, Total Recall, your chance to win $2,000. We'll explain how next. It's Jonesy and Amanda driving you home for Jam Nation.
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5: Ready for a surprise?
0: We have $2,000 in cash.
6: You and Ryan put that together.
0: To give away every day. You know, I know that you don't like entertainment.
6: No.
0: You know.
6: Yeah, I'm not a big fan of frou-frou.
0: I know we're not, but we're not at the ABC. We're in commercial radio. It's all smoke and mirrors,
6: waka, waka,
0: babe.
6: Waka, waka.
0: It's not waka, waka.
6: What you need to know is we have $2,000 cash to give away every day. And let us tell you how you win that. Every day, one of us is going to give you five key words, just random words, and you need to write them down and remember them in that order, because later in the show we'll ask you to call us and give us those words in that order, and we're not going to keep saying what those words are throughout the show.
0: This is the one time. I'm going to say them once and that is it.
6: Once? How about we say them twice?
0: No.
6: Waka, waka, waka.
0: No.
6: They're not the words,
0: no,
6: by the way.
0: They're doing them. I'm doing them once. And I'm going to select the words today.
6: All right. So you're only going to, let's get this
0: I'm going
6: clear.
0: To say them once.
6: Get a pen, get a paper, get a phone.
0: Right.
6: Get whatever you need. Here come the five words.
0: Today's words. Logies. Success. Vote. Winner. Amanda. They're your words.
6: Is that the only time you're going to say them?
0: That's it. I'm never saying those words again.
6: Well, until...
0: until you say them back to me.
6: Until you say them back to us later in the show. We'll tell you when to call us and tell us those words, you win $2,000.
0: Register to play at jonesyandamanda.com.au. 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If you have Popeye the Sailor Man.
6: Arr. Waka, waka, waka.
0: You know, ABC's just down there, mate.
6: Oh, did you just call me mate? The wheels are really falling off.
0: No, they're not.
6: Coming up next, tomorrow night is census
0: yes,
6: night.
0: Yes, I'm excited.
6: I'm excited.
0: I'm so excited.
6: You know, you can pre-do it, but you have to know exactly what's going to be happening in your house tomorrow night.
0: I've got everything. I've got a census party happening tomorrow.
6: Have you? Oh,
0: yeah.
6: No, just to throw the census off.
0: No, not at all, because then they'll say, well, this is what was... Anyway, we'll talk about the census.
6: We'll talk about the census next, because tomorrow night you have to fill it out.
0: Yep. And we're revisiting the year of 1996. It's Jonesy and Amanda driving you home for Jam Nation.
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4: Entombed miners Brant Webb and Todd Russell made it to the top of the shaft that's kept them prisoner for nearly 2 weeks.
5: Sure.

0: Call me a stats man. I like stats.
1: Give me some stats.
0: But hang on. I'm talking about the census. That's coming up.
1: That's coming up tomorrow. We have to fill out the census. You fill out my census tomorrow. Tomorrow night is census night.
0: I know. I'm so excited about census night.
1: Are you going to have a census party? And
0: I'm going to invite the whole street
1: but
0: over.
1: Then the stats will look very weird. There's 50 people who live in my house tonight.
0: That is the point of the census.
1: It's a snapshot of that very night in your home.
0: It's not just a form that people fill out every 5 years. It's a deeper dive into understanding how we as Australians live. You and I, this will be our fourth census together.
1: Well, let's look back at the census year of 1996.
0: Hit me. How many people lived in this country back then?
1: Almost 18 million.
0: Oh.
1: Almost.
0: Almost 18. What are we now? 28? Is that right? 28 million? Wow.
1: Yeah. We're growing, man. And that's what the census does. It tells you where we need to spend money, where the needs are, what we are up to. Yep. But let's look back at 1996 and who we were then.
0: Who were we then? It was all about at the movies. Did you like going to see Tom Cruise?
1: This was the year that this happened.
0: Yeah. MI1, the first one.
1: Mission Impossible, he launched this action franchise that really defined the rest of his career. He and Nicole were still a couple and still big on the red carpet.
0: I know, he used to kiss on the red carpet all the time.
1: He certainly did.
0: Oh, what about Space Jam?
1: Tell me about Space Jam.
0: You never saw Space Jam?
1: I don't know, did
0: Michael I? Michael Jordan. Living in an animated world.
1: Is it a kids' film?
0: Yeah, I enjoyed it.
1: Did you have a kid in 1996?
0: I did. I had a child. My eldest son was born, and my daughter was... No, she wasn't. She was born in 1997.
1: Right.
0: She's sitting there going, Dad.
1: So you just watched it for yourself, basically.
0: I took my son to go and watch the Space Jam premiere Movie World, if you want to be precise.
1: I tell you what, a big thing for many people that year, this was the year that Diana and Prince Charles, now King Charles, divorced.
0: Yeah.
1: That was big.
0: Musically, in 1996, I remember exactly where I was when I heard the Spice Girls. If you want to be my lover, you got to get with my friends. I was a nighttime DJ and it was Smash or Trash, and that one was a smash.
1: Of course it was. This launched girl power into pop culture, creating one of the biggest girl groups of all time. That all happened in 1996.
0: You know who else was big? OMC or Otago Millionaires Club. How bizarre. How bizarre. How bizarre.
1: That's a one-hit wonder. Well, nothing wrong with that.
0: How many hits have you got?
1: Eight. What about this? The Macarena, that was 1996. That dance craze swept the world. Tell you what song, you still have to grab a hairbrush and mime along, but this song came out in 1996, Celine Dion.

0: listen to this for the rest of the day.
1: That's enough of that. So 1996 was pretty red hot.
0: What about this? Dolly the sheep changed science forever. Dolly the sheep was cloned in 1996. Big things.
1: Big things.
0: We had Dolly the sheep and we had the Spice Girls. What more do you want?
1: You know, there are so many highlights from the year 1996. We know so much about who we were and what shaped us, all thanks to the censors of 1996.
0: As we say, this is a snapshot of who we are and how we're changing. And that's why we need to hear from everyone to help plan for Australia's future. So the censors is coming tomorrow night. Every answer matters.
1: Happy Census Night.
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5: I was just wondering if all the rest of us rookers was loving hearing Mr. Whippy going around all up all yesterday.
6: You know, Mrs. Bear said that to me. It wasn't over the weekend. I think it might have even been the weekend before. She said on Sunday morning she heard the green sleeves, you know, the sound that Mr. Whippy plays. I'm like, what's he doing floating around Musselbrook? What's that all about?
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1: Hi, I'm Monique Crichton. The Federal Transport Minister says she's confident we won't see another near miss at Sydney Airport anytime soon. Two workers have been stood down after two planes almost collided yesterday amid claims staff shortages are taking a toll on those on the front line. Catherine King says she's confident Air Services Australia is doing all it can to get on top of it.
2: They were dealing with, you know, a really stressful and difficult job. They did a very good job over the weekend to try and manage the disruptions as best they could. We want to make sure that they've got as much support as possible to do that really complex job.
1: The South Australian Premier has returned home from overseas, announcing a Royal Commission into Artificial Intelligence. Peter Malinauskas says we need to get in front of the biggest change in technology adoption in human history.
3: This Royal Commission isn't looking at the infrastructure that underpins AI. It looks at the use of AI and how it will be deployed in our society, which is far more consequential than where a data center gets built.
1: It won't come cheap, with a benchmark cost of $3 million and a deadline of mid-next year. Victoria and New South Wales are on notice after South Australia copped record-breaking August rainfall over the weekend. The cold front, which triggered the downfall, is moving east. And Adelaide and Perth are set to miss out on the Laneway Music Festival. Organisers will concentrate on Brisbane, Sydney, Melbourne and Auckland instead.
0: 2NM, your sport now.
1: In Sport Adelaide, we'll farewell Tex Walker at the final home game of the season. The former skipper announcing today he's retiring after 19 years. Coach Matthew Nix full of praise for what he's achieved.
4: Occasionally there's superstars that decide that it's time to end it, and strongly believe that Tex will go down as one of those.
1: And Cronulla's Adam Fanua-Blake has been hit with a grade 2 careless high tackle charge following yesterday's loss to the Dragons. It'll see him cop a one game ban with an early guilty plea, 2 if he fights and loses. That's the latest in news and sport.
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5: Some wind and showers around the valley today for your Monday. Tomorrow we're looking at a mostly sunny day with tops of 20. Wednesday, a late shower predicted and 20 is the top there. Same again for Thursday, tops of 20, a mostly sunny day. That's your 2NM 4-day forecast. 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
18: I must say we had some great reaction to our Friday Feels session, Bachelor Girl, on Friday. How good were they?
19: So good. We're so impressed by that.
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18: 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This Friday's Feels session, one of Australia's premier rock acts. 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
18: We've locked these guys in, and so it's going to happen. 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I'll give you some clues. You like guitar riffs.
19: Yes, I do.
18: Guess this riff.
19: Oh, I know that one.
18: Do you? What is it?
19: Tudu Gurus.
18: Yes.
19: What's the song called? Tojo. Ooh. Who's coming in? The band called Tojo.
18: Never meet a Tudu. Okay, I'll give you another one, right. Smarty Pants. Oh. Come on.
19: Come anytime. We are a well-oiled machine in this guessing game.
18: Okay, what about this one? You know this.
19: Mystery Love something.
18: 69.
19: Do they got some good songs?
18: And this is for Johnny Dumbo.
19: Johnny Dumbo says, "What's my scene?" Are they coming in Friday?
18: Lock it in, Eddie.
19: Promise, Mum. Do you promise? Do you promise?
18: It's a done deal.
19: Friday Feel Sessions. Are we going to have Hoodoo Gurus in?
18: Yes, we are.
19: Oh.
18: As sure as you're going to win that Logie Bert Newton Best.
19: That's taken that right off the table.
18: Person, this is happening.
19: All right, great.
18: It's a done deal. So we're excited about that. But if you miss Bachelor Girl on Friday, it went a bit like this.

0: Hello there. It's Jonesy Demander driving you home this Monday afternoon.
1: I came across an interesting story, and it involves, they've called her an elderly tourist. I don't know if she's elderly, but she's probably, what, in her early 80s or something like that. Is that elderly these days? Have a look at that picture. How would you describe that woman?
0: She looks like a nice granny.
1: A nice granny. That's exactly what she looks like. She's a nice granny on holidays. She's got a little pink hat.
0: Yep.
1: Got her sunglasses, her two walking poles. Mm-hmm. She's out for a big day walk. This has happened in Germany. She has found herself in a queue, and she thought, this looks nice.
0: Yeah.
1: And she's joined a queue to a without knowing it, to a thing called Berghain, B-E-R-G-H-A-I-N, in case anyone's interested in planning their holidays. So Berghain has an interesting history. So all these people, she didn't look at everyone else in the queue there. She's standing out. A mile.
0: There's a lot of bum bags.
1: A lot of sort of black bears, you know, those sort of men singlets and that kind of stuff.
0: Yep.
1: Berghain is apparently one of those places that's almost as famous for its mythology as it is for what you actually get in this crazy club. It's set inside a huge abandoned power station in Berlin, and it's known for its intense techno underground atmosphere, and this is these words tell you everything, an incredible sense of freedom.
0: Yeah.
1: So no photos are allowed. You can dress however free you like. And it's got a big history with Berlin's queer and alternative nightclub scene. So sometimes people spend a few hours, some people spend an entire day dancing, exploring, and losing themselves in the experience. So she somehow found herself. She was on a walking tour through the district.
0: Yeah.
1: She said, oh, maybe I'll queue up here for a cup of tea. Next minute, she's in that queue. At the last minute, a guide spotted her and managed to get her out just in time.
0: Right.
1: Because inside, DJ Restricted was playing.
0: Right. Maybe she's into that.
1: I think she was bewildered.
0: Yeah, right.
1: She went to Berghain and was bewildered.
0: It's like when you went into Knotfest. Although that was an accident.
1: Funny.
0: The whip bowl is coming up. Something that you were getting all jazzed about were mince pies. And we've done a whip bowl. No, we did a pub test.
1: We did a pub test.
0: Do they pass the pub test?
1: The idea of a savoury, like, is it savoury, not savoury? It's a sweet pie.
0: It's a fruit pie.
1: A fruit pie, mate.
0: You might see that at Berghain.
1: But someone, well, we'll explain more next as to why people are outraged.
0: Anyway, the whip poll is coming up next. It's Jonesy Demanda driving you home for Jam Nation.
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0: across Australia are jonesing in demand of driving you home. And something that's come to our attention and seems to be putting everyone's collective panties in a bunch.
1: Well, let me see how you feel about this information first. There are only 19 Mondays until Christmas. When I say that, does that freak you out? That is still 5 months away. Yeah. When you say 5 months, Christmas seems a long way away. 19 Mondays, it's not that far. So what's your visceral feeling?
0: Yeah, right.
1: When you hear what?
0: No.
1: When you hear... What's your visceral feeling when you hear that Christmas fruit mince pies have already been spotted in Coles?
0: It doesn't jazz me in any way.
1: Doesn't it?
0: Yeah, the fruit mince pie purveyors need to sell their product and they think, well, why don't we get it on the shelf now? And it's got a shelf life of 1,000 years because no one eats them.
1: But does it make Christmas feel less special when stuff is there in at the beginning of August?
0: No, they might not.
1: It winds kids up. They go, oh, Christmas, Christmas.
0: No kid in their right mind has ever been wound up by fruit mince pies.
1: No, but there'll be. But there must be exciting Christmas packaging around it. This is the beginning of the Christmas packaging, yeah. The Christmas showing off your little trees, little blah, blah, blahs. All that stuff is coming earlier and earlier. I know people talk about this with the Easter hot cross buns.
0: Yeah.
1: But kids don't go, ooh, Easter, Easter, make it soon. Kids do go, Christmas, Christmas, make it soon.
0: Well, maybe Jenny Prepared feels that now is the good time to get the fruit mince pies. You get them for cheap. Although they're pretty cheap anyway, aren't they, really?
1: I don't know. I've never bought. I don't like them.
0: I have no time for them. Although I did have a hot fruit mince pie and it was not bad with some cream on it.
1: Also, even if you don't eat them, if you put them out, they look nice.
0: They look good.
1: You may as well buy fake ones, put them out.
0: Until a fly lands in it. You don't know where the fly begins and the fruit mince pie finishes.
1: It's not meat.
0: Mince. Mince, fruity mince.
1: Some people have big opinions about this. And it's not just that, is it ruining?

0: it's not about that. If you're walking down the aisles of Coles,
1: yep,
0: and you think, God, here we go, it's diluting the pleasure which of Christmas, which is this short little crispy bit.
1: You know, but
0: of
1: Christmas is a great time of year, friend.
0: That's
1: Everyone's
0: right.
1: nice to each other.
0: I know. That's why it's special to keep it at Christmas.
1: Perhaps this is very much Whippoll. A snapshot of what Australia thinks about any given subject.
0: Mince pies yep. in August. We're putting it to the Whippoll. Is it too early or is it quite all right by you, you freak?
1: I'm supporting big fruit mince.
0: Okay. Of course you are.
1: And they're tilt. It's Jonesy and Amanda driving you home for Jam Nation.
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0: There's only 19 Mondays left until the end of until Christmas, but that is still 5 months away. Is it too soon? Does it dilute the Christmas season if we string it out for too long?
1: It doesn't bother me.
0: No, but you're not the Christmas guy.
1: I'm the Christmas guy. What are you talking about? I love Christmas.
0: How many gifts do you shop for your kids? How much shopping do you do for the food at the end of the year for Christmas? And how much preparation do you do?
1: It all happens.
0: The day before it you say, where are we doing Christmas?
1: It all works. It all works out. Mm. And I love Christmas. I love the vibe of Christmas.
0: Of course. Everyone loves the vibe of Christmas. Does this wreck the vibe? So I guess that's the question.
1: I think what this does is extend that vibe.
0: Well, can you extend the vibe and still feel the vibe?
1: Look, you've heard what we have to say. Let's make this a whip poll. A whip poll is an instant snapshot of what Australia thinks about any given subject. And today...
0: we're asking mince pies in August.
1: Too soon. Jonty is in Melton.
0: Hi, Jonty.
2: How are you guys?
0: Very well. How are you feeling about the early mince pie?
2: I love a mince pie, cold mince pie with hot custard any time of the year.
1: Ah, so cold fruit, hot custard.
2: Yes.
0: And any time of year, if you see it in the shop tomorrow, you think, how great's that?
2: You telling me they're in Coles? I'm on my way now.
0: Okay, right, all right.
1: There you go. So I like that idea because usually I have hot fruit with cold custard. Now Jonty is proposing this. Cold fruit, hot custard. Do you see what's happening? Leanne's in Penrith.
0: Hello, Leanne. How do you feel about mince pies already being in the shops?
3: Look, I don't mind because, like you said, it's only 19 Mondays to Christmas, which means there's only 19 Tuesdays to hot crust buns.
1: No, I can't. Leanne. Let's
0: actually, that is true. That's right. Mm. Boxing Day, there they are. Yeah.
1: I think that's for another turducken. I know. Teresa has joined us in Windsor.
0: Teresa, how are you feeling about the hot cross buns being out already?
4: I'm against it because it feels like the novelty wears out. So by Christmas, why would I want to have it?
1: Yeah. It's true.
0: Yeah.
1: It's true. It's like those of us that have our Christmas lights up. I leave them up all the time.
0: That's laziness. That's
1: not
0: choice.
1: And then you just have the timer. You just put the switch on. Bingo.
0: Yeah, but the thing is, if you had the Christmas lights on all the time, that would dilute from Christmas. You go, wow, we're out there are Christmas lights.
1: You can have them as flashing and then, so during the year, non-flashing.
0: Yeah, of course you can, but the analogy.
1: And then at festive time, they go into flash.
0: But the analogy is, these mince pies are there and ready to go.
1: Yeah. Kylie's in DY.
0: Hello, Kylie. How do you feel about this?
5: I'm on team fruit mince pies for sure.
1: Okay. There you go. Cold mince pie with hot custard for you, Kylie.
5: I'm Nicole.
0: A hot mince pie would be disgusting.
1: I reckon it's the best way to go. Thank you, Kylie. Sue's in Warrenville.
0: Hello, Sue. How do you feel about this?
6: I love mince pies. Yep. Absolutely love them. Hot, cold, with ice cream, any way you like. I used to work for a place that used to make them, and I loved it. Mm. A place called Quality Desserts, and they made them all. But I like the no-name ones best, and they are delicious. And any time of the year, doesn't matter what it is, if you love it, why can't you have it at any time?
0: Would you put them out if you had people over now, Sue?
6: Yeah, I do.
1: Sure.
6: I do. I've already bought that. I mean, as soon as they came out in the stores, I have them every day. Hot cup of tea, black cup of tea with a cold mince pie, nothing better.
1: And you were at the coalface of the fruit mince pie business. What actually is the fruit mince?
6: Quality Desserts used to make them for, they're closed now, but they used to make them for all of the supermarkets, all the different brands. There's some of them I don't like with that have got too much alcohol in them, but the no-name brands are the best.
0: And I don't like the maraschino cherry in anything. They can leave that out.
1: Okay.
0: Thank you, Sue.
1: Thanks, Sue.
0: Well, Helen, it seems
1: insight.
0: To be not many people are outraged by this. How do you feel, Helen?
7: Hi. Hell yeah, it's too soon to have them out. Mm. And especially fruit mince pies, like Christmas Day is too soon for me. Every 5 years, you forget you've eaten one, you take a bite, and in the bin it goes. Definitely.
1: It's like those candy canes.
0: It's quite
1: no
0: true.
1: One likes those candy canes.
0: Do people actually eat the candy canes?
1: No one eats those candy canes. Why do they bother making them?
0: Yeah.
1: You see those guys making them?
0: They're for decoration. You don't eat them.
1: You're not meant to eat them. But you see them making them, you go, good on you, mate. No one's going to eat it.
0: But every 5 years, like Helen said, someone will eat it and then go, that's why I don't eat that more often.
1: Okay, well, it seems that 78% of people think that this is an outrage.
0: And they didn't. Only two people thought it was an outrage.
1: Okay.
0: Were you here just then?
1: Oh, God. In a world of things, have you seen what's going on in the world? There's lots of other things.
0: Have you heard our show, Brendan? We love this.
1: Thank you for all your calls. Thank you. Until next time.
0: Well, coming up next, let's discuss a fabulous blooper that went viral over the weekend.
1: It's Jonesy and Amanda driving you home for Jam Nation.
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18: Hi there, I'm Rana Hussein. The AFLW season is officially underway after last night's opener at Marvel Stadium, the Blues defeating the Saints by 26 points. Switching codes, and the Roosters remain undefeated on top of the NRLW table after a 40-point win over the Eels last night, while earlier the Tigers down the Dragons 16-12. And the Raiders had a 24-point upset win over the Broncos. And Dutch rider Demi Vollering has won the Tour de France Femme for a second time.
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0: Hello there. It's Jonesy and Amanda driving you home. We're driving you home this Monday afternoon.
1: Don't
0: there
1: panic.
0: There is great outrage in a world of things to be outraged by.
1: Well,
0: this rate's pretty lowly on my
1: I know, but some people
0: radar.
1: Feel that our traditions are short-lived and
0: yep.
1: we don't, and it's okay to acknowledge them, one of which is Christmas. And people are saying, this is not a drill. Christmas mince pies have been spotted in Coles. As I said earlier,

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0: Hello there, it's Jonesy and Amanda driving you home this Monday afternoon.
1: You and I have both done live television, and there's a certain kind of, look at us, we talk live here every day, so I don't know.
0: It's happening now.
1: But TV somehow is more frightening.
0: You reckon?
1: When I was hosting Dancing with the Stars with Grant Denyer, and at the very beginning of the show, when the dancers had turned the gurned and turned themselves inside out, and then the camera comes to us and the auto cue breaks, and you go, what happens now?
0: You are very good at this. That is why you've been nominated for the Bert Newton Best TV Presenter Award.
1: Well, thank you, Brendan.
0: TVWeLuggies.com. You follow the prompts, vote for Amanda.
1: Thank you. I appreciate it. But live television can be terrifying, and particularly if you're trying to be chatty and friendly. And we're like this on the radio. A thought comes into your head, things come out of your mouth before you even know what you've said. You may have seen this. This went viral on the weekend. This is the QVC. That's the American Shopping Channel. Is it called the same thing here? It is a shopping channel, and the host, Tony Bratton, was showing a wig that you can put on that gives you this incredible hairstyle, and here's how she managed to say it.
2: I love to show the texture and this wave pattern. Again, it looks like you went and got a blow job at your blowout at your salon. Oh, my God. And it looks beautiful.
3: All right, so here's what's happening today. We're having a huge beauty sale. Everything ships to you for free, but that goes away at the end of the day. I will remind you that this is a one-time only price.
1: No, really? Only one-time only?
0: That's so hard. I remember years ago, a friend of mine, Louise, childhood friend, she went on to become a hairdresser, and she moved out of town. From time to time, she'd be coming back to town, and I'd drop in and see her mum, Helen, who was the loveliest lady in the world, very refined, very proper, had a cup of tea outside under the maple tree in her front yard with all ladies of similar age and refinement. So Louise...
1: Sounds like Steel Magnolias.
0: It was very nice, and you just love listening to these ladies talk. And Louise was in town, and she said, oh, you know, how about I give you a haircut? And I went, yeah, that'd be great. I'll drop in and see your mum. So I get there before her, and all the mums are sitting around there, and they're inquiring, oh, how are you going? What's everything? What's happening? What brings you here today? And Helen said, oh, he's just come for a head job off Louise.
1: That's the worst of options.
0: I know, I'm drinking my tea.
1: Like a haircut, did she?
0: Yeah, she meant a haircut, but it was lost on everyone.
1: So no one batted an eye?
0: So I was drinking my tea. That's why I don't go to Just Cuts. So it happens. Words have so many meanings.
1: Wow.
0: Coming up.
1: Yes, please.
0: Total Recall is on the way.
1: We gave you five words earlier in the show.
0: And don't be Johnny come lately with this. We're not giving the words again.
1: No, we say them once a day, and once a day you get a chance to recite those words in order and you get $2,000.
0: Here's the skinny. I'm not mispronouncing this. There is $4,000 coming up next hour for you. It's Jonesy and Amanda driving you home for Jam Nation.
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1: Hello, I'm Monique Crichton. Air Services Australia has acknowledged the high workload for air traffic controllers at Sydney Airport. It follows a tumultuous weekend for passengers, with 150 flights disrupted on Saturday and a near miss just yesterday. Air Services Australia Chief Rob Sharp says the need to put space between aircraft can lead to delays.
2: The Australian travelling public expects reliable services, and we've not met that, and we sincerely apologise.
1: The PM has confirmed there will be amendments to the government's gambling reforms. The Coalition, Greens and Crossbench has signalled they won't support the changes as they stand, and comes after an inquiry heard damning evidence about inducements offered by betting companies. Anthony Albanese says tweaks will be made to the legislation before it goes to Parliament this week.
3: Later in the week, we'll have the legislation in the House of Representatives with some really practical amendments dealing with the targeting of advertising, dealing with reducing children's exposure.
1: South Australia is set to hold a Royal Commission into AI. The state government wants to know the good and the bad around artificial intelligence. And Phil Jamieson has cancelled his Aussie tour after hurting his back. The Grinspoon frontman was performing in Victoria on Friday night when he slipped and fell. The show was cancelled and he was rushed to hospital. He says he now is expecting a long road to recovery.
0: 2NM, your sport now.
1: In sport, it looks like Collingwood has made a play for Port Adelaide's Zach Butters. The Pies reportedly offering a club record deal to the midfielder, who's a free agent, with rumours that it's around the $1.8 million a year mark for 8 years. Several clubs are keen on Butters, with Richmond, the Cats and Bulldogs all in hot pursuit of the three-time best and fairest. And the Aussie cricket squad's in Darwin for Thursday's test against Bangladesh. That's the latest in news and sport.
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4: Some wind and showers around the valley today for your Monday. Tomorrow we're looking at a mostly sunny day with tops of 20. Wednesday, a late shower predicted and 20-ish to top there. Same again for Thursday, tops of 20, a mostly sunny day. That's your 2NM 4-day forecast. 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
17: Good afternoon to you. I'm a bit indigesting. I ate leftover kebab from the weekend.
18: When?
17: So we got kebabs and they gave us an extra kebab. No one in my house eats leftovers. So I brought the kebab to work today in my little cooler.
18: Yeah.
17: And then I put it in the toaster machine and I ate it. It was really good.
18: Well, that's right. But everyone listening to this will be thinking, what a dream.
17: No, but I'm just thinking it's not a Monday lunch food,
18: would
17: you say? Do you know what I mean?
18: Do you feel a bit heavy?
17: I feel like Sunday morning. I'm all A about.
18: Are you assuming you've got a hangover now?
17: Yeah, yeah.
18: It's associated with that, maybe.
17: Yeah, that's what happens. Mm. We're giving away $2,000.
18: And earlier in the show, we gave you five words.
17: Mm-hmm.
18: You need to repeat to us those words in that same order to win $2,000.
17: I selected the words today. Tomorrow, perhaps you could select some words.
18: Maybe I should. We'll start with indigestion.
17: For a nice change. Jonesy and Amanda's Total Recall. Would you like to play? Instagram's coming up as well, isn't it? We are awash with cash. It's Jonesy and Amanda driving you home for Jam Nation.
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2: How real does it seem?
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7: Ready for a surprise?
0: $2,000 each day. One of us will give you five keywords that you will need to remember in that order. It's now that time. If you did not get all the words, no dough for you. You can call right now. Johnny ill-informed. You're not going to get anything.
8: But, so we'll give you a crack at it. If you don't get them in the right order, we go to the next caller and they will win $2,000 if they know.
0: Lance is on St. Hubert's Island. Hello, Lance.
9: Good afternoon, guys. How are we?
0: We're very well,
8: Lance. So there were five words. Mm-hmm. Can you give those words to us in the order with which we first announced them?
9: Absolutely. I read my scribble here and it says Logies with set vote. Winner, Amanda.
3: As real as any memory in your head.
4: And now we could have total recall.
0: Lance, you are right.
9: Oh, unreal.
8: $2,000.
0: You could have, like, just slowed the delivery down a little bit, Lance.
8: No,
0: you
8: know? Lance isn't a lecture. He's won $2,000.
0: He did a bit of a blurt.
8: Lance, we don't care how you gave this, the words, there they were, in the right order, and congratulations.
0: Congratulations, my man.
9: Thank you. I was lucky enough to come into the studio years ago and have Amanda measure my tongue. I won a competition for Sydney's longest tongue.
8: How did I don't remember this. How did I measure it from the base with a tape measure?
9: We all had separate tape measures and you had your gloves on and you...
0: Yeah.
8: Wow.
0: I think I remember this.
8: That sounds like something you'd think I would remember, but I don't.
0: How long was
9: it? It's on YouTube anyway.
8: Yeah, wow.
0: Everything is on YouTube, Lance. How long was your tongue?
9: Well, it was just in comparison to other people. There were five of us in the studio.
8: And so you don't know how long it was, but it was the longest?
9: No, I can't remember. But it
8: what
9: was
8: did you win?
9: We went with... overnight motel in Darling Harbour and then a limousine to the Kiss concert and we got to meet Kiss.
8: Oh, I see. That's why the big tongue came in.
0: Yes.
8: Gotcha.
0: Yeah.
8: Gotcha. Yeah.
0: I was about to say, did Amanda go with you on this?
8: No. I see.
0: And you seem to have forgotten it.
8: I know. You said something about Kiss and I wasn't sure.
0: There it is.
8: We've got a photo of you up on the screen right now.
0: Okay, now there we go. Look at, oh my God.
8: My God, you do have a long tongue.
0: Man, that is quite the tongue.
9: Yeah.
0: You could change the tides with that thing.
8: Well, you've got $2,000, so maybe I'm not going to link that to that in any way.
0: Maybe some balm.
8: I didn't even get it.
9: I won't be sticking my tongue out at that.
0: You put some balm on your lips. Lance,
8: what a story and congratulations.
0: Amanda's going to come up with five words tomorrow. Will tongue be one of them?
8: Who knows? Five words will tell you at some point during the show the five words and will tell you at some point when to call.
0: You can register, by the way, jonesyandamanda.com.au. In the meantime, your Wicker movie seems to have set many hearts aflutter.
8: Hasn't it just? I spoke about it last week, but it's just going gangbusters. We'll talk about it next.
0: It's Jonesy and Amanda driving you home for Jam Nation.
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0: Well, it's quite the isthmus. That is a big tongue. Lance was just on the show 10 years ago. We had people come in to go to Kiss with the longest tongue. That's the band Kiss, not to come in and kiss. Look at that tongue.
1: I can't bear to look at it. No.
0: How have we got to a point where we've forgotten that we did stuff like that?
1: I know.
0: That?
1: Isn't it incredible?
0: But look at that. Is that a 9-inch tongue?
1: And also, I measured it from where it left his mouth, not from the base of his throat.
0: Jeepers.
1: Yeah. Oh, Ryan, I don't need to see it. Thank you.
0: That's a work of art.
1: Okay. Well, look, let's get on to something more palatable.
0: And that's having Lance's tongue.
1: And that's having it off with a patio set. The reason I'm talking about this is the movie Wicker. Now, we spoke about this last week. The trailer for this film dropped and people went crazy. It sounds completely improbable, duh. But when you hear that it's got Olivia Colman in it and Alexander Skarsgård, who's gorgeous, and he plays a character made of wicker.
2: So then, fisherwoman, you caught yourself a lover yet?
3: Love seems more a burden than a prize. There's absolutely no shame in living out your remaining days alone.
2: I want you to make me a husband.
4: Be at the chapel in a month.
5: I am here to marry you.
6: What's that?
3: This is my husband. He has his days, I have mine, and we have our nights.
6: Is someone being murdered?
1: Hearts are fluttering all over the place, and the memes online from women are just hilarious. 50 Shades of Hay, it's been called. Some people have been asking, just has it been shot in IMAX, asking for a friend, I'd like to see it on the big screen. This is some of the stuff that I've just really enjoyed lately. There's a woman who's done this thing. She's holding a small basket wrapped up like a baby, wondering where her husband, where is he gone? She's talking about the laundry basket. And then the laundry basket appears and it's got a scrap of underwear hanging out of it.
7: Where the hell are you? Swear to God, Wicker. You bet. What you
1: say? Where have you been?
7: Thong hanging from your lid? What you say? You know, I don't wear them. Who is she? We have a family.
1: It's so good. Actually, IKEA Australia has put out all this wicker furniture, said made from husband material, and then said underneath, if you know, you know. Brilliant. There are shots of women going up and down the wicker basket aisles at the shops to this music. But I thought this was good too. Big wick energy is what we're talking about.
0: Big wick energy.
1: I saw this and it said, I don't want one man up in arms about the sexy Wicker Man movie. We've put up with an entire franchise about you all having it off with pies for 25 years.
0: Oh.
1: Let us have this. You know, American Pie, where you had it off with a pie.
8: Oh, yeah.
9: Jim?
10: It's not what it looks like.
11: Well, we'll just tell your mother that we ate it all.
1: Don't tell us we're weird.
0: Fair enough. Instagram is here. It's Jonesy and Amanda driving you home for Jam Nation.
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0: Hello there, it's Jonesy Demander driving you home. We just saw you measuring Lance of St. Hubert's Island.
1: Measuring his tongue.
0: Measuring his tongue. Gemma, thanks to
1: you. I wasn't measuring his island.

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0: Hello, it's Jonesy Amanda driving you home. See, oh, that was for free.
1: Wow.
0: Keep your purse away, friend.
1: I paid. Don't worry.
0: You did not pay. Oh, but you're okay to do pun humour, but when I do it, I'm
1: not. You said you don't like it.
0: I don't like it. But I got more of a response out of it from my one than your one. Let's get into Instagram, shall we?
2: Everybody. 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
4: 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Jonesy and Amanda's.
0: 10 questions, 60 seconds on the clock. You'd pass if you don't know an answer. We'll come back to that question if time permits. To get all the questions right, happy days, $1,000.
1: But you can make it $2,000 if you answer a bonus question, but it's double or nothing.
0: In Carrum Downs, we find Renee.
1: Hello, Renee.
5: Hello, how are you going?
1: Very well. We've already given away $2,000 on today's show. It'd be great to add you to the tally, hey?
5: I would agree. Let's do this.
0: Did you have a good weekend, Renee?
5: Yeah, I did. I just sort of did the mum thing. Hey, so
0: good.
1: So on Monday when you go back to work, it's so much more relaxing.
0: Yeah.
5: You can take a breath and sigh, right?
1: That's right. We've got 10 questions. We've got 60 seconds. If you're not sure, say pass, okay, Renee, because we might have time. You still there?
5: I am here and I'm ready to rock and roll.
1: All right, let's rock and roll. Here comes question number one. What's the opposite of south?
5: West.
1: No. It's north.
0: North, south, east and west.
1: Oh, plops. That's actually a hard question because I think I'd have struggled a little bit.
0: Yeah.
1: When you think about it, you know it, but when you're on the wireless, that's a bit hard. Mm. Renee.
5: Thanks anyway.
1: Oh, Renee. Plops, I'm sorry.
0: We won't get you to discover any new worlds anytime soon.
1: Right. You need a pair of Barter Scouts.
5: Yeah.
0: Happened to the
5: Thanks
0: best
5: for letting
0: of them.
5: Me on.
0: Thank
1: okay,
0: you, Renee.
1: Renee. Thank you.
0: You know, Columbus, he thought he was going to India. So,
1: did he?
0: Yeah, he did. That's why he called Native Americans Indians, because he thought they were Indians.
1: I didn't know that.
0: There you go.
1: Is that the day you went to school?
0: One day I learned about Native American history. If you would like to play Instagram, josieamanda.com.au, and you can. Have you been watching A Current Affair?
1: I've seen the promos.
0: Yep.
1: They're pushing a story that you enjoyed last week.
0: We were talking about the Burswood Birdman. There's new developments that have come to light. That's coming up. It's Jonesy and Amanda driving you home for Jam Nation.
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0: Hello there, it's Jonesy and Amanda across Australia driving you home. The Burwood Bird Man.
1: Tell me.
0: I've been following this story on ACA. This is a guy with a large bucket of bird seed, goes out in the pre-dawn hours and scatters seed everywhere, attracting a billion birds. This was reported on ACA last week.
2: What's on the menu today? Do you have any idea the drama you've caused for the residents here? Why do you like feeding the birds so much? Don't you want to stick around and see them eat the food you've provided? You're causing poo explosions. People have poo all over their balconies, all over their cars. Do you want people to be pooed on all the time?
0: And tonight, Maggie.
1: Tonight he says yes.
0: Maggie the reporter.
1: Maggie, is it a coincidence she's named after a bird?
0: This is very good.
1: Thank you.
0: Maggie tracks him down.
2: Vikram Juggy? Or should we say the Burwood Birdman? Would you like to say anything about your recent activities?
0: The BBM, the Burwood Birdman.
1: And does he say anything?
0: No, well, there's a lot of theories about the BBM. Some were saying that he was a jilted lover and his ex lived there.
1: Mm.
0: You know, it's better than putting prawns in the curtain rail, isn't it?
1: Wow.
0: Or big-time developers wanting to buy the units so they scare everyone off, Scooby-Doo style.
1: And supposedly they've paid him to be the person who'll distribute the seed.
0: Yeah, he's the seed guy. This could happen. Mm. That's how Meriton got his start.
1: Mm. So allegedly.
0: A big bag of seed in his pocket. But it seems...
1: What does it say?
0: It seems the answer is this.
2: So why does he do it? Well, after all that mystery, turns out Birdman just really loves birds.
0: He just really likes birds.
1: So is he putting them outside his own home?
0: His house is full of birds.
1: What do you mean?
0: And not in a good way like Hugh Hefner.
1: What do you mean? They're flying around in...
0: Yeah, they're just flying around. You know, there's people with
1: birds. What kind of birds?
0: Just all sorts of birds.
1: Like pigeons and things?
0: Birds. Yeah, birds.
1: But like... they're not exotic.
0: I'm not an ornithologist, no, okay? I'm just going to... There's birds.
1: My eyes are fine. But they're not exotic birds. They're just bird birds.
0: No, they're just bird birds. So I don't know if the BBM, the Burwood Birdman, will go down in the annals and say the cul-de-sac of creeps.
3: The cul-de-sac of creeps.
0: Or the ultrasound ogre.
4: Pregnant mum's most treasured moment. But they're all fake. Hundreds of women fleeced by Australia's ultrasound ogre.
0: And certainly not the sleaze of squeeze.
4: The sleaze of squeeze.
1: What was this thing again?
0: I'm glad you asked.
4: Sexual harassment on a stepladder. Lynn's only 4.5 feet tall. And when she climbed up to reach something at work, her boss Laurie would grope her bottom with both hands.
1: Not one hand.
0: That's quite the commitment.
5: Righto, you two. That's enough.
0: Keep it up, ACA. Keep it up. We'll be back again tomorrow. You have to pick 5 words, not you, that girl there.
1: Yes, I will.
0: 5 words for tomorrow.
1: I will. You can win $2,000 if you can recite those words in that particular order later in the show.
0: Vote for Amanda. 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Bert Newton, Best TV Presenter.
1: Bert Newton. That was a current affairs story I didn't see.
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0: All right, the misheard lyrics. As we play them back, what you think you're mishearing, you will hear this. If we agree with you. If we don't mishear it. 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
0: Mark Williams in Corsica, France. Oh, say hello to Eddie Maguire there. Had corduroy, Pearl Jam. I'll take the four mince pies. And then Heather had Total Eclipse of the Heart, Bonnie Tyler. Every now and then I know there's nothing Eddie Vedder. All right, brand new ones. Helen Brosh has Lara Buchanan only once. Original lyric, you did more than scratch the surface of my ice.
3: You did more than scratch the surface of my ice.
0: Yeah, you already know where I'm going.
4: Yeah.
0: You're ahead of it, yeah. Because it's so obvious.
4: It's
0: really obvious.
4: She's not saying ice.
0: You don't need me to say that the miss here is you did more than scratch the surface of my arse.
3: You did more than scratch the surface of my arse.
4: Crazy.
0: It's so clearly said.
4: Crazy.
0: I reckon that's the original line. There's no way it's ice in here.
3: You did more than scratch the surface of my arse.
0: Yep, Helen.
2: Instant Hall of Famer.
0: Sarah, Young Fathers, I heard Inside I'm Feeling Dirty. Or is it Inside I Feel a Birdie?
3: Inside I'm Feeling Dirty.
4: Almost.
0: Yeah, almost there. Brett's been listening to Crumbling Down by John Mellencamp. The original line, second best, is what you get till you learn to bend the rules, like in Tempe. Or is he telling us about his best friend, Kate? She loves the kangaroos.
5: Oh, wow.
0: Yes.
4: She loves them.
0: Yes. My best friend, Kate, she loves the kangaroos. Yes. Bailey Watson's been listening to Shawn Mendes and Mercy. I'm not asking for a lot. Just that you're honest with me.
6: I'm not asking for a lot. Just that you're honest with me.
0: Oh, is Sean after somebody's aunt? I'm not asking for a lot, just that your aunt is with me.
4: You stay away
0: you're
4: from me.
0: You're a hot one.
4: Beautiful woman.
0: Yeah, he can't. He can't hold him back. Mendes wants that.
6: I'm not asking for a lot, just that you're honest with me.
4: Yeah.
0: Your aunt is with me, yes.
6: I'm not asking for a lot. Just that you're honest with me.
0: Bailey Watson, thank you.
2: Instant Hall of Famer.
0: George Michael, finally, Fast Love. Stupid Cupid keeps on calling me.
7: Stupid Cupid keeps on calling me.
0: Or is it Stupid Git that keeps on calling me? Poor George was bothered by those robocalls.
7: Stupid Cupid keeps on calling me.
0: Stupid Git that keeps on calling me.
7: Stupid Cupid keeps on calling me.
0: Yes, well done.
2: Instant Hall of Famer.
0: That comes from Ariel Bold. What a name. Thank you, Ariel. And as always, whenever you mishear your lyrics, email me, christian@christianoconnell.com.au. 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

0: Christian O'Connell Show. Looking for stories about what do you own a piece of. One of the engineers who works here, Darren, showed me a piece of coal from the Titanic.
1: Wow.
0: Now, they surfaced a load of coal from the ship. Obviously, it was coal-powered. And they chipped it all, and you could buy it for like $40. And it's got the certificate of authentication. And he's a huge Titanic nerd. Mm. Like, he's watched the movies, read all the books. He's going to, if you go to Belfast, where it was made, it was built in Belfast at the docks there, and then set sail. They've got this incredible Titanic museum. But the way the city sort of raves about it, it's almost like they don't know how it ended. When you're in Belfast, they're like, very proud Belfast. We built the Titanic.
2: We nailed it.
0: Do you know where that is right now?
2: Patsy, you love the Titanic.
1: I do love everything about the Titanic. I find it fascinating. Every time there's an exhibition, you know, when they have all the artifacts that come to cities, I've been to see it a few times.
0: Well, I saw this bit of coal from a Titanic.
2: Was it amazing?
0: Yes, because you'd imagine where it came from. Yeah. It's a story with it, isn't it?
2: Yes.
0: Now, Pete, what do you own a piece of?
3: Oh, you wouldn't believe this. I own not one, but two pieces of the Berlin Wall.
1: Wow.
0: My wife also owns a piece of the Berlin Wall. I imagine we're going to hear from a lot of people who own a piece of that wall. How big was this wall?
3: The piece I've got is about the size of your fist, to be honest. I reckon I paid about 30 euros for it in the...
2: that's a lot.
3: Yeah, thanks.
2: That's 60 bucks.
0: It's a piece of history.
2: But was it just by some merchant on the street who's like, the Berlin Wall for sure.
0: Some simple Aussie lad on a German Contiki tour. That's Contiki.
3: Actually, to be fair, I was on Contiki. When I brought that there, I remember.
0: Of course you were. You're Australian.
3: I know. But it does have a certificate of authenticity.
0: Come on.
3: I'm bringing it in. Look, I've just looked it up on eBay. You can now buy them for $199. The exact same one as well. That's quite a good investment from what I paid for.
0: Yeah. Rio, do you own a piece of anything?
2: I do. I wasn't able to be at Buddy Franklin's 1,000th goal at the SCG, you know, the historic moment a couple years ago.
0: Yeah.
2: But my friend was there. He ran onto the field and he grabbed me a bunch of grass from the SCG.
0: Oh, brilliant.
2: So, well, now it's obviously
0: you've got
2: just
0: a bit of a turf.
2: Got a bit of turf. Not quite the heights of the coal of the Berlin Wall, but I do have some blades of dead grass from the SCG.
0: All right, then let's take some calls here. What do you own a piece of? Sue, what do you own a piece of?
4: Well, our family were on holiday in New Zealand and we got off the ferry at a little town called Picton, and there was a couple of shops there. One had these lots of different types of seahorses, and next door to it was a fossil shop. So in we go, and we came out with a mammoth tooth.
2: Now, that's interesting because I'm surprised that mammoths would exist in New Zealand, such a small island, that they would
4: have
2: mammoths.
4: Yeah, I don't know that it came from New Zealand, but we have the certificate of authenticity.
0: Yeah, I'm not familiar with the movements of all the various dinosaurs, but New Zealand feels like it doesn't feel right to have mammoths.
2: The little kiwis and cute little creatures running around.
0: Yeah, orcs, yes.
2: Yeah.
0: But mammoths.
2: Wow.
4: A mammoth tooth, yeah.
0: And how just big is it?
4: It's quite massive. It's quite massive. I don't know whether you've seen a horse tooth.
0: No, gotta be honest.
4: Well, it's a lot bigger than even a horse's tooth.
0: How do you get that back in the country? This country is... I'm surprised we haven't seen you on that TV show, Border Patrol.
4: Yeah, no, we had to...
0: I still love watching that show.
4: Yeah, there was a process.
0: I bet, yeah. It probably says that on the signs there. You know, it's got no antlers and animal heads and no mammoth teeth. Sue, thank you very much for your story, mate. Have a good week.
4: You too. Bye for now.
0: Lance...
5: Yes, how are you?
0: Yes, people? Lance, welcome to the show. What do you own a piece of?
5: A brick from the Melbourne 1956 Olympics.
1: Oh.
0: How the hell did that? What is it, from the Olympic Village?
5: It's got 1956 on it, and it has had the Olympic symbols on it as well.
0: That's pretty cool. How did you come by that?
5: Where I was working, they were doing some excavation. They came across a whole stack of these bricks that must have been surplus, and they just... dumped somewhere in a hole or whatever, and we were excavating for roadworks and that, and they came across all these bricks. So I asked them for a couple of them, and they managed to get me one out of the lot. But also, 1956 was the year I was born.
0: Oh, what a lovely little keepsake. Lance, thank you very much for your story, mate. Thanks for calling the show.
5: You're welcome. Thank you.
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0: cheers to those moments in music you just have to crank up.
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Christian O'Connell Show. All right, so tomorrow it is the census. We're doing our alternative census that we're calling the senseless census.

0: do that.
1: You screwed that up.
0: It's so hard
1: the,
0: to
1: sorry,
0: say.
1: Sorry, what? The senseless censors.
0: The senseless. It's so hard.
1: It's lip smacking.
2: Senseless censors.
1: All right, some of the questions so far. Toilet paper, over or under? What's the weirdest thing in your freezer? Palmer or Schnitty? That really kicked off Friday.
0: Yes.
1: You opened a can of worms. What was your favourite age? And do you have the fries before a burger or after? Rio, you got some more questions.
3: I do. Do you guys cut your toast diagonally or vertically down the middle?
1: Always down the middle for toast.
3: Really?
1: Sandwiches diagonally because I think they taste better.
2: I do both.
3: You do both?
2: I do both. Depends what sort of mood I'm in.
3: Okay. I feel like the diagonal is a lot classier than the straight down the middle.
1: I agree.
3: It's a bit brutish.
1: Yes. Mm. Yes. Yeah. I've got some here. What's your useless superpower?
2: Oh.
1: And what do you think you could talk about for 10 minutes with no preparation?
2: Oh, wow.
1: I could easily
3: do anything.
1: Jason Statham's movies, easily. John Wick's movies, the John Wick movies, the franchise, easily for 10 minutes. Probably go longer as well. Patsy, what do you think you could talk for seriously 10 minutes with no preparation about?
2: Kmart.
1: Actually, I bet you could.
2: Yeah.
1: Yes.
2: Absolutely, Kmart.
1: Christian, a question for the census. This is a great one from Linda. Window or aisle seat on a plane?
3: Window or aisle? I would go aisle because I like to get up and walk around.
1: Yes.
2: I like a window.
1: Yes. Mm. Yeah. Is that because you always sleep on it?
2: No, just because it feels further away from all the great unwashed sort of outside of the plane.
1: Oh, sorry.
2: You know, like you can kind of just.
1: Sorry. Like... The great. So you mean us?
2: No, I just like to be as.
1: Humanity.
2: As far apart from people on a plane as possible.
1: Just,
2: I don't like it.
1: The whole team just went, gasp.
2: Yeah, it's like, don't touch my leg. Do not brush my hand. Just stay away.
1: Get off me, you hoon.
3: Filthy peasant hands.
1: Oh, my God. I just get my PPE mask. I'm forced to fly Rex.
3: Great unwashed.
2: I feel like I've got more space.
1: Okay. All right.
3: What have the great unwashed got to say in the census?
1: Yes. Yes. If we speak to the great unwashed, we're part of the great unwashed. All right, now, one of the questions I was thinking about, what could you speak about for 10 minutes with zero preparation? Mm. And intern Pete said straight away, airline point systems. Is that right, Pete?
4: Oh. Yeah, airline point systems. I'm going to tell you how I've never paid for a flight for almost 15 years.
2: Oh.
4: Ever. Full stop.
1: What?
4: This is
1: similar to my friend. I don't know what they do.
4: Yeah, there's a lot of different ways to do it.
1: You've got our attention now. And I'm telling you who's also listening to this right now, the great unwashed.
4: Yeah, oh, they are.
1: All right, Pete, your time starts now.
4: In Australia, there's two main apps you need. One is the Coles app, one is the Woolworths app. Coles is connected to Flybuys, which is connected to Velocity via Virgin Australia. Woolworths is connected to Qantas. So anytime you are shopping at any supermarket whatsoever, they connect to those airline points. You need to go on those apps regularly and you need to boost the sales that they've got on there. So if you want a bunch of coriander, they might have triple points. This is where things start really adding up. But the key thing in life is to be on the social committee in any workplace. Be on the social committee when they have the big barbecues once a month or events or it is. You cash in on the groceries that are brought. The reason why I say this is so important.
1: Jeez.
4: This is insert this into your football clubs, any clubs you're involved in, right? And the reason why I did this, we have over 70 radio stations, which meant at one stage we had 70 different Woolworths accounts. I put my rewards account number on all of those accounts. Haven't paid for a flight for 15 years. However, I did get undone about a year ago and now I can no longer put them on. Yeah, honestly, the key is really be the guy that goes and gets the supermarket when there's got to be bulk orders made
1: idea.
4: In our business, right?
3: The key is
2: love that.
3: Commit identity fraud.
1: Someone
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0: Christian O'Connell Show. Time wasted today. Laundry movies. All right, so we're looking for your laundry movies. Omo Alone.
1: Oh, that's very good. Gold.
0: Silence of the Hems.
1: Silver.
0: Spider-Man, No Way Omo.
1: A lot of Omo ones.
0: Not the last one.
1: Silver.
0: There Will Be Suds.
1: Silver.
0: Honey, I Shrunk the Jumper.
1: Gold.
0: Finding Omo.
1: That's gold.
0: Rhea, what have you got? Laundry movies.
1: A Man Called Omo.
0: No way! gold.
1: Kill Pill. Oh no, my blouse. Huh? Your blouse is pilling.
0: I've never heard of that. Is that what it's called?
1: Little bits.
0: I would say Baubles Up.
2: Yeah.
1: I've never heard Baubles Up.
0: Yeah, they're like little baubles.
1: Next question for the census.
0: There you go. Pills or baubles?
1: Stain spotting.
0: That's very good. Gold.
1: And did you know prisoners hate to use the air... Oh, no, I ruined it. Did you know prisoners hate to use the clothes dryer?
0: Yeah.
1: It's con air dry.
0: Yeah, that's still gold. That's still gold. All right, what have you got? Laundry movies. Omoheimer.
1: Oh, gold.
0: Very good, Lee. Top loader gun.
1: Silver.
0: Dead whirlpool.
1: Gold.
0: Brad Bishop, well done. Sokenheimer.
1: Silver plus.
0: Robin Williams stars in The Fisher and Paykel King.
1: Silver.
0: Dysart.
1: Gold.
0: Well done, Kerry. James Bond, Try Another Day.
1: Silver plus.
0: Cold Power of One.
1: Silver. Oh, very that is a gold, sorry. Yeah. That is a gold.
0: Yeah, well done, Josh. The Longest Sard.
1: Gold.
0: Honey, I Shrunk My Knickers.
1: Silver.
0: John Fabwick.
1: Gold plus. Right.
0: That's very good. John Fabwick is very good. Lee Collins. Raiders of the Lost Sock.
1: Silver.
0: Jim Carrey stars in Dryer Dryer.
1: Gold plus.
0: Daniel Taylor, well done. Starchy and Hutch.
1: Gold.
0: The Green Mealer.
1: Silver.
0: What about old detergent Pikachu?
1: Oh, gold plus!
0: That is very good, Nate. The Lintstones.
1: Gold.
0: Laundromattenheimer.
1: Silver.
0: If I had two socks, I'd pair them.
1: Gold.
0: If I had pegs, I'd hang you.
1: Gold.
0: These are so good. Donnie Darkload.
1: Gold plus.
0: This is... Why are laundry movies so good? Not The King's Speech, The King's Bleach. He's got some stains.
1: Silver plus. Oh.
0: The People versus Larry Lint.
1: Oh, that's gold plus.
0: These are incredible. Kerry, well done. Dry Cleaning, Miss Daisy.
1: Silver.
0: Mila and Me.
1: Silver plus.
0: Christian, what about those magnificent men in their drying machine?
1: Gold plus.
0: Oh, James Dance, very good. The Hills Hoist Have Eyes.
1: Silver plus.
0: Open dryer. You got to open the dryer.
1: Gold.
0: And the Fabulon Kiss Goodnight.
1: Silver plus.
0: Hard to pick which one is today's winner. There's so many great ones.
1: John Fabwick.
0: John Fabwick, well done. That's the Christian O'Connell Show for today. 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
8: 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Welcome to the 80s at 8. Shane Bryan with you. Coming up tonight, our 80s icon is a band that actually started as a breakaway from Deep Purple. 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

We're going to journey down that road with Whitesnake tonight on our 80s icon. We're also going to get an update on Carly Simon and her condition with Parkinson's disease. That's all coming up tonight on the 80s at 8. Right now, though, let's get underway. This is Dave Dobbin with the Herbs' Slice of Heaven.

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You're on the 80s at 8. Shane Bryan with you, and that was Hall & Oates. I can't go for that. No can do. It was actually written in just a few hours in 1981, building it around a bass groove that was created by Daryl Hall. The song became a huge hit, reached number one in the US, and even Michael Jackson admitted that the groove inspired Billie Jean. Hall & Oates didn't mind, calling it one of the greatest compliments that they ever received. Fast forwarding a few years to 1985, Dead or Alive frontman Pete Burns wanted You Spin Me Round to sound bigger and bolder than anything else on radio. The record company hated the track at first, kept delaying its release, but Burns fought for it. He was right. It became the band's only major worldwide hit and remains one of the most recognisable dance pop anthems of the entire 80s. This is Dead or Alive, You Spin Me Around on the 80s at 8.

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1: Kingswood! 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Bloody thing, every time I pull it out, it's got oil on it.
0: 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This is the 80s and 8. The Hunter Valley's 2NM.

0: You're on the 80s at 8. Shane Bryan with you. That was Whitesnake. Here I go again. And it's time to put a spotlight on one of the biggest rock bands of the decade.
1: They didn't just make hits, they defined a decade. If you had them on your mixtape or blasted them in the car, this one's for you. It's our 80s Artist Spotlight.
0: Whitesnake began in 1978 when former Deep Purple frontman David Coverdale decided to form his own band after leaving one of rock's most legendary groups. The early Whitesnake sound was a bluesy hard rock mix, but by the mid-80s they'd evolved into the polished arena rock powerhouse we all know and love today. Their breakthrough came with the multi-platinum Whitesnake album, known as 1987 in some countries, which turned them into global superstars. Their biggest hits, of course, included Here I Go Again, Still of the Night, Give Me All Your Love, and Is This Love?

But it was Here I Go Again that became their biggest success, reaching number one in the US after being re-recorded with a bigger, more polished sound for the 1987 album. As for where they are now, well, David Coverdale remained the only constant member throughout Whitesnake's history. After decades of touring and recording, Coverdale retired from active music and brought Whitesnake's journey to a close in 2025. Leaving behind a catalogue that is a staple of classic rock radio around the world and an icon for the 80s. Coming up next, a UK icon, Paul Young. Why don't you-

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afraid of no ghosts. I ain't afraid of no ghosts.

saying no ghosts. I ain't afraid of no ghosts.

You're on the 80s today. Shane Bryan with you. That was Carly Simon with Jesse. Carly is one of the great singer-songwriters of her generation. She emerged in the 70s with a string of hits like Anticipation, You're So Vain, Haven't Got the Time for Pain, and, of course, the James Bond theme, Nobody Does It Better. Her warm voice, her honest songwriting, her ability to turn life's ups and downs into unforgettable songs made her one of the biggest artists of the decade. Now at 83, Carly has shared some personal health news, revealing that she's been diagnosed with Parkinson's disease. She said she's been struggling with mobility issues for some time, eventually learning that Parkinson's was the cause, and she describes the condition as unpredictable, with some days being much harder than others. But she's determined not to let it define her life. In fact, she's still creating music and is preparing to release a new album called Comes in Waves. Bit of a reminder that more than 50 years after You're So Vain, Carly Simon's passion for music is still very much alive, even in the middle of adversity. A song that started life when Slash was playing a guitar riff as a joke during rehearsal, Sweet Child of Mine.

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0: And that wraps up the 80s at 8 tonight. Tomorrow night, it's Chart Tuesday, and we're going back to August 1984. Steve Perry's Oh Sherry the number one song, or was it Prince? This is what it sounds like when the doves cry. We're going to take a look at the Aussie charts. We'll go into the US and the UK charts, and we'll find out who was touring in August 1984. That's coming up tomorrow night on the 80s at 8. We'll catch you then. Thanks for keeping me company.
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0: Want to be part of the fun on 2NM? We want to hear from you on the 100% Hunter Breakfast Show with the Bear. 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

0: At 981 2NM, we know local news matters to you. Singleton Council says its waste management facility is open as normal despite a fire at the site on Saturday. With a journalist based right here in Muswellbrook, we can deliver local stories from local voices that you simply can't get anywhere else.
1: It's sad that it's happening within our community. It's not the first one breaking I've heard about this week. You know, so there's a whole array of things that take place. It's not just somebody breaks in and I will move on the next day.
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9: 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Headlights. 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
7: The Rotary Club of New South Wales are holding free men's health checks Tuesday the 4th and Wednesday the 5th of August. This is a great opportunity for men of the Upper Hunter to have a quick 10-minute check from a registered nurse. While the program was originally set up for men, it is open to everyone. This event will be held in the Aldi car park in Muswellbrook from 9:30 till 4:30 on the 4th and 5th of August.
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6: Morning.
5: Good morning, Rio.
7: Good morning.
5: Let me just get straight into the most incredible story of chance and coincidence on Saturday night. I go in, I'm going out for a couple of drinks with our old producer, Brad. One of the loveliest men in the world. So I'm meeting up with Brad. I get there a bit early, of course. You know, I'm like, I always get somewhere early. And I order two beers for us. The guy says to me straight away, he says, "You called me one morning on your radio show 3 years ago and changed my life." I went, "You didn't want one of the grand prize homes, did you?" He did.
6: Oh, wow.
7: What?
5: Yes. Taps.
7: What?
5: Taps was a winner we had 3 years ago. He was incredibly quiet and sort of almost rushed us off to go back to work.
7: Yes.
5: I met him.
7: Wait, so he was behind the bar?
5: Yeah, and so we had a couple of drinks. And I was like, "Bloody, it's a $5 million house. He's working in this wine bar." And so when I was paying at the end of the night, I go, "Amazing, and you're working in the wine bar." He goes, "Oh, no, I own it now."
7: Yeah. Wow.
5: Oh, I said it didn't make any sense. Why didn't you sell the house, man?
7: Oh, good.
5: He owns the wine bar. He bought it last year.
7: Oh. Well, so he'd never owned a wine bar before. Nope. Now he's doing that.
5: He's so happy.
7: Oh. That is so cool.
5: He is the second winner that I've actually met.
7: In the wild?
6: Really?
5: Yes.
7: Yep. Who was the other one?
5: The other one was the first time we ever gave it away. We're talking about this $5 million grand prize we do for the RMH Home Lottery. And he actually bought me a beer.
7: Well, you gave $5 million.
5: Should have made a couple more rounds, to be fair. But yeah, what are the odds?
6: Yeah, that's incredible.
7: I'm glad to see him thriving.
5: Yes, owning a wine bar. That was great. Patsy, how was your weekend? What would be your three-word weekend, mate?
6: Yeah, Dad's 84th birthday. So my dear Dad turned 84 at the weekend.
5: Oh, congratulations to you, old man.
6: What a milestone.
5: Wow.
6: What do you get an 84-year-old? It's really difficult. And his eyes aren't so good. We'd always get him
5: some eyes?
6: No, his eyes aren't so good anymore. You know, it's hard. He doesn't go out a lot. But he was lamenting the other week how he could hear the Mr. Whippy van that goes around the suburb. But he said,
5: winter time.
6: I know, but he loves it.
5: That's optimistic. I mean, I'm optimistic, but he's trying to shift ice creams right now with the weather.
6: This guy is bustling. I'll tell you what, he's out every weekend. Anyway, Dad said he never comes down our street. They're sort of down like this twisty little street. He said, "Never comes down here. I wish he would. I haven't had one for years." And I said to the family, "You know what? I think we'll see if we can get Mr. Whippy to do like a detour when he comes, because he always comes past our house. See if, because they're only two streets away, if they wouldn't mind, just, you know, that'd make Dad's day." So anyway, he did. We followed the van down into Mum and Dad Street.
5: Oh, my God, that's so gorgeous. What a lovely thing to do.
6: And got him an ice cream. And it was like a five-year-old. Honestly, he was so excited.
5: I mean, he was really moved by that.
6: I've never seen my dad so elated in his life. So he got his typical, his order's always been the same, even if we went to an ice cream parlour as a kid. Double-header chocolate, dipped in chocolate. With nuts on top.
5: You know what? Let him. That man, you live 84 years of living.
6: That's right.
5: You have that ice cream.
6: Exactly. Don't worry about the diabetes. It's okay. We'll make up for that later. But it was the best thing I think I've ever bought him. I was really scratching my head thinking, what do we do?
5: Yes,
6: you
5: know, hard.
6: You don't put $50 in a card. He's not going to get, what will he get joy out of? And I thought, you know what? He just loves our time. He just loves to for us to come and sit down and have a chat and watch his favourite show or whatever. That to Dad is precious. So I thought, we'll get him a soft serve ice cream. And he loved it. He thought it was brilliant. I reckon it's the best thing I've ever done for him.
5: Oh, well done, Patsy. All right, let us know. How was your weekend? Tell us your weekend in three words.
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Come on.

0: Christian O'Connell's show. How was your weekend? Tell us about it in three words. Rio, what did you get up to?
1: Dinner with Caitlin was my three-word weekend.
0: I went to producer Caitlin's.
1: I did. We did a double date. And Caitlin lives out near Patsy, which is the wild, wild west of the city. Yes. And it was such a long drive that, A, we drove past farmland, which... Like literal farmland.
0: Yeah, they talk about the housing crisis. There's plenty of spare
1: plenty
0: land.
1: Of space
0: it's
1: there.
0: Just that no one wants to live there.
2: Oh, get off it.
0: Check us back over the bridge. There must be some places. Put some more on top of them or something.
1: And we've packed an overnight bag
0: yeah,
1: just
0: you have
1: in
0: to.
1: Case.
0: You take your passports. Do you get a tetanus jab as well.
2: Oh, my God. Seriously. What was it, 40 minutes?
1: No, it actually was, yeah, about 40 minutes. No traffic, nothing. New tunnel. And then we get there and we've been there for a couple of hours and maybe it's time for dinner. And I see Caitlin come back over from the stove. She's carrying on a plate, like a proper, like fine china. Mm. There's roast steak. There's roast potatoes, rice and veggies. I'm thinking, yum, delicious.
0: Wow.
1: This
0: lovely.
1: Is going to be a beautiful dinner. She walks past the table, puts it down on the floor next to her dog, Henry.
0: Oh, come on.
2: Oh.
0: Come on.
2: Seriously.
1: It looked like really good steak. Like it was like...
2: It would have been scotch filling, probably.
1: Yeah, it must have been scotch.
0: And what did she serve up for you guys?
1: Actually, it was delicious. We had a lovely sausage pasta.
2: Sausages?
1: Yeah.
0: You got that the wrong way around. So you just add snacks.
1: Actually, I never thought of that.
0: Chopped up in pasta.
2: Oh,
1: it was probably cheaper than Henry's.
0: Yes. You should have got down the floor and stuck your nose in his bowl.
1: I was tempted.
0: You can have the chopped up snacks and pasta.
2: That dog, seriously.
1: We had sausage pasta and I had a fair bit of wine. Fair bit of wine. I had some.
0: Well, it sounds like the food didn't turn out quite late if it was a couple of hours.
1: Yeah, it was a little bit.
0: And what was laid on in terms of like party games and stuff like that?
1: So, 2 weeks ago, remember, Caitlin was talking on the show about a brand new game she was very excited about.
0: Oh, Chester, what it is called.
1: It's Hitster.
0: Oh, sorry.
1: And it does sound dull when you explain it because it's just guessing what year songs came out.
0: So you're basically doing breakfast radio.
1: Yes. Exactly.
0: With booze.
1: Yeah, on this day in music history.
0: Yeah, what did she do? Then you did a secret sound as desserts.
1: And she brings it out, I'm thinking, not this. There's a long way to go still. But in Caitlin's defense, it was actually really, really fun. It sounds really boring, but once you get into it.
0: Remind me again, how does it work?
1: Essentially, like, all you have to do is they play a hook of a song, and then you have to guess what year it's from, and then you get more and more and more, and you have to guess whether it's where in your list of songs it lands. So is it before 64, 73, 82, 2000?
0: Do you know what I think's happened here? Are you familiar with the phrase Stockholm Syndrome? Where a captive will fall in love with a captor. That's what happened here. Listen to yourself, man.
1: That's a good point.
0: Get a grip.
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0: Christian O'Connell Show. My three-word weekend is NBN, which of course stands for National Buffering Network. Whenever there's, I don't know you guys, whenever there's a smattering of rain, ours goes on the fritz.
1: Oh, really?
0: From oh, God, yeah. I don't know what it is about the nodes. Oh, I'm a bit damp. You can't watch Netflix. So yesterday morning at 9 a.m., trying to speak to ring my internet provider, which takes about 57 hours to try and speak to a human there. Book an engineer to come out as well at some point today or tomorrow between 1 and 6.
2: That's a long
0: And all they're going to do really is go and have a look at those nodes wherever they are and probably just dry them off.
2: Oh, it's not raining anymore.
0: Yes, yeah. Pete, how did you get on? City's a surf, mate.
3: Cracking weekend or cracking day yesterday. They nearly clocked 100,000 people.
0: Wow.
3: Amazing day. Weather was perfect. Lots of dress ups. People dressed as bananas and Garfield the cat. And like,
0: I always feel sorry for the people who were overtaken by someone who's running it, but in a bloody great outfit.
3: Yeah. I know.
0: It's demoralized when you see you're overtaken by a banana and Garfield.
2: He's famously lazy.
0: Yes.
3: I knew I was struggling on Heartbreak Hill when there were three blokes dressed as Thomas the Tank Engine, and they were all connected and still overtook me there.
0: Oh, my God, that's incredible. And have you gone to have a look for your photo?
3: I have not found my photo yet, but I did do one thing. This is my three-word weekend. I broke a record. I broke my city-to-surf record.
0: Well done.
3: For 10 years.
0: Yeah, because you were off last week. You've not been well.
3: Yeah, I know. I think I woke up and I had it in me. I mean, plus six espressos and some electrolytes and some creatine as well. But I just really, I felt the vibe. It was one of those days that I went, give it a nudge, and because the track is so busy, like, you've really got to navigate through people if you even want to sort of get a good start on the race.
0: Do they not do like some various starts for like people who want to get a bit of a pace on and try and beat a record? Can you not go earlier?
3: They absolutely do, but the problem is it's just so many people,
0: right?
3: And you know, obviously you try and ask people to stay to the left.

0: Pissing on.
1: Well, I don't know if I'm going to end up in trouble for putting, like, can you be, deface a bin? Like, is that a... Is
2: that's
1: a,
2: what yes, you did.
3: Exactly what you did. Okay. So listen, tell us your break record. What time did you do it in, mate?
1: Okay, so my original one, or the my last, was a 1 hour and 16 minutes. I did 1 hour, 10 minutes and 11 seconds.
3: Blimey, you smashed it.
1: Oh, it was so good. I felt like $1 million. And do you know what I did to celebrate? I had to walk up to a private function because I was running with a Novaic lease company. They got me a free ticket. Shout out to... Smart Leases, by the way, for the free ticket. I know, random.
3: This
1: I know.
3: Man is connected.
1: I know.
3: He gets through life with paying for virtually nothing. With nothing with him, various receipts are just sort of collated and put together.
1: Yes, I know. But is this controversial? Not so. I had to run back up the track to get to this function for the Novaic lease company. Yes, and I got myself a long neck, a nice Carlton draft long neck.
3: No,
1: and
3: you deserve that.
1: I got more.
3: You don't see that. You don't see enough of that in the Olympics, where someone has to finish line just skull something. You know,
1: I've seen you a photo, but basically, I got more cheers for just drinking a long neck on the streets of Bondi yesterday. When I say drink, allegedly drinking, I was obviously just carrying it on public property. But
3: absolutely,
1: the cheers and joy that it gave everyone, the fact that a man was drinking a long neck with a bib and some sweaty shorts, so much joy yesterday.
3: Well done.
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0: Christian O'Connell's show. I'm looking for people with animal surnames after Belinda Gibbons. Listen to this show. Had a time waster. One of you has the surname Horsey. Amy Horsey.
1: Oh, great name.
0: A Horsey.
1: Oh. A Horsey, you're
0: yes. A Horsey, be on a passport. So if you can add to that, text me 0475 031043. Also, looking for stories about what do you own a piece of. One of the engineers who works here at the Gold Network, Darren, showed me a piece of coal from the Titanic.
2: Wow.
0: Now, they surfaced a load of coal from the ship. Obviously, it was coal-powered. And they chipped it all, and you could buy it for like $40. And it's got the certificate of authentication. And he's a huge Titanic nerd. Mm. Like, he's watched the movies, read all the books. He's going to, if you go to Belfast, where it was made, it was built in Belfast at the docks there, and then set sail. They've got this incredible Titanic museum. But the way the city sort of raves about it, it's almost like they don't know how it ended. When you're in Belfast, they're like, very proud, very proud Belfast. We built the Titanic.
1: We nailed it.
0: Do you know where that is right now?
1: Patsy, you love the Titanic.
2: I do love everything about the Titanic. I find it fascinating. Every time there's an exhibition, you know, when they have all the artifacts that come to cities, I've been to see it a few times.
0: God, you own any of it? Incredible story,
2: oh,
0: isn't it?
2: It's fascinating. It's just the fact that, you know, they could bring this stuff up to surface, which is very, you know,
0: Well, I saw this bit of coal from the Titanic.
1: Amazing. Was it amazing?
0: Yes, because you'd imagine where it came from.
2: Yeah.
0: It's a story with it, isn't it?
1: Yes.
0: Now, Pete, what do you own a piece of?
3: Oh, you wouldn't believe this. I own not one, but two pieces of the Berlin Wall.
2: Wow.
0: My wife also owns a piece of the Berlin Wall. I wonder by nine, I imagine we're going to hear from a lot of people who own a piece of that wall. How big was this wall?
3: The piece I've got is about the size of your fist, to be honest. I reckon I paid about 30 euros for it in the...
1: That's a lot.
3: Yeah, thanks.
1: That's 60 bucks.
0: But it's a piece of history.
1: But was it just by some merchant on the street who's like, is the Berlin Wall for sure.
0: No. Some simple Aussie lad on a German Contiki tour. That's Contiki.
3: Actually, to be fair, I was on Contiki when I brought that there, I remember.
0: Of course you were. You're Australian.
3: I know, but it does have a certificate of authenticity.
0: Come on.
3: I'm bringing it in. Look, I've just looked it up on eBay. You can now buy them for $199. The exact same one as well. That's quite a good investment from what I paid for.
0: Yeah. Rio, do you own a piece of anything?
1: I do. I wasn't able to be at Buddy Franklin's 1,000th goal at the SCG, you know, the historic moment a couple of years ago.
0: Yeah.
1: But my friend was there. He ran onto the field and he grabbed me a bunch of grass from the SCG.
0: Oh, brilliant.
1: So, well, now it's obviously
0: you've got
1: just
0: a bit of a turf.
1: Got a bit of turf. Not quite the heights of the coal of the Berlin Wall, but I do have some blades of dead grass from the SCG.
0: Now, you actually end up, intern Pete, you're in one of the photos just behind Buddy.
3: Yeah, I was at that game. I actually bolted to the front. As soon as he kicked the goal, all I wanted to do
0: was see such an iconic Pete shot. You're mid-screen.
3: It was the front page.
0: But what is like, it's like you're making a music video together where he's singing to camera and then you're singing off camera.
3: It was so
0: you're not
3: exciting.
0: Looking at him. You're just sort of yelling into the night.
3: I know. Everyone was patting him on the head. I made it right to the front. I was bear hugging Buddy at the time. I lost my glasses, so the SCG still has my glasses as well. Next day I wake up, I'm on the front page of the Herald Sun, the Daily Telegraph in Sydney, all the TV news channels.
0: Just it's amazing you got that close to him. You're right behind him.
3: Oh, when I'm on a mission and I've got a belly full of beers.
0: There are many players who didn't get that close to Tag Buddy. He did it.
3: No, it was such an iconic night. It really was.
4: 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Up all night. We love

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7: Christian O'Connell Show. Do you or do you know anyone who's got an animal surname? Christian Terry Crane here.
8: Ooh, oh, good.
7: The Crane we can add to Eric Lamb, Amy Horsey and Belinda Gibbons. Christian, I have a, what do I own a piece of? I have a piece of my dog with me, one of his baby teeth, in a locket necklace.
9: That's nice.
7: Yeah. I have a little piece of the Harbour Bridge in a jewellery ring box, Christian, as if it was a pretty ring on display in a ring box. Patsy, what have you got? But it's something of Audie's.
10: It is something of Audie's. I cleaned our drawer out at the weekend. I've kept the clamp off her belly button when she was a baby, when she was born. I forgot I had it, actually. It's in like a specimen jar.
7: One of the little specimen jars, yeah. Have you got any of her baby teeth as well?
10: Yes, all of her teeth up in my top drawer with my jewellery, actually.
7: Yeah, we've got some of the girls' teeth as well.
8: All
7: and,
8: of them.
7: And a couple of their little, like, first baby shoes as well.
10: Oh, yeah.
7: You look at them now, they're so small.
10: I know.
7: So small. I found some over the weekend and I was like, this is crazy because Ruby, our eldest daughter, it's her graduation this Friday. Mm. You know they do the old... The hats?
8: The hats.
10: Amazing.
7: Yes.
8: How expensive are the robes and the hats?
7: Oh, my word.
10: Really?
7: I was like, so you
8: expensive.
7: Own it and then we can rent it out. No, that's it.
10: Yeah,
7: it's eye-watering amount.
8: They know they've got you over a barrel.
7: Yes, you've got no choice.
8: You can't believe it. It's like, I don't have a job yet. I'm just a
10: yes, and I've got a student debt, and you want me to pay for this.
8: Exactly.
7: And also, here's the thing. I mean, it's the woke gone mad. You're not allowed to throw the thing in the air anymore.
10: Oh,
8: you're
10: stop.
8: Kidding.
7: No, in case someone has their eye out.
8: Who is
7: one eye because of a falling, what's that called? Is it a mortarboard?
8: Yeah, oh, very
7: is
8: good.
7: Is, that, it is it a mortarboard?
8: Yeah, I think it is.
7: Yes, it's quite an, you'd never normally say that word, would you?
8: Never.
7: That is the only time I've ever said mortarboard. All right, then, let's take some calls here. What do you own a piece of? Sue, good morning.
11: Good morning, Christian and the gang.
7: Morning, Sue. Welcome to the show. Have you had a lovely weekend?
11: Yes, we did. Yeah, we did. Thank you very much.
7: Sue, what do you own a piece of?
11: Well... Our family were on holiday in New Zealand and we got off the ferry at a little town called Picton, and there was a couple of shops there. One had these lots of different types of seahorses, and next door to it was a fossil shop. So in we go and we came out with a mammoth tooth.
8: That's interesting because I'm surprised that mammoths would exist in New Zealand, such a small island, that they would have mammoths.
11: Yeah, I don't know that it came from New Zealand, but we have the certificate of authenticity.
7: Yeah, I'm not familiar with the movements of all the various dinosaurs, but New Zealand feels like it doesn't feel right to have mammoths.
9: Little kiwis and cute little creatures running around.
7: Yeah, orcs, yes.
9: Yes.
7: But mammoths.
9: Wow.
11: A mammoth tooth, yeah.
7: And how big is it?
11: It's quite massive. It's quite massive. I don't know whether you've seen a horse tooth.
7: No, gotta be honest.
11: Well, it's
7: no.
11: a lot bigger than even a horse's tooth.
7: How do you get that back in the country? This country is. I'm surprised we haven't seen you on that TV show, Border Patrol.
11: Yeah, no, we had to.
7: I still love watching that show.
11: Yeah, there was a process.
9: There was a process.
7: Oh. I bet, yeah. It probably says that on the signs, eh? You know, it's I've got no antlers and animal heads and no mammoth teeth. Sue, thank you very much for your story, mate. Have a good week.
11: You too. Bye for now.
7: Lance, good morning, Lance.
12: Yes, how are you?
7: Yes, people? Lance, welcome to the show. What do you want a piece of?
12: A brick from the Melbourne 1956 Olympics.
10: Oh.
7: How the hell did that? What is it, from the Olympic Village?
12: It's got 1956 on it, and it has had the Olympic symbols on it as well.
7: That's pretty cool. How did you come by that?
12: Where I was working, they were doing some excavation. They came across a whole stack of these bricks that must have been surplus, and they just dumped somewhere in a hole or whatever, and we were excavating for roadworks and that, and they came across all these bricks. So I asked them for a couple of them, and they managed to get me one out of the lot. But also, 1956 was the year I was born.
7: Oh, what a lovely little keepsake. Lance, thank you very much for your story, mate. Thanks for calling the show.
12: You're welcome. Thank you.
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0: Christian O'Connell's show. Christian, we have a piece of cobbled stone from Bruges. Christian, I'm Patsy. My wife kept our kids' baby teeth. I floated the idea of gluing them into one of the kids' teddy bear's mouths.
1: Oh, no.
0: Like some sort of creepy animal Chucky doll. Sadly, she wouldn't go through. What a shame. Because
1: oh,
0: so that would have looked amazing, Richard. That is a great idea. All right, so tomorrow it is the census. Has everyone on this team done it already?
2: No, I've been waiting like a good
0: boy. I'm waiting for tomorrow night to do it. I want to take part in something that we're all doing at the same time. So it's the Australian census tomorrow night. Tomorrow morning on the show, we're doing our alternative census that we're calling the senseless census.

0: do that.
1: You screwed that up.
0: It's so hard
1: to say. What? The senseless census.
0: The senseless. It's so hard.
1: It's lip smacking.
2: Senseless
1: census. Yeah, see, Patsy did it first of all. We'll have to get Pats to dub that in there. Last week, Cisco tripped you up. Now, Salt and Pepper, you're on a patch of bad form. You've got to sing a song for a listener this week. You need a big W. All right, some of the questions so far. We're compiling the 7 questions we're going to ask tomorrow morning. One every 30 minutes. We want you all, and us as well, to answer at the same time, beginning tomorrow morning at 6 a.m. Toilet paper, over or under? What's the weirdest thing in your freezer? Palmer or Schnitty? That really kicked off Friday.
0: Yes.
1: You opened a can of worms. What was your favourite age? And do you have the fries before a burger or after? Rio, you got some more questions.
3: I do. Do you guys cut your toast diagonally or vertically down the middle?
1: Always down the middle for toast.
3: Really?
1: Sandwiches diagonally because I think they taste better.
2: I do both.
3: You do both?
2: I do both. Depends what sort of mood I'm in.
3: Okay. I feel like the diagonal is a lot classier than the straight down the middle.
1: I agree.
3: It's a bit brutish.
1: Yes. Mm. Yes. Yeah. I've got someone here. What's your useless superpower?
2: Oh.
1: And what do you think you could talk about for 10 minutes with no preparation?
2: Oh, wow.
1: I could easily
3: do anything.
1: Jason Statham's movies, easily. John Wick's movies, the John Wick movies, the franchise, easily for 10 minutes. Probably go longer as well. Patsy, what do you think you could talk for seriously 10 minutes with no preparation about?
2: Kmart.
1: Actually, I bet you could.
2: Yeah.
1: Yes.
2: Absolutely, Kmart. I can tell you what's new this week in home, in living, in every single thing. I've got to go there today again.
1: Maybe we should turn this into a feature, actually, where we test listeners who say that they can do something, and then we give them 60 seconds, and off you go. They've got to speak with no hesitation about whatever they do. No hesitation, no pausing. You've got to just go for 60 seconds about whatever you say you could talk about. In fact, try this right now. Seriously, what do you think you could talk about with no preparation for 10 minutes? We're going to put 60 seconds on the clock and try and see if you can keep going.
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0: never, ever,
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0: Christian O'Connell Show. Right now, we're looking for your alternative census questions. Tomorrow morning, we're doing our census. We could be asking the nation questions like, do you prefer meat pies or sausage rolls? Sausage rolls.
1: Controversial.
0: Yeah, I know.
2: I think meat pie.
1: Yeah, yeah, definitely.
0: And you know what separates us there? Which part of the hemisphere? North or
2: really?
0: South?
2: Really?
0: Yeah.
2: I thought you guys are big pie people.
0: We are. We love a pie. We love a pie, but that's a proper pie. The ones you like are those little itty bitty ones.
2: You like eel pie, isn't it? Isn't that
0: what you guys say? That's Dick Van Dyke. You watch too many 1970s movies, Mary Poppins. Christian, a question for the census. This is a great one from Linda. Window or aisle seat on a plane?
2: Window or aisle? I would go aisle because I like to get up and walk around.
1: Yes. I like a window.
0: Yes. Mm. Yeah. Is that because you always sleep on it?
1: No, just because it feels further away from all the great unwashed sort of outside of the plane.
0: Sorry.
1: You know, like you can kind of just.
0: The great. So you mean us?
1: No, I just like to be
0: humanity
1: as far apart from people on a plane as possible.
0: Yeah, just
1: I don't like it.
0: The whole team just went gasp.
1: Yeah, it's like don't touch my leg. Don't. Do not brush my hand. Just stay away.
0: Get off me, you hoon.
2: Filthy peasant hands.
0: Oh, my God. I just get my PPE mask. I mean, I'm in the forced to fly Rex.
2: Great unwashed.
1: I feel like I've got more space.
0: Okay. All right.
2: What have the great unwashed got to say in the census?
0: Yes. If we speak to the great unwashed. We're part of the great unwashed. All right, now, one of the questions I was thinking about, what could you speak about for 10 minutes with zero preparation? Mm. And intern Pete said straight away, airline point systems. Is that right, Pete?
3: Oh. Yeah, airline point systems. Absolutely love it.
0: All right, I've got 60 seconds on the clock.
3: You know what? I understand this. Can I just premise by saying, if you don't understand anything, feel free to pipe in quickly because there is a lot of information when it comes to airline
0: points. I've got a friend of mine who hacks this system, probably like you then, Pete, and gets free flights everywhere. I don't even know how he does it.
3: Wow.
0: Yeah, okay. It's a big thing that most people don't know about.
3: This is going to be my Ford sell at the end. I'm going to tell you how I've never paid for a flight for almost 15 years.
1: Oh.
3: Ever. Full stop.
0: What?
3: Yeah, this is...
0: Yeah, this is similar to my friend. I don't know what they do.
3: Yeah, there's a lot of different ways to do it.
0: You've got our attention now. And I'm telling you who's also listening to this right now, the great unwashed.
3: Yeah, oh, they are. I thought you were referring to
0: soon
3: me.
0: Soon everybody's sitting... please, if you're ever on a plane next to Patsy, make sure you start mouth breathing all over.
1: Oh, please don't.
0: All right, Pete, your time starts now.
3: In Australia, there's two main apps you need. One is the Coles app, one is the Woolworths app. Coles is connected to Flybuys, which is connected to Velocity via Virgin Australia. Woolworths is connected to Qantas. So anytime you are shopping at any supermarket whatsoever, they connect to those airline points. You need to go on those apps regularly and you need to boost the sales that they've got on there. So if you want a bunch of coriander, they might have triple points. This is where things start really adding up. But the key thing in life is to be on the social committee in any workplace. Be on the social committee when they have the big barbecues once a month or events or it is. You cash in on the groceries that are brought. The reason why I say this is so important.
0: Genius.
3: This is insert this into your football clubs, any clubs you're involved in, right? And the reason why I did this, because at ARN, we have over 70 radio stations, which meant at one stage we had 70 different Woolworths accounts. I put my rewards account number on all of those accounts. Haven't paid for a flight for 15 years. However, I did get undone about a year ago and now I can no longer put them on.
2: I did commit fraud, but
0: I mean, incredible. You really did nail it with no preparation, first of all. But also, that is so interesting.
3: Yeah, honestly, the key is, really, be the guy that goes and gets the supermarket when there's got to be bulk orders made in a business, right?
2: The key is commit identity fraud.
3: Someone needs
0: We don't want to get into the details.

0: Could do a podcast on this all day, I reckon, one day. Honestly, it's so much. There's
1: oh my
0: so
1: God.
0: Many
1: people
0: things
1: would
0: out
1: love
0: here.
1: That, honestly. Well done, Pete.
0: Thank you.
2: The Christian O'Connell Show. Up all night. The 2NM Street Team is on the move across the Upper Hunter, and we're bringing the goodies with us. 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As soon as you hear where we are, head straight to the van. But don't muck around. We'll be gone in 10 minutes. The 2NM Street Team is coming to your town. 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

Christian O'Connell's show. I reckon there's a weekly feature in intern Pete's doing his point maxing. It's such a big area. All right, tomorrow we're doing our own alternative census that we're calling the Senseless Census.

0: It's hard. Try to sing it.
1: Alrighty. Christian, who puts jam on the scone before the cream or vice versa? Mark puts the jam on before the cream. No. Wrong way.
0: Wait, what?
1: Trust
0: no.
1: me.
0: No, well,
1: you
0: of
1: put
0: course
1: the
0: you
1: cream
0: put
1: on first. The jam goes on top. It looks better as well.
2: No.
0: Wait, no. Yeah. Then you're squishing the cream.
1: Yeah. No, I squish it right into my pie hole.
2: Excuse me?
1: Mm-hmm. Christian, are you more a Maya person or a David Jones? I think you can divide up the country like that.
3: Yeah.
1: Which way are you, Pats?
2: Oh. That's hard.
3: Oh, don't make me choose.
2: No, I'd have to probably say DJs, I reckon.
1: Doona only or top sheet and doona?
3: Oh, yeah, I don't do top sheet.
2: No, neither do I. No.
1: But it's a big thing here.
3: Mm. Yeah, the Australians.
1: You love that top sheet.
3: Yeah, maybe.
1: You would think it's a cold country. Dog lovers or cat lovers? I would guess, if you were to ask Australia, and obviously we will be doing this tomorrow, I would say I reckon it's predominantly dog lovers, this country.
3: Yeah, for sure.
1: Christian, what about this for a question? Bath towel, soft or crunchy? Soft as.
3: Really?
1: Yes.
3: No, put them out in the sun.
2: Yeah.
3: Get the crunch
2: on.
3: Yes.
2: Got to exfoliate when
1: you dry. Oh, no, great unwashed.
2: Yeah.
1: No, because then it's like a loofah. It's
2: nice.
3: Exactly. Then
1: rough
3: you're
1: and
3: so
1: abrasive.
3: Smooth.
1: No,
3: you're like a dolphin.
1: Oh, no, what it just soft as. Christian, this always comes up in my household. If you and your partner are watching a series on EG Netflix, is it okay for one of you to watch an episode alone and tell the other person to hurry up and catch up? Or do you have to watch the episodes together? My husband says former, I say latter.
3: You have to watch it together.
1: You have to.
2: Separately.
1: If I'm being honest, sometimes I will
3: Christian.
1: Watch ahead, and then what I do to cover my tracks, I rewind it. Otherwise, you leave footprints. You know, it shows where you got up to last time at the end credits.
2: Yeah.
1: Spoil it back. And then no one knows. Perfect crime. Christian, what about this as a senseless census question? Do you have a secret stash of chocolate and where is it? I do, yeah.
3: Really?
1: Yeah, I have two. You always got to keep moving as well.
3: Yeah.
1: Because I tell you why, when the kids come back home, they know.
3: Right.
1: I'm a man of limited intellect. They know where they are, so I have to keep moving it.
2: Oh.
1: You know, like Walter White, Eisenberg.
3: Does Chris have a stash?
2: Oh, what are we talking about? Chocolate?
1: Oh yeah, don't you remember that stash of adult reading materials? And wait for it, Chris's excuse when rumbled was he was storing it for friends.
2: I don't think the whole nation needs to hear these stories.
1: No, you're
2: stories.
1: Right, you're
2: it was
1: right,
2: bad
1: sorry.
2: Enough Victoria
1: sorry.
2: Only.
1: Yes.
3: I was keeping it for a long time ago. Oh, that's
1: because I don't know about you, but I love my friends. And if I ever wander down under the cover of darkness like 1 a.m, Dave, please, can you look after all my periodicals? Of course, mate. Let's do an exchange. It's the well-known system in the Brotherhood. Anyway, where were we? So is that one of the questions? Do you have a porn stash?
2: No! Chocolate stash.
1: Okay, yeah. Sure. Wink, wink.
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5: 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We've got some brilliant brand new ones.
6: It's just another misheard Monday.
7: Christian O'Connell's misheard lyrics.
5: All right, the misheard lyrics. As we play them back, what you think you're mishearing, you will hear this. If we agree with you, if we don't mishear it. And for the great ones.
7: Instant Hall of Famer.
5: Mark Williams in Corsica, France. Oh, say hello to Eddie Maguire there. Had corduroy, Pearl Jam. I'll take the four mince pies. And then Heather had Total Eclipse of the Heart, Bonnie Tyler. Every now and then I know there's nothing Eddie Vedder. All right, brand new ones. Helen Brosh. As Lara Buchanan, Only Once. Original lyric, you did more than scratch the surface of my ice.
8: You did more than scratch the surface of my ice.
5: Yeah, you already know where I'm going.
9: Yeah.
5: You're ahead of it, yeah. Because it's so obvious.
9: It does.
5: It's really obvious.
9: She's not saying ice.
5: You don't need me to say that the message here is you did more than scratch the surface of my ice.
9: Crazy.
5: It's so clearly said.
9: Crazy.
5: I reckon that's the original line. There's no way it's ice in here. Yep, Helen.
7: Instant Hall of Famer.
5: Sarah, Young Fathers, I heard Inside I'm Feeling Dirty. Or is it Inside I Feel a Birdie?
9: Almost.
5: Yeah, you're almost there. Brett's been listening to Crumbling Down by John Mellencamp. The original line, second best, is what you get till you learn to bend the rules, like in Tempe. Or is he telling us about his best friend, Kate? She loves the kangaroos.
10: Oh, wow.
5: Yes.
9: She loves them.
5: Yes. My best friend, Kate, she loves the kangaroos.
9: Oh,
5: yes. Bailey Watson's been listening to Shawn Mendes and Mercy. I'm not asking for a lot. Just that you're honest with me.
11: I'm not asking for a lot. Just that you're honest with me.
5: Oh, is Shawn after somebody's aunt? I'm not asking for a lot. Just that your aunt is with me.
9: You stay away
5: You're
9: from
5: a hot one.
9: A beautiful woman.
5: Yeah, he can't. He can't hold him back. Mendes wants that.
11: I'm not asking for a lie, just that your aunt is with me.
5: Your aunt is with me, yes.
11: I'm not asking for a lie, just that your aunt is with me.
5: Bailey Watson, thank you.
7: Instant Hall of Famer.
5: George Michael, finally, Fast Love. Stupid Cupid keeps on calling me. Senseless, senseless.
10: Stupid Cupid keeps on calling me.
5: Or is it Stupid Git that keeps on calling me? Poor George was bothered by those robocalls.
10: Stupid Cupid keeps on calling me.
5: Stupid Git that keeps on calling me.
10: Stupid Cupid keeps on calling me.
5: Yes, well done.
7: Instant Hall of Famer.
5: That comes from Ariel Bold. What a name. Thank you, Ariel. And as always, whenever you mishear your lyrics, email me, christian@christianoconnell.com.au. Thank you.
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Christian O'Connell Show. Christian, George Michael sounds like he's saying this stupid gimp keeps calling me. Stupid gimp keeps on calling me. I'm also hearing that, Jess. All right, team, we need to start to confirm the lineup for the Hot 7, the 7 questions we're going to be asking tomorrow, one every half an hour, starting at 6 a.m., right at the start of the show, for our alternative census. Our senseless census.

0: Sorry, what? Sorry, what do you call it, mate?
1: I can have another crack today. This census, it's so hard. It's so hard.
0: It's hard to sing it, I'm guessing.
1: Yes.
0: All right. You need to get Pats to sing it, because Pats said it.
2: Sense. Oh, yeah, I see what you mean.
0: So easy. Maybe there's a new cash game where we invite listeners to come on. You've got to say it five times correctly. You win. Artie Bucks. All right, what questions do we like to go with? I heard a rival radio station giving away, as an advert, promo over the weekend, as we call it, the trade for Party Bucks. How dumb are the listeners? Party Bucks. All right, so what questions do we like?
1: The current top questions. Toilet paper over or under?
0: Mm-hmm. I don't think we need to be asking that.
1: Really?
2: Well, it's obvious.
0: I think it's obvious. Okay. It's going to be over.
2: Yeah.
0: Also, these have been whittled down by producer Caitlin, who for some reason seems to be obsessed with the backsides of our listeners and toilet behaviour.
1: Well,
0: she's got like five of them, all obsessed with bathroom activities.
1: I'll scribble out fold or scrunch.
0: There you go. It's another one on the mind of producer Caitlin.
1: What did you last cheat on? What's the weirdest thing in your freezer?
0: I know, I like that.
2: I love that one.
1: Palmer or Schnitty?
0: I think that's a great one. It was the hottest topic on Friday. They were coming for you.
1: They were
0: some really very upset.
1: Vicious tips.
0: Very upset.
1: The likes of which I've never seen.
0: You hit them hard with that one, saying that the Palmer was overrated.
1: Someone said I should get deported.
0: Deported.
2: Oh, that's rude.
0: And someone asked for a return of Jack Post. My favourite one that said, just presumed you had a job to go to, because that's the only reason you behave such crazily like that. That the Carl and Rio show should be on right now for me, $99. Take my money.
1: Best shapes flavour?
2: Yep.
1: Very controversial. What was your favourite age?
0: I like that one. I'd like to know what people's favourite, what would they say their favourite age was and why?
1: I also like, what is your useless superpower?
0: Yep.
1: And do you have the fries before a burger or after?
0: We're not asking that.
1: Okay.
0: What about the classic, I think you punted this one on Friday or Thursday, about onions on top or underneath the sag of Bunnings. I think that is such a 100% Australian question.
1: Yes, I like it. So onions on top or underneath the sausage in a Bunnings?
0: Do you reckon they've asked the Prime Minister that? I know recently got in trouble with a different kind of question. Is that in the census? Albo, would you shag me? Don't ask that one.
1: Screw that one up. They did. I remember Bill Shorten had a big controversy just before the election when he lost, actually, because he ate the Bunnings sausage through the middle. Instead of going end to end, he sort of just tucked into the middle. And
0: that's what did him.
1: That man cannot be Prime Minister.
0: We can't trust him.
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cheers to those moments in music you just have to crank up. 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

0: Christian O'Connell Show. Christian, I've got a senseless census question. Thinly cut or crinkle cut chips? Who are the psychos that like crinkle cut?
1: You don't like crinkle?
0: No, I think there's crinkle cut brain. No. Thinly cut is the only way.
1: The wrinkle's got a bit of texture to it. It's got a bit of bite.
0: No. Leave that to Toblerone. That's the only one that can have a pitch. Christian, controversial but an important question. Are cats or dogs better? Depends what kind of relationship you want to have with your pet. Mm-hmm. If you want unconditional love, dog every time. That's what we'll give you. If you want a crazy friend, and everyone should have a crazy friend, but you don't know what version of them you're going to get, you go get a cat. It all depends what you're after from your kind of pet relationship. That's what defines which way you go in life. Hang on a second. It's happening again. It's happening again.
2: My mother-in-law only had boys, but always wanted a girl. And if she had a girl, she was going to call her Alison Clare. My husband and I got married, and I am Alison Clare.
0: We had this story on the show 2 weeks ago, the Alison Clare call. We were replaying it last week because we got ready for the What Are the Odds? And an Alison Clare was listening, and she called us.
3: What are the odds? So I got into the car this morning. Your show came on. There was an Alison Clare talking about her mother-in-law who wanted to name a daughter Alison Clare. And guess what my name is?
0: And then another one. Who are you?
4: Alison Clare. I only turned it on and heard the last caller. I didn't hear the original one. So when you kept repeating the name Alison Clare, I was like, what's going on? This is so bizarre.
0: You counting? Three so far became four.
5: I'm Alison Clare as well, actually. I was actually listening to the other two Alison Clares, but I heard it a couple of days ago on the radio as well, and I listen to you all the time. And I thought, oh, what's the coincidence with that?
0: It kept coming.
6: I'm Alison Clare. I was listening last night on the way home from work, and I thought, this is so weird. My son got home from uni. I said, you did this really weird story on the radio, told him. And then this morning, I'm listening again. I go, what is going on?
0: And then by the end of the week, we had six Alison Clares.
7: My name's Alison Clare. My sister actually was listening, and she texted me, and she said, oh, my goodness, can you believe they're actually after Alison Clares?
0: Guess who's on the line right now. Good morning. Who's this?
8: Good morning. When I'm in trouble, my mum calls me Alison Clare.
0: It's Alison Clare number 7. So, have you heard about this last week? Were people saying, hey, listen, these Alison Clares keep calling the show?
8: Well, no, I hadn't. I hadn't heard about it. I do listen to your show sometimes in the evenings in Ballarat, where I live.
0: Yep.
8: But when I went down to Melbourne on Friday, my brother was absolutely insistent that I had to call because I'm an Alison Clare.
0: Brilliant. You're Alison Clare, lucky number 7, and thank you, brother, as well. Thanks for calling, Alison Clare. Have a good day.
8: You too. Thank you very much. Goodbye.
0: Now, this morning on the show, we've already given you Robbie Williams tickets. Mm. And now, how about $250 worth of delicious chicken?
1: Mm.
0: All thanks to Red Rooster. $10 whole roast chickens, Monday to Wednesday, only at Red Rooster. $10 for whole roast chicken, Monday to Wednesday at Red Rooster, Australia's favourite roast. Get your roast on at the Roost.
1: Wow, the mascot's here.
0: Yeah. Stats. From a laundry survey of over 2,000 Australians.
1: Mm, good data set. Mm.
0: The average Australian will do over 15,000 loads of washing in a lifetime.
1: Lord, that is the most depressing stat I've ever heard.
0: It is, isn't it?
1: I
0: don't know why.
1: Ooh.
0: Only 20% of Aussies separate whites and colours.
9: No, that's disgusting.
1: Yeah. I no longer do it.
0: You're going to ruin your clothes.
1: You don't need to do it.
0: You're going to bleed into each other.
9: Oh, Rio, no, don't tell me your
1: clothing technology has advanced. You
0: it
1: know
0: is.
1: It does not.
0: No.
1: Colours
0: no.
1: do
0: no.
1: not run anymore.
0: No, they do not run.
9: That's why your white shirts look grey.
0: Yeah, you're
1: no,
0: right.
1: No, my
0: right.
1: white shirts are sparkling,
0: no,
1: madam.
0: No, they're not.
1: Why would they are?
0: We sat behind your back. Off collar Rio, we call you. Look a little bit fadey, bit grey sometimes, bit blue. All right, so we're looking for your laundry movies. Omo Alone.
1: Oh, that's very good. Gold.
0: Silence of the Hems.
1: Silver.
0: Spider-Man, No Way Omo.
1: A lot of Omo ones.
0: Not the last one.
1: Silver.
0: There will be

0: Gold.
1: Kill Pill. Oh no, my blouse. Huh? Your blouse is peeling.
0: I've never heard of that. Is that what it's called?
2: Little bits. Little
0: I would say baubles up.
3: Yeah.
1: I've never heard baubles up.
0: Yeah, they're like little baubles.
1: Next question for the census.
4: There you go.
0: Pills or baubles?
1: Stain spotting.
0: That's very good. Gold.
1: And did you know prisoners hate to use the air... Oh, no, I ruined it. Did you know prisoners hate to use the clothes dryer?
0: Yeah.
1: It's con air dry.
0: That's still gold. The Christian O'Connell Show. Up all night.
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1: A bootful.
0: Laundry movies, the good, the bad, and the cuddly.
1: Silver.
0: Christian, I've got a last-minute senseless question for you. One or two pillows? One.
2: Oh, it depends on...
1: Yeah, I'm a one big thickie, please.
0: Yeah, big sort of thickie, spine leaves for me. And then I have another one that I cuddle.
1: Hey, really?
0: Yeah. I like to spoon a pillow. Hey, it's my bed, I'll do what I want.
1: That's true.
0: Omoheimer.
1: Oh, God.
0: Very good, Lee. Top loader gun.
1: Silver.
0: Dead whirlpool.
1: Gold.
0: Brad Bishop, well done. Sokenheimer.
1: Silver plus.
0: Robin Williams stars in The Fisher and Paykel King.
1: Silver.
0: Dysart.
1: Gold.
0: Well done, Kerry. James Bond, Try Another Day.
1: Silver plus.
0: Cold Power of One.
1: Silver. That is a gold, sorry. Yeah. That is a gold.
0: Yeah, well done, Josh. The Longest Sard.
1: Gold.
0: Honey, I Shrunk My Knickers.
1: Silver.
0: John Fabwick.
1: Gold plus. Right.
0: That's very good. John Fabwick is very good. Lee Collins. Raiders of the Lost Sock.
1: Silver.
0: Jim Carrey stars in Dryer Dryer.
1: Gold plus.
0: Daniel Taylor, well done. Starchy and Hutch.
1: Gold.
0: The Green Mila.
1: Yeah, silver.
0: What about old detergent Pikachu?
1: Whoa, gold plus.
0: That is very good, Nate. The Lint Stones.
1: Gold.
0: 20,000 loads under the sea.
1: Silver.
0: Laundromattenheimer.
1: Silver.
0: If I had two socks, I'd pair them.
1: Gold.
0: If I had pegs, I'd hang you.
1: Gold.
0: These are so good. Donnie Darkload.
1: God plus.
0: This is why laundry movies so good. Not the King's Speech, the King's Bleach. He's got some stains.
1: Silver plus.
0: The People versus Larry Lint.
1: Oh, that's gold plus.
0: These are incredible. Kerry, well done. Dry Cleaning Miss Daisy.
1: Silver.
0: Mila and Me.
1: Silver plus.
0: Christian, what about those magnificent men in their drying machine?
1: Gold plus.
0: Oh, James Dennis, very good. Christian Arnie's devastated and separate his whites in The Running Colours, man.
1: Bronze.
0: Genie. Gold.
3: Oh.
0: The Hills Hoist Have Eyes.
1: Silver plus.
0: Open dryer. You've got to open the dryer.
1: Gold.
0: And The Fabulong Kiss Goodnight.
1: Silver plus.
0: So many golds.
1: Mm. So many.
0: So many. But who is getting $250 to spend at the Rooster?
1: John Fabwick.
0: John Fabwick, well done. We are back tomorrow. Thank you very much for joining us. And if you've got a last minute banger of an alternative census question, email me, christian@christianoconnell.com.au. All begins tomorrow morning, 6 a.m.
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7: Mate, I think you see yourself as a bit of a cool dude.
6: That's what he said. That's the most insightful thing anyone has ever said to you. I think you see yourself as a pretty cool dude.
7: Mate, I don't think you need to swear or do those things, Brendan.
6: Is that what he'd say?
7: You know, it doesn't really work for you, mate.
5: My mentor, Max. What a legend.
6: Is Max alive?
5: Max passed away. I did the eulogy at his funeral.
6: That's right.
5: Yeah.
6: And did you swear and talk up yourself as a pretty cool dude just to get a final dig?
5: No. Why would I do that?
6: Because you don't like to be told.
5: Of course. Who actually likes to be told?
6: Some people.
5: Who?
6: You know, my friend Anita, she is a lecturer at a university. Yep. She's a forensic psychology lecturer and runs a unit. At the end of all her courses, she has to say, what did you think of my teaching?
5: Oh.
6: And she likes feedback. I hate it. When I wrote my book all those years ago, she said, I'd love to read it before, you know, as a draft, whatever it is. And she said, tell me how comfortable are you with feedback? So I'd be, what? I just want you to read it and say, that's fine.
5: Yeah. But she came back with red pen and highlighted.
6: Who is this person? She sounds like she thinks she's a pretty cool dude.
5: That didn't happen.
6: But it's interesting that people like you and me who are led to media jobs are very thin-skinned.
5: Oh, no, I wouldn't say I'm thin-skinned.
6: Oh, I think you're very sensitive.
5: Oh, no. Excuse me. I'm looking. You're like trans. You're like an amoeba. You can't say anything to you.
6: I'm full of osmosis. I'm like, so thin-skinned that fluids just go in and out.
5: You are the thinnest, skinnest person.
6: But I acknowledge that I am. You should acknowledge that you are. If someone on socials says, oh, mate, you're out of line, I'm going to find his address. I'm going to go in and punch him.
5: Well, some flog the other day.
6: Exactly.
5: Said he hoped that you and I both got throat cancer.
6: No, who's that?
5: That's what this guy said. I forgot his name. I was going to unleash the hounds.
6: Oh, I think I'll join you. Oh, as a full amoeba, I take huge offence at that.
5: Come on, let's go and let's saddle up and get this guy.
6: Yeah, let's.
5: Hey,
6: look, enough of this. We're supposed to be announcing something exciting today. We have $2,000.
5: With Instagram?
6: No, that's $2,000.
5: That's a done deal.
6: But we also have an extra $2,000.
5: $4,000?
6: We do. And you're looking at me like we didn't discuss this.
5: I know. I'm being part of it. So Johnny Dupe out there thinks, oh, you know, they've got an act going.
6: Johnny
5: here.
6: Dupe's going to come around and find you.
5: Johnny Dupe. Well, he wouldn't. He's not smart
6: We
5: enough.
6: Have a thing called Total Recall.
5: Mm-hmm.
6: And we have come up with five words.
5: Yep.
6: That's what we'll do today. We'll mix it up.
5: Yep.
6: Five words. And you have to, later in the show, repeat those words back to us in that order to win $2,000.
5: It's not a phrase. It's just a bunch of words.
6: A bunch of random words. And you, so write them down because we're not going to say them again after we've
5: Could
6: told
5: I
6: you.
5: Can I select today's words?
6: Yeah.
5: Okay. It's all.
6: But think of Max Rowley and don't make them swear words.
5: Don't you think? You see yourself as a bit of a cool dude. And we can't do anything until we do the Fast Five. It's Jonesy Demander driving you home for Jam Nation.
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0: Hello there, it's Jonesy and Amanda driving you home this Monday, the 10th of August. The Fast Five is here.
1: How fast can this thing go?
2: Faster than the speed of light.
3: Jonesy and Amanda.
4: Fast Five.
0: A nice cup of tea for the brain. Five questions, can you go all the way and answer all five questions correctly? If you do that, Amanda will say.
5: Oh, if you get question five right, a $250 fuel card, that's handy.
0: Mandy.
5: Mandy for Mandy. Hi, Mandy.
6: Hi. I'm chickened out. My daughter's going to answer the question for me.
5: All right, what's her name?
6: Her name's Dakota. I am the sacrifice today.
5: Hello, okay. Dakota. How old are you?
6: I'm 19.
5: All right. And so do you think you're the right person to be answering these questions better than your mum?
6: Well, I always get told I should go on the chase or something, but I'm very nervous now.
5: Well, let's start with, look, let's see how we go. Today, Jonesy and Amanda, the
0: we
5: Fast
0: could,
5: Five, tomorrow, the chase.
0: We could tip you into the chase. Larry's a good friend of the show.
5: All right, Dakota, here we go.
0: Clearly doesn't
5: I had to work on
0: me.
5: Your chat a little bit.
0: Clearly not.
5: Now, question number one.
0: Not impressed by that.
5: Here we go, Dakota. What French phrase is used to describe the feeling that you've lived through a moment before?
6: Deja.
5: Yes.
0: Yes. Mandy,
5: your
0: that
5: phone line's
0: dreadful.
5: Terrible. Larry wouldn't put up with that.
0: Larry wouldn't stand for it.
5: And also, Ryan, that music in the background is so loud.
0: That's Ryan's job.
5: The Zydeco's too loud.
0: Mandy, are you still with us?
6: Yes, we are.
0: Okay. Let's play the not-so-secret sound.
5: Mandy slash Dakota, what
0: yes.
5: is this sound?
0: MD.
6: That's what an elevator is.
5: Pardon?
0: Sorry, guys. We're just
5: I kind of couldn't hear what they were saying.
0: I don't know.
5: Ryan's just shrugging. He's given up already. It's only
0: Mandy and Dakota.
5: Past three.
0: We'll hook you up with the chase if you want. Joseph.
5: And
0: is
5: meet
0: in...
5: me. You could talk through a hanky.
0: Joseph is in Bentley.
5: Hi, Joseph.
7: Hello.
5: Hello. Have a listen to this. What's that sound?
7: That sounds like an airplane out like the airport.
0: Yeah. Well,
5: More details. Yeah. What part of the flying experience would you? Let's hear it again. When would you hear that?
7: So I will hear that in the plane just before somebody needs to talk.
0: Yeah.
5: I think it's the same kind of noise.
0: It's the same. I think
5: it's there's noise. We have to put your seatbelt on. Actually, it is when the cockpit's
0: It's always when you're in the middle of a great part of a movie, like you're watching Transporter 8 or something, and at this point you hear,
8: okay, cross-check cabin, and we're just going to be cruising down here.
0: And you go, okay, mate, good on you.
5: Remember that time I was on a plane and they put the film on very late, but I got invested anyway. It was Beaches.
0: Yep.
5: And then I thought, well, we've put this on very late, but that's all right. And we started to descend and everyone's looking at each other. And then finally they came on and we heard this noise. And they said, Dad, we have to wrap up our film now, but she dies and the other one gets the kid. And everyone looked at each other thinking, is this for real?
0: Joseph, question number three. What number is represented by the Roman numeral D?
7: 100.
5: Oh, it's not 100. Joseph, I'm sorry.
0: Do you know your Roman numerals? What number is represented by the Roman numeral D? It's Jonesy and Amanda driving you home for Jam Nation.
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0: Bison?
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0: I can give you multiple choice if you're not sure.
1: Well, I think it's 500.
0: It is 500.
2: It is. You're... Radiator Springs is a fictional rural town from which movie?
1: Sorry, what was that again?
2: Radiator Springs is a fictional rural town from which movie?
1: From Cars.
0: Yes, it was from Cars, which brings you to question number 5. Here we go. One of the biggest fun runs in the world, the City to Surf, starts in the Sydney CBD and finishes at which iconic Australian beach?
1: Oh, not Bondi, is it?
0: It is Bondi Beach.
1: Awesome.
0: The city was awash with the smell of Denkarub
2: and
0: this weekend.
2: And influencers, just influencers everywhere.
0: Yep.
2: Talking without closing their mouths. Renee, congratulations. You have won the Jam Pack. A $250 fuel card is coming your way.
1: Oh, that's awesome. Thank you so much.
2: It's pretty good.
0: Unreal. Only if you can tell us what 250 is in Roman numerals.
2: Actually, you do that?
0: I've made that up because I don't think I know the answer.
2: Ryan just made a face. Renee, when we were talking about the... Roman numerals there.
0: He's given us some extraneous
2: information
0: that neither of us could be bothered reading out.
2: But please, Amanda, would you like to hear about this, Renee?
0: Roman numerals on a modern watch is an example of something called skeuomorph.
3: Yep.
0: It's a design feature. I'm going to keep going, as boring as this is. It's a design feature on a new object that mimics the appearance of an older technology.
2: Yeah.
0: For example...
2: It's quite interesting when you think about it.
0: Mechanical arms on a digital slot machine, the camera phone apps that make a camera shutter sound.
2: The save icon that looks like a floppy disk. Or when you go to your level crossing, go to your local level crossing, Renee, and you'll see a picture of a train, and it's an old steamer, an old steam train.
1: Wow.
2: There you go.
0: Thank you for saying wow. That's made Ryan very happy.
2: Look at his little face. There you go, mate.
0: There we go. And everyone else, wait.
2: You know, we try... to incentivize Ryan, and now you're taking away his incentive.
0: Well.
2: Coming up, Total Recall, your chance to win $2,000. We'll explain how next. It's Jonesy and Amanda driving you home for Jam Nation. 2NM.

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5: Ready for a surprise?
0: We have $2,000 in cash.
6: You and Ryan put that together.
0: To give away every day. You know, I know that you don't like entertainment.
6: No.
0: You know.
6: I'm not a big fan of frou-frou.
0: I know we're not, but we're not at the ABC. We're in commercial radio. It's all smoke and mirrors,
6: waka,
0: babe.
6: Waka, waka.
0: It's not waka, waka.
6: What you need to know is we have $2,000 cash to give away every day. And let us tell you how you win that. Every day, one of us is going to give you 5 key words, just random words.
0: Mm-hmm.
6: And you need to write them down and remember them in that order, because later in the show we'll ask you to call us and give us those words in that order, and we're not going to keep saying what those words are throughout the show.
0: This is the one time. I'm going to say them once and that is it.
6: Once? How about we say them twice?
0: No.
6: Waka, waka, waka.
0: No.
6: They're not the words,
0: no,
6: by the way.
0: They're doing them. I'm doing them once. And I'm going to select the words today.
6: All right. So you're only going to, let's get this
0: I'm going
6: clear.
0: To say them once.
6: Get a pen, get a paper, get a phone.
0: Right.
6: Get whatever you need. Here come the 5 words.
0: Today's words. Logies. Success. Vote. Winner. Amanda. They're your words.
6: Is that the only time you're going to say them?
0: That's it. I'm never saying those words again.
6: Well, until...
0: until you say them back to me.
6: Until you say them back to us later in the show. We'll tell you when to call us and tell us those words. You win $2,000.
0: Register to play at jonesyandamanda.com.au. 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If you're Popeye the Sailor Man.
6: Arr. Waka, waka, waka.
0: You know, ABC's just down there, mate.
6: Oh, did you just call me mate? The wheels are really falling off.
0: No, they're not.
6: Coming up next, tomorrow night is census
0: yes,
6: night.
0: Yes, I'm excited.
6: I'm excited.
0: I'm so excited.
6: You know, you can pre-do it, but you have to know exactly what's going to be happening in your house tomorrow night.
0: I've got everything. I've got a census party happening tomorrow.
6: Have you? Oh,
0: yeah.
6: No, just to throw the census off.
0: No, not at all, because then they'll say, well, this is what was... Anyway, we'll talk about the census.
6: We'll talk about the census next, because tomorrow night you have to fill it out.
0: Yep. And we're revisiting the year of 1996. It's Jonesy and Amanda driving you home for Jam Nation.
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9: Good morning, I'm Cameron Smith. Work has started on Scone Road to repair damage caused by this year's floods. The future of the Mount Arthur coal mine near Musselbrook has taken a dramatic turn. The long-term issue of overcrowding at Singleton High School may soon be eased.
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4: Entombed miners Brant Webb and Todd Russell made it to the top of the shaft that's kept them prisoner for nearly 2 weeks.
5: Charlene, will you have this man to be your wedded husband?
4: Dowie me.
6: Dream it. Hot potato, hot potato. Yeah!
0: Call me a stats man. I like stats.
7: Give me some stats.
0: But hang on. I'm talking about the census. That's coming up.
7: That's coming up tomorrow. We have to fill out the census. You fill out my census. Okay. Tomorrow. Tomorrow night is census night.
0: I know. I'm so excited about census night.
7: Are you going to have a census party? And
0: I'm going to invite the whole street
7: but
0: over.
7: Then the stats will look very weird. There's 50 people who live in my house tonight.
0: That is the point of the census.
7: It's a snapshot of that very night in your home.
0: It's not just a form that people fill out every 5 years. It's a deeper dive into understanding how we as Australians live. You and I, this will be our fourth census together.
7: Well, let's look back at the census year of 1996.
0: Hit me. How many people lived in this country back then?
7: Almost 18 million.
0: Oh.
7: Almost.
0: What? Almost 18. What are we now? 28? Is that right? 28 million? Wow.
7: Yeah. We're growing, man. And that's what the census does. It tells you where we need to spend money, where the needs are, what we are up to. Yep. But let's look back at 1996 and who we were then.
0: Who were we then? It was all about the movies. Did you like going to see Tom Cruise?
7: This was the year that this happened.
0: Yeah. MI1, the first one.
7: Mission Impossible, he launched this action franchise that really defined the rest of his career. He and Nicole were still a couple and still big on the red carpet.
0: I know, he used to kiss on the red carpet all the time.
7: He certainly did.
0: Oh, what about Space Jam?
7: Tell me about Space Jam.
0: You never saw Space Jam?
7: I don't know, did
0: Michael I? Michael Jordan. Living in an animated world.
7: Is it a kids' film?
0: Yeah, I enjoyed it.
7: Did you have a kid in 1996?
0: I did. I had a child. I had my oldest son was born, and my daughter was she was born in 1997.
7: Right.
0: She's sitting there going, "Dad."
7: So you just watched it for yourself, basically.
0: I took my son to go and watch the Space Jam premiere Movie World, if you want to be precise.
7: I tell you what, a big thing for many people that year. This was the year that Diana and Prince Charles, now King Charles, divorced.
0: Yeah.
7: That was big.
0: Musically, in 1996, I remember exactly where I was when I heard the Spice Girls. If you want to be my lover, you got to get with my friends. I was a nighttime DJ and it was Smash or Trash, and that one was a smash.
7: Of course it was. This launched girl power into pop culture, creating one of the biggest girl groups of all time. That all happened in 1996.
0: You know who else was big? OMC or Otago Millionaires Club. How bizarre.
7: That's a one-hit wonder. Well, nothing wrong with that.
0: How many hits have you got?
7: Eight. What about this? The Macarena, that was 1996. That dance craze swept the world. Tell you what song, you still have to grab a hairbrush and mime along, but this song came out in 1996, Celine Dion.

0: this for the rest of the day.
1: That's enough of that. So 1996 was pretty red hot.
0: What about this? Dolly the sheep changed science forever. Dolly the sheep was cloned in 1996. Big things.
1: Big things.
0: We had Dolly the sheep and we had the Spice Girls. What more do you want?
1: You know, there are so many highlights from the year 1996. We know so much about who we were and what shaped us, all thanks to the census of 1996.
0: As we say, this is a snapshot of who we are and how we're changing. And that's why we need to hear from everyone to help plan for Australia's future. So the census is coming tomorrow night. Every answer matters.
1: Happy Census Night.
0: In partnership with the Australian Bureau of Statistics.
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1: I must say we had some great reaction to our Friday Feels session, Bachelor Girl on Friday. How good were they?
2: So good.
1: We're
2: so impressed by them.
1: Exciting news for you.
2: Exciting news.
1: Exciting news. This Friday's Feels session, one of Australia's premier rock acts. Do you want me to spill the beans?
2: Give me a clue.
1: We've locked these guys in, so it's going to happen. They're very reliable. I'll give you some clues. You like guitar riffs.
2: Yes, I do.
1: Guess this riff.
2: Oh, I know that one.
1: Do you? What is it?
2: Two Do Gurus.
1: Yes.
2: What's the song called? Tojo. Ooh. Who's coming in? The band called Tojo.
1: Never meet a two dog. Okay, I'll give you another one, right. Smarty Pants. Oh. Come on.
2: Come anytime. We are a well-oiled machine in this guessing game.
1: Okay, what about this one? You know this.
2: Mystery Love something.
1: 69.
2: Do they got some good songs?
1: And this is for Johnny Dumbo.
2: Johnny Dumbo says, what's my scene? Are they coming in Friday?
1: Lock it in, Eddie.
2: Promise, Mum. Do you promise? Do you
1: it's
2: promise?
1: Happening.
2: Do you promise?
1: It's a done deal.
2: Friday Feel Sessions. Are we going to have Hoodoo Gurus in?
1: Yes, we are.
2: Oh.
1: It's going to, as sure as you're going to win that Logie Bert Newton Best.
2: That's taken that right off the table.
1: Person. This is happening.
2: All right, great.
1: It's a done deal. So we're excited about that. But if you miss Bachelor Girl on Friday, it went a bit like this.

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0: Hello there, it's Jonesy and Amanda driving you home this Monday afternoon.
1: I came across an interesting story, and it involves, they've called her an elderly tourist. I don't know if she's elderly, but she's probably, what, in her early 80s or something like that. Is that elderly these days? Have a look at that picture. How would you describe that woman?
0: She looks like a nice granny.
1: A nice granny, that's exactly what she looks like. She's a nice granny on holidays. She's got a little pink hat,
0: yep.
1: Got her sunglasses, her two walking poles. Mm-hmm. She's out for a big day walk. This has happened in Germany. She has found herself in a queue, and she thought, this looks nice.
0: Yeah.
1: And she's joined a queue, without knowing it, to a thing called Berghain, B-E-R-G-H-A-I-N, in case anyone's interested in planning their holidays. So Berghain has an interesting history. So all these people, she didn't look at everyone else in the queue there. She's standing up. A mile.
0: There's a lot of bum bags.
1: A lot of sort of black bears, you know, those sort of men singlets and that kind of stuff.
0: Yep.
1: Berghain is apparently one of those places that's almost as famous for its mythology as it is for what you actually get in this crazy club. It's set inside a huge abandoned power station in Berlin, and it's known for its intense techno underground atmosphere, and these words tell you everything, an incredible sense of freedom.
0: Yeah.
1: So no photos are allowed. You can dress however free you like. And it's got a big history with Berlin's queer and alternative nightclub scene. So sometimes people spend a few hours, some people spend an entire day dancing, exploring, and losing themselves in the experience. So she somehow found herself, she was on a walking tour through the district.
0: Yeah.
1: She says, oh, maybe I'll queue up here for a cup of tea. Next minute, she's in that queue. At the last minute, a guide spotted her and managed to get her out just in time.
0: Right.
1: Because inside, DJ Restricted was playing.
0: Right. Maybe she's into that.
1: I think she was bewildered.
0: Yeah, right.
1: She went to Berghain and was bewildered.
0: It's like when you went into Knotfest. Although that was an accident.
1: Funny.
0: The whip bowl is coming up. Something that you were getting all jazzed about were mince pies. And we've done a whip bowl. No, we did a pub test.
1: We did a pub test.
0: Mince pies. Do they pass the pub test?
1: The idea of a savoury, like, is it savoury? Not savoury. It's a sweet
0: pie. It's a fruit pie.
1: A fruit pie, mate.
0: You might see that at Berghain.
1: But someone, well, we'll explain more next as to why people are outraged.
0: Anyway, the whip poll is coming up next. It's Jonesy and Amanda driving you home for Jam Nation.
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0: across Australia, a Jonesy Demander driving you home, and something that's come to our attention and seems to be putting everyone's collective panties in a bunch.
1: Well, let me see how you feel about this information first. There are only 19 Mondays until Christmas. When I say that, does that freak you out? That is still 5 months away. Yeah. When you say 5 months, Christmas seems a long way away. 19 Mondays, it's not that far. So what's your visceral feeling?
0: Yeah, right.
1: When you hear what?
0: No.
1: When you hear, what's your visceral feeling when you hear that Christmas fruit mince pies have already been spotted in Coles?
0: It doesn't jazz me in any way.
1: Doesn't it?
0: Yeah, the fruit mince pie purveyors need to sell their product. And they think, well, why don't we get it on the shelf now? And it's got a shelf life of 1,000 years because no one eats them.
1: But does it make Christmas feel less special when stuff is there in at the beginning of August?
0: No, does, I don't mind it.
1: It winds kids up. They go, oh, Christmas, Christmas.
0: No kid in their right mind has ever been wound up by fruit mince pies.
1: No, but there'll be. But there must be exciting Christmas packaging around it. This is the beginning of the Christmas packaging, yum, the Christmas showing off your little trees, little blah, blah, blahs. All that stuff is coming earlier and earlier. I know people talk about this with the Easter hot cross buns.
0: Yeah.
1: But kids don't go, ooh, Easter, Easter, make it soon. Kids do go, Christmas, Christmas, make it soon.
0: Well, maybe Jenny Prepared feels that now is the good time to get fruit mince pies. You get them for cheap. Although they're pretty cheap anyway, aren't they, really?
1: I don't know. I've never bought. I don't like them.
0: I have no time for them. Although I did have a hot fruit mince pie and it was not bad with some cream on it.
1: Also, even if you don't eat them, if you put them out, they look nice.
0: They look good.
1: You may as well buy fake ones, put them out.
0: Until a fly lands in it. You don't know where the fly begins and the fruit mince pie finishes.
1: It's not meat.
0: Mince. Mince, fruity mince.
1: Some people have big opinions about this. And it's not just that. Is it ruining Christmas?
0: No,
1: it's not. Too fine a point on it.
0: We're all adults here. You don't have to buy it if you don't like it.
1: No, it's not about. It's not about that. If you're walking down the aisles of Coles,
0: yep,
1: and you think, God, here we go. It's diluting the pleasure of Christmas, which is this short little crispy bit.
0: You know,
1: but
0: Christmas is a great time of year, friend.
1: That's right.
0: Everyone's nice to each other.
1: I know. That's why it's special to keep it at Christmas.
0: Perhaps this is very much Whippoll. A snapshot of what Australia thinks about any given subject.
1: Mince pies, yep, in August. We're putting it to the Whippoll. Is it too early or is it quite all right by you, you freak?
0: I'm supporting big fruit mince.
1: Okay. Of course you are.
0: And they're tilt. It's Jonesy Demander driving you home for Jam Nation. 2NM.

cheers to those moments in music you just have to crank. 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

0: Hello there. It's Jonesy and Amanda driving you home. We're driving you home this Monday afternoon.
1: Don't panic.
0: Great outrage in a world of things to be outraged by.
1: Well,
0: this rates pretty lowly on my
1: radar. I know, but some people feel that our traditions are short-lived.
0: Hello there. It's Jonesy and Amanda driving you home. We're driving you home this Monday afternoon.
1: Don't panic.
0: Great outrage in a world of things to be outraged by.
1: Well,
0: this rates pretty lowly on my
1: I know, but some people
0: radar.
1: Feel that our traditions are short-lived.
0: World of things to be outraged by.
1: Well,
0: this rates pretty lowly on my
1: I know, but some people
0: radar.
1: Feel that our traditions are short-lived. Day before you say, where are we doing Christmas?
0: It all works out. Mm. And I love Christmas. I love the vibe of Christmas.
1: Of course. Everyone loves the vibe of Christmas. Does this wreck the vibe?
0: I guess
1: that's the question.
0: I think what this does is extend that vibe.
1: Well, can you extend the vibe and still feel the vibe?
0: Look, you've heard what we have to say. Let's make this a whip poll. A whip poll is an instant snapshot of what Australia thinks about any given subject. And today,
1: we're asking mince pies in August.
0: Too soon. Jonty is in Milton.
1: Hi, Jonty.
2: How are you guys?
1: Very well. How are you feeling about the early mince pie?
2: I love a mince pie, cold mince pie with hot custard any time of the year.
0: Ah, so cold fruit, hot custard.
2: Yes.
0: I might try
1: and
0: that.
1: Any time of year, if you see it in the shop tomorrow, you think, how great's that?
2: You telling me they're in Coles? I'm on my way now.
1: Okay,
0: right,
1: all right.
0: There you go. So I like that idea because usually I have hot fruit with cold custard. Now Jonty is proposing this. Cold fruit, hot custard. Do you see what's happening? Leanne's in Penrith.
1: Hello, Leanne. How do you feel about mince pies already being in the shops?
3: Look, I don't mind because, like you said, it's only 19 Mondays to Christmas, which means there's only 19 Tuesdays to hot crust buns.
0: No, I can't. Leanne.
1: Well, actually, that is true. That's right.
0: Mm.
1: Boxing Day, there they are.
0: Yeah. I think that's for another tadukken. Teresa has joined us in Windsor.
1: Teresa, how are you feeling about the hot cross buns being out already?
4: I'm against it because it feels like the novelty wears out.
0: Yeah.
4: My Christmas, why would I want to have it?
1: Yeah.
0: It's true.
1: Yeah.
0: It's true. It's like those of us that have our Christmas lights up. I leave them up all the time.
1: That's laziness. That's
0: not
1: choice.
0: And then you just have
1: choice.
0: The timer. You just put the switch on. Bingo.
1: Yeah, but if you had but the thing is, if you had the Christmas lights on all the time, that would dilute from Christmas. You go, wow, we're out there are Christmas lights.
0: You can have them as flashing and then, so during the year, non-flashing.
1: Yeah, of course you can, but the analogy.
0: And then at festive time,
1: they
0: go into flash.
1: But the analogy is, these mince pies are there and ready to go.
0: Yeah. Kylie's in DY.
1: Hello, Kylie. How do you feel about this?
5: I'm on team fruit mince pies for sure.
0: Okay.
1: Okay.
0: There you go. Cold mince pie with hot custard for you, Kylie.
5: I'm from the cold.
1: A hot mince pie would be disgusting.
0: I reckon it's the best way to go. Thank you, Kylie. Sue's in Warrenville.
1: Hello, Sue. How do you feel about this?
6: I love mince pies.
0: Yep.
6: Absolutely love them. Hot, cold, with ice cream, any way you like. I used to work for a place that used to make them, and I loved it.
0: Mm.
6: A place called Quality Desserts, and they made them all. But I like the no-name ones best, and they are delicious. And any time of the year, doesn't matter what it is, if you love it, why can't you have it at any time?
1: Would you put them out if you had people over now, Sue?
6: Yeah, I do.
0: Sure.
6: I do. I've already bought that. I mean, as soon as they came out in the stores, I have them every day. Hot cup of tea, black cup of tea with a cold mince pie, nothing better.
0: And you were at the coalface of the fruit mince pie business. What actually is the fruit mince?
6: Quality Desserts used to make them for, they're closed now, but they used to make them for all of the supermarkets, all the different brands. There's some of them I don't like with that have got too much alcohol in them, but the no-name brands are the best.
1: And I don't like the maraschino cherry in anything. They can leave that out.
0: Okay.
1: Thank you, Sue.
0: Thanks, Sue.
1: Well, Helen,
0: it
1: seems
0: insight.
1: To be not many people are outraged by this. How do you feel, Helen?
7: Hi. Hell yeah, it's too soon to have them out. Mm-hmm. And especially fruit mince pies, like Christmas Day is too soon for me. Every 5 years, you forget you've eaten one, you take a bite, and yep. in the bin it goes. Definitely.
0: It's like those candy canes. It's quite no true. One likes those candy
1: Do people
0: canes.
1: Actually eat the candy
0: no
1: canes?
0: No one eats those candy canes. Why no. do they bother making them?
1: Yeah.
0: You see those guys
1: no,
0: making
1: they,
0: them?
1: They're for decoration. You don't eat them.
0: You're not meant to eat them. But you see them making them, and you go, good on you, mate. No one's going to eat
1: but
0: it.
1: But every 5 years, like Helen said, someone will eat it and then go, that's why I don't eat that more often.
0: Okay. Well, it seems that 78% of people think that this is an outrage.
1: And they didn't. Only two people thought it was an outrage.
0: Okay.
1: Were you here?
0: Stats?
1: Were you here just then?
0: Oh, God. In a world of things, have you seen what's going on in the world? There's lots of other things.
1: Have you heard our show, Brendan? We love this.
0: Thank you for all your calls. Thank you. Until next time.
1: Well, coming up next, let's discuss a fabulous blooper that went viral over the weekend.
0: It's Jonesy and Amanda driving you home for Jam Nation.
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18: 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While the program was originally set up for men, it is open to everyone. 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

0: Hello there, it's Jonesy and Amanda driving you home this Monday afternoon.
1: You and I have both done live television, and there's a certain kind of, look at us, we talk live here every day, so I don't know.
0: It's happening now.
1: But TV somehow is more frightening.
0: You reckon? Like,
1: when I was hosting Dancing with the Stars with Grant Denyer, and at the very beginning of the show, and the dancers had turned the gurned and turned themselves inside out, and the camera comes to us, and the auto cue breaks, and you go, what happens now?
0: You are very good at this. That is why you've been nominated for the Bert Newton Best TV Presenter Award.
1: Well, thank you, Brendan.
0: TVWeLuggies.com. You follow the prompts, vote for Amanda.
1: Thank you. I appreciate it. But live television can be terrifying, and particularly if you're trying to be chatty and friendly. And we're like this on the radio. A thought comes into your head, things come out of your mouth before you even know what you've said. You may have seen this. This went viral on the weekend. This is the QVC. That's the American Shopping Channel. Is it called the same thing here? It is a shopping channel, and the host, Tony Bratton, was showing a wig that you can put on that gives you this incredible hairstyle, and here's how she managed to say it.
2: I love to show the texture and this wave pattern. Again, it looks like you went and got a blow job at your blowout at your salon. Oh, my God. And it looks beautiful.
3: All right, so here's what's happening today. We're having a huge beauty sale. Everything ships to you for free, but that goes away at the end of the day. I will remind you that this is a one-time-only price.
1: No, really? Only one-time-only?
0: That's so hard. I remember years ago, a friend of mine, Louise, childhood friend, she went on to become a hairdresser, and she moved out of town. From time to time, she'd be coming back to town, and I'd drop in and see her mum, Helen, who was the loveliest lady in the world, very refined, very proper, had a cup of tea outside under the maple tree in her front yard with all ladies of similar age and refinement. So Louise...
1: Sounds like Steel Magnolias.
0: It was very nice, and you just love listening to these ladies talk. And Louise was in town, and she said, oh, you know, how about I give you a haircut? And I went, yeah, that'd be great. I'll drop in and see your mum. So I get there before her, and all the mums are sitting around there, and they're inquiring, oh, how are you going? What's everything? What's happening? What brings you here today? And Helen said, oh, he's just come for a head job off Louise.
1: That's the worst of options.
0: I know, and I'm drinking my tea.
1: Like a haircut, did she?
0: Yeah, she meant a haircut, but it was lost on everyone.
1: So no one batted an eye?
0: So I was drinking my tea, and I'm going, you know. Well, that's why I don't go to Just Cuts. So it happens. Words have so many meanings.
1: Wow.
0: Coming up.
1: Yes, please.
0: Total Recall is on the way.
1: We gave you five words earlier in the show.
0: And don't be Johnny come lately with this. We're not giving the words again.
1: No, we say them once a day, and once a day you get a chance to recite those words in order, and you get $2,000.
0: Here's the skinny. I'm not mispronouncing this. There is $4,000 coming up next hour for you. It's Jonesy and Amanda driving you home for Jam Nation.
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2: Good afternoon to you. I'm a bit indigestion. I ate leftover kebab from the weekend.
3: When?
2: So we got kebabs and they gave us an extra kebab. No one in my house eats leftovers. So I brought the kebab to work today in my little cooler.
3: Yeah.
2: And then I put it in the toaster machine and I ate it. It was really good.
3: Well, that's right. But everyone listening to this would be thinking, what a dream.
2: No, but I'm just thinking it's not a Monday lunch food.
3: Oh, I see.
2: Would you say? Do you know what I mean?
3: Do you feel a bit heavy? I feel like
2: Sunday morning. I'm all A about.
3: Are you assuming you've got a hangover now?
2: Yeah. Yeah.
3: It's associated with that, maybe.
2: Yeah, that's what happens. Mm. We're giving away $2,000.
3: And earlier in the show, we gave you five words.
2: Mm-hmm.
3: You need to repeat to us those words in that same order to win $2,000.
2: I selected the words today. Tomorrow, perhaps you could select some words.
3: Maybe I should. We'll start with indigestion.
2: Make with for a nice change. Jonesy and Amanda's Total Recall. Would you like to play? Instagram's coming up as well, isn't it? We are awash with cash. It's Jonesy and Amanda driving you home for Jam Nation.
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2: How real does it seem?
3: As real as any memory in your head.
2: Now we can have total recall.
4: Jonesy and Amanda's
2: total recall.
5: Ready for a surprise?
0: $2,000 each day. One of us will give you five keywords that you will need to remember in that order. It's now that time. If you did not get all the words, no dough for you. You can call right now. Johnny ill-informed. You're not going to get anything.
6: But, so we'll give you a crack at it. If you don't get them in the right order, we go to the next caller and they will win $2,000 if they know.
0: Lance is on St. Hubert's Island. Hello, Lance.
7: Good afternoon, guys. How are we?
0: We're very well,
6: Lance. So there were five words. Mm-hmm. Can you give those words to us in the order with which we first announced them?
7: Absolutely. I read my scribble here and it says Logie's success vote winner, Amanda.
2: As real as any memory in your head.
3: And now we could have total recall.
0: Lance, you are right.
7: Oh, I'm real.
6: $2,000.
0: You could have, like, just slowed the delivery down a little bit, Lance.
6: No, he doesn't. Lance doesn't need a lecture. He's won $2,000.
0: No, he did a bit of a blurt.
6: Lance, we don't care how you gave it this. The words, there they were, in the right order, and congratulations.
0: Congratulations, my man.
7: Thank you. I was lucky enough to come into the studio years ago and have Amanda measure my tongue. I won a competition for Sydney's longest tongue.
6: How did I don't remember this. How did I measure it from the base with a tape measure?
7: We all had separate tape measures and you had your gloves on and your...
0: Yeah.
6: Wow.
0: I think I remember this.
6: That sounds like something you'd think I would remember, but I don't.
0: How long was your...
7: It's on YouTube anyway.
6: Oh, wow.
0: Everything is on YouTube, Lance. How long was your tongue?
7: Well, it's just in comparison to other people. There were five of us in the studio.
6: And so you don't know how long it was, but it was the longest?
7: No, I can't remember. But it was
6: what did you win?
7: We went overnight motel in Darling Harbour and then a limousine to the Kiss concert, and we got to meet Kiss.
6: Oh, I see. That's why the big tongue came in.
0: Yes.
6: Gotcha. Yeah.
0: I was about to say, did Amanda go with you on this?
6: No. I see.
0: And you seem to have forgotten it.
6: Lance. You said something about Kiss and I wasn't sure.
0: There it is.
6: We've got a photo of you up on the screen right now.
0: Okay, there we go. Look at, oh my God.
6: My God, you do have a long tongue.
0: Man, that is quite the tongue.
7: Yeah.
0: You could change the tides with that thing.
6: Well, you've got $2,000, so maybe I'm not going to link that to that in any way.
0: Maybe some balm.
6: I didn't even get it.
7: I won't be sticking my tongue out at that.
0: You put some balm on your lips. Lance, thank you.
6: Lance, what a story and congratulations.
0: Amanda's going to come up with five words tomorrow. Will tongue be one of them?
6: Who knows? Five words will tell you at some point during the show the five words, and we'll tell you at some point when to call.
0: You can register, $2,000. By the way, jonesyandamanda.com.au. In the meantime, your Wicker movie seems to have set many hearts aflutter.
6: Hasn't it just? I spoke about it last week, but it's just going gangbusters. We'll talk about it next.
0: It's Jonesy and Amanda driving you home for Jam Nation.
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0: The Hunters 2NM.

0: Hello there, it's Jonesy Demander driving you home. We just saw you measuring Lance of St. Hubert's Island.
1: Measuring his tongue.
0: Measuring his tongue. Gemma, thanks to
1: you. Wasn't measuring his island.
0: Well, it's quite the isthmus. That is a big tongue. Lance was just on the show 10 years ago. We had people come in to go to Kiss with the longest tongue. That's the band Kiss, not to come in and kiss. Look at that tongue.
1: I can't bear to look at it. No.
0: How have we got to a point where we've forgotten that we did stuff like that?
1: I know.
0: That?
1: Isn't it incredible?
0: But look at that. Is that a 9-inch tongue?
1: And also, I measured it from where it left his mouth, not from the base of his throat.
0: Sheepers.
1: Yeah. Well, Ryan, I don't need to see it. Thank you.
0: That's a work of art.
1: Okay. Well, look, let's get on to something more palatable.
0: And that's having Lance's tongue.
1: And that's having it off with a patio set. The reason I'm talking about this is the movie Wicker. Now, we spoke about this last week. The trailer for this film dropped and people went crazy. It sounds completely improbable, duh. But when you hear that it's got Olivia Colman in it and Alexander Skarsgård, who's gorgeous, and he plays a character made of wicker.
2: So then, fisherwoman, you caught yourself a lover yet?
3: Love seems more a burden than a prize.
4: There's absolutely no shame in living out your remaining days alone.
5: I want you to make me a husband.
6: Be at the chapel in a month.
7: I am here to marry you.
8: What's that?
9: This is my husband.
10: He has his days, I have mine, and we have our nights.
11: Is someone being murdered?
1: Hearts are fluttering all over the place, and the memes online from women are just hilarious. 50 Shades of Hay, it's been called. Some people have been asking, just has it been shot in IMAX, asking for a friend. I'd like to see it on the big screen. This is some of the stuff that I've just really enjoyed lately. There's a woman who's done this thing. She's holding a small basket wrapped up like a baby, wondering where her husband, where is he gone? She's talking about the laundry basket. And then the laundry basket appears and it's got a scrap of underwear hanging out of it.
12: Where the hell are you? Swear to God, Wicker. You bet. What you say?
1: Where have you been?
12: Thong hanging from your lid? What you say? You know, it's a weird. Who is she? We have a family.
1: It's so good. Actually, IKEA Australia has put out all this wicker furniture, said made from husband material, and then said underneath, if you know, you know. Brilliant. There are shots of women going up and down the wicker basket aisles at the shops to this music. But I thought this was good too. Big wick energy is what we're talking about.
0: Big wick energy.
1: I saw this and it said, I don't want one man up in arms about the sexy Wicker Man movie. We've put up with an entire franchise about you all having it off with pies for 25 years.
0: Oh.
1: Let us have this. You know, American Pie, yeah, where you had it off with a pie?
13: Oh, yeah. Oh.
14: Jim?
15: It's not what it looks like.
16: Well, we'll just tell your mother that we ate it all.
1: Don't tell us we're weird.
0: Fair enough. Instagrander's here. It's Jonesy Demander driving you home for Jam Nation.
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0: Hello, it's Jonesy the Panda driving you home. See, that was for free.
1: Wow.
0: Keep your purse away, friend.
1: I paid. Don't worry.
0: You did not pay. Oh, but you're okay to do pun humour, but when I do it, I'm
1: not. You said you don't like it.
0: I don't like it. But I got more of a response out of it from my one than your one. Let's get into Instagram, shall we?
2: Fast money.
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4: Any money. Jonesy and Amanda's.
0: Instagram. 10 questions, 60 seconds on the clock. You'd pass if you don't know an answer. We'll come back to that question if time permits. You get all the

0: Questions right, happy days, $1,000.
1: But you can make it $2,000 if you answer a bonus question, but it's double or nothing.
0: In Carrum Downs, we find Renee.
1: Hello, Renee.
2: Hello, how are you going?
1: Very well. We've already given away $2,000 on today's show. It'd be great to add you to the tally, hey?
2: I would agree. Let's do this.
0: Did you have a good weekend, Renee?
2: Yeah, I did. I just sort of did the mum thing. Hey, so
0: good.
1: So on Monday when you go back to work, it's so much more relaxing.
0: Yeah.
2: You can take a breath and sigh, right?
1: That's right. We've got 10 questions. We've got 60 seconds. If you're not sure, say pass, okay, Renee, because we might have time. You're still there?
2: I am here and I'm ready to rock and roll.
1: All right, let's rock and roll. Here comes question number one. What's the opposite of south?
2: West.
1: No.
0: May.
1: It's north.
0: North, south, east and west.
1: Oh, plops. That's actually a hard question because I think I'd have struggled a little bit.
0: Yeah.
1: When you think about it, you know it, but when you're on the wireless, that's a bit hard. Mm. Renee.
2: Thanks, anyway.
1: Oh, Renee. Plops, I'm sorry.
0: We won't get you to discover any new worlds anytime soon. Right.
1: You need a pair of Barter Scouts.
2: Yeah.
0: It happened to the
2: Thanks
0: best
2: for letting
0: of them.
2: Me on.
0: Thank you, Renee.
1: Thank you.
0: You know, Columbus, he thought he was going to India. So,
1: did he?
0: Yeah, he did. That's why he called Native Americans Indians, because he thought they were Indians.
1: I didn't know that.
0: There you go.
1: Is that the day you went to school?
0: One day I learned about Native American history. If you would like to play Instagram, josiedemanda.com.au, and you can. Have you been watching A Current Affair?
1: I've seen the promos.
0: Yep.
1: They're pushing a story that you enjoyed last week.
0: We were talking about the Burswood Birdman. There's new developments that have come to light. That's coming up. It's Jonesy and Amanda driving you home for Jam Nation.
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0: Hello there, it's Jonesy and Amanda across Australia driving you home. The Burwood Bird Man.
1: Tell me.
0: I've been following this story on ACA. This is a guy with a large bucket of bird seed, goes out in the pre-dawn hours and scatters seed everywhere, attracting a billion birds. This was reported on ACA last week.
2: What's on the menu today? Do you have any idea the drama you've caused for the residents here? Why do you like feeding the birds so much? Don't you want to stick around and see them eat the food you've provided? You're causing poo explosions. People have poo all over their balconies, all over their cars. Do you want people to be pooed on all the time?
0: And tonight, Maggie.
1: Tonight he says yes.
0: Maggie the reporter.
1: Maggie, is it a coincidence she's named after a bird?
0: This is very good.
1: Thank you.
0: Maggie tracks him down.
2: Vikram Juggy? Or should we say the Burwood Birdman? Would you like to say anything about your recent activities?
0: The BBM, the Burwood Birdman.
1: And does he say anything?
0: No, well, there's a lot of theories about the BBM. Some were saying that he was a jilted lover and his ex lived there.
1: Mm.
0: You know, it's better than putting prawns in the curtain rail, isn't it?
1: Wow.
0: Or big-time developers wanting to buy the units so they scare everyone off, Scooby-Doo style.
1: And supposedly they've paid him to be the person who'll distribute the seed.
0: Yeah, he's the seed guy. This could happen.
1: Mm.
0: That's how Meriton got his start. Mm.
1: Yeah, sorry. Allegedly.
0: A big bag of seed in his pocket. But it seems...
1: What does it seem?
0: It seems the answer is this.
2: So why does he do it? Well, after all that mystery, turns out Birdman just really loves birds.
0: He just really likes
1: birds. So is he putting them outside his own home?
0: His house is full of birds.
1: What do you mean?
0: And not in a good way like Hugh Hefner.
1: What do you mean? They're flying around in...
0: Yeah, they're just flying around. You know, there's people with
1: what
0: birds.
1: What kind of birds?
0: Just all sorts of birds.
1: Like
0: lorikeets,
1: pigeons and things?
0: Birds. Yeah, birds.
1: But like... they're not exotic.
0: I'm not an ornithologist, okay? I'm just going to... There's birds.
1: My eyes are fine. But they're not exotic birds. They're just bird birds.
0: No, they're just bird birds. They're just bird birds. So I don't know if the BBM, the Burwood Birdman, will go down in the annals and say the cul-de-sac of creeps.
3: The cul-de-sac of creeps.
0: Or the ultrasound ogre.
4: Pregnant mum's most treasured moment, but they're all fake. Hundreds of women fleeced by Australia's ultrasound ogre.
0: And certainly not the sleaze of squeeze.
4: The sleaze of squeeze.
1: What was his thing again?
0: I'm glad you asked.
4: Sexual harassment on a stepladder. Lynn's only 4.5 feet tall. And when she climbed up to reach something at work, her boss Laurie would grope her bottom with both hands.
1: Not one hand.
0: That's quite the commitment.
5: Righto, you two. That's enough.
0: Keep it up, ACA. Keep it up. We'll be back again tomorrow. You have to pick 5 words. Not you. You, that girl there.
1: Yes, I will.
0: 5 words
1: I
0: for
1: will.
0: Tomorrow.
1: I will. You can win $2,000 if you can recite those words in that particular order later in the show.
0: Vote for Amanda. TV Week Logie Awards. Go to the prompts. Follow them. Bert Newton, best TV presenter.
1: Bert Newton. That was a current affairs story I didn't see.
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11: I was just wondering if all the rest of us rookers was loving hearing Mr. Whippy going around all yesterday.
12: You know, Mrs. Bear said that to me. It wasn't over the weekend. I think it might have even been the weekend before. She said on Sunday morning she heard the green sleeves, you know, the sound that Mr. Whippy plays. I'm like, what's he doing floating around Musselbrook? 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
11: Yeah, he's back and doing the rounds, you know, driving around. 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
8: 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This is your news now.
12: Good morning, I'm Cameron Smith. A coal train has derailed in the Upper Hunter less than 2 weeks after a runaway train from the same company reached 90 kilometres an hour. The Australian Rail Track Corporation says the lead wheel of a Pacific National train came off the tracks just north of Murrurundi. Pacific National says there are no reports of injuries to the train crew. Muswellbrook Council is pushing back against a call from Newcastle City Council for a new levy on coal, gas and oil companies. Newcastle Council wants the federal government to set up a national climate compensation fund funded by the levy. Muswellbrook Mayor Jeff Drayton says it's a double standard for Newcastle to seek extra costs on mining while continuing to benefit from the jobs and wages it creates.
13: I guess it's easy for councils like Newcastle and Sydney and Byron and Parramatta and Hobart. It's easy for those councils to criticise coal mining and want to further tax coal mining, because there'll be very little effect, probably apart from Newcastle, there'll be no effect on the rest of them, I wouldn't have thought.
12: Tonight is census night. A reminder to all Upper Hunter households to jump online and complete your form to help provide an accurate snapshot of Australia as of today and ensure communities like ours receive their fair share of government funding down the line. Jenny Telford from the Australian Bureau of Statistics says many people have already completed the census.
14: We expect census night to be our peak in terms of the number of responses we'll receive from Australians. So if you've got your letter, you know how to get online really easily or request a paper form. And if you don't have your letter, you can still jump online to census.abs.gov.au and complete your form now.
12: Turning to sport, the Newcastle Jets women's side have announced the re-signing of Emma Bates for the next two seasons. Bates joined the Jets on a scholarship deal last season after spending some of her younger years playing in the club's academy. She's the third re-signing in the past week, following on from Georgia Ritchie and Alexis Collins. That's your local news and sport. I'm Cameron Smith.
8: National News Now.
15: Morning, I'm Britt Allen. The Federal Environment Minister says he can't rule out the possibility of humans being infected by the current bird flu strain that's sweeping the country. But Murray Watts told the ABC, while it's happened overseas, the risk remains very low.
16: The cases that have happened internationally have primarily come out of the dairy industry. Again, we haven't got any cases affecting the dairy industry in Australia. So I wouldn't want to cause alarm in the community about talking about that as a serious risk.
15: The incoming ACTU chief says a shorter working week, more leave, cost of living relief and tighter rules around AI will be her key priorities when she takes over. Melissa Donnelly is replacing outgoing Secretary Sally McManus, who's set to leave the role at the end of the month. In overseas news, dozens of people have been killed in a powerful earthquake in Colombia. The magnitude 7.4 quake is believed to be the strongest to hit the region in more than a decade. And Mark Zuckerberg's been filmed sparring with a former UFC champion in the middle of a lake. The Facebook founder faced his opponent upon a floating platform on Lake Tahoe.
8: 2NM, your sport now.
15: In sport, the AFL's concussion protocols are continuing to make headlines, with the study finding players who suffer a head knock are more than twice as likely to pick up another injury later in the season. It comes as the Cats prepare to submit their response to the AFL's Please Explain over the concussion clause in Jake Colajasny's contract. And Jeff Bezos is said to purchase a stake in Premier League giants Liverpool FC. The UK's Sky News reports that the Amazon founder is part of a consortium tipped to take on one third of the club's ownership. That's the latest in news and sport.
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12: Mostly fine and sunny conditions around the Upper Hunter with a top of just 21 expected for you Tuesday. A chance of a shower tomorrow. We're looking at 20 degrees for Wednesday. Fine and sunny again for both Thursday and Friday, both topping out at 20 degrees. At 5 minutes after six, I'm currently showing 13 at Denman. It's 14 right now at Greta. 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
12: Hi, diddly-ho, good neighbour. How you doing this morning? I tell you what, how cold was it yesterday? Had to have been snowing in some part of New South Wales. It was bitterly cold yesterday. And also, I can take the cold. I know there are suggestions out there in the world that might say that I cannot, but I can. Because you can always just put on more clothes and a beanie and gloves and so on and so forth. And I can tolerate the heat because you can always find somewhere cool, at least in the shade, maybe an air conditioner or something like that. But I tell you what, I cannot tolerate high winds. It just, I don't know what it is. And I know dogs do the same thing, so maybe I'm a little bit related in some way, but high winds just annoy the absolute, you know what I'm going to say, out of me. So enough of the winds. Thank you, Mother Nature. It's coming up on the program today. Going to be catching up with Australian singer-songwriter Sarah Lynn. She's got a new single out called Goldline. Going to be talking about hip-hop. It's a big day for hip-hop. Don't do a lot of that on the show this morning. We're also going to catch up with our armchair expert, Tom Fury, in about half an hour. Talk about some sport. Of course, Bear's Daily Challenge. Something a little bit different. It's all about television today. And so is our question. I want to know what your favourite TV cartoon was when you were a kid. There's a lot to choose from. Actually, quite a lot to choose from. So this is what we'd like to hear about this morning. 6543 1981 is the phone number. News headlines and highlights. The stuff that strikes me as interesting is coming your way next. Warming you up with Dragon. So you can think about that April sun in Cuba on a cold morning around the Upper Hunter on 981 2NM. Thanks for your company.

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1: There is a fair bit going on in the world. Well, actually, a lot of it is based around Australia this morning. Certainly the stories that struck me is rather interesting. The Victorian Health Complaints Commissioner has issued a public warning about a Melbourne woman who allegedly charged people up to $20,000 for unproved treatments while, by the way, pretending to be a doctor. A fairly ambitious scam. Most people pretending to be doctors at least start with something, you know, believable, like saying they went to medical school. Apparently this woman went with a much simpler approach of charging 20 grand and hoping nobody checked. A senator is calling for changes to the treatment of cruise ship workers after staff alleged conditions that have been described as resembling a floating sweatshop, which is not exactly the tagline Carnival was hoping for. Normally, a cruise ship is supposed to be somewhere where you go to relax, eat too much. But if you want people to working there, but if the people working there are describing conditions that badly, perhaps the next cruise promotion shouldn't be all-you-can-eat buffet. It should be all you can do to earn a real wage in decent working conditions. Cruise. Just mindful of that the next time. I know there's a lot of people out there that go on cruises around the Upper Hunter. What do you think about those circumstances? Meanwhile, the corporate regulator ASIC is demanding answers from major car insurers over soaring premiums after finding insurers aren't properly explaining why prices are rising faster than inflation. Honestly, I think we can all relate to this. You renew your insurance and suddenly your premium has gone up so much you're forced to consider whether it might actually be cheaper to simply crash the car and start again. The insurers apparently can't explain why the prices are going up, which is interesting because if I asked my insurance company why my premium had increased, I'd expect some kind of an explanation, not necessarily a good explanation, but at least something more substantial than the traditional insurance industry answer, which is because we want to. That's why. Also, the coalition is calling on Anthony Albanese to apologise to Japan's Prime Minister Sane Takeuchi after a rather unfortunate gesture involving two melons. Albanese's office insists the gesture was not intended as a reference to the Japanese Prime Minister's body, which, to be fair, is probably the first time in Australian political history that someone has had to issue an official clarification regarding the diplomatic implications of two melons. This is international diplomacy now. Somewhere in Japan, foreign policy experts are sitting around a table going, we need to determine exactly what the Australian Prime Minister meant by these melons. How much time and money will probably be wasted in that discussion. That's all the news that I got for you this morning. Cam's coming your way in about 15 minutes time when it's local news first on 981 2NM. I want to hear from you this morning. 6543-1981 is the phone number. We're talking about our favourite cartoons as a kid. Have you got one for us? Share it with the class. 981 2NM. Here's Lionel Richie, another one to put a spring in your step for a Tuesday morning right around the Hunter.

0: Hello to an Emmett's Bear.
1: Good morning there, Bear.
0: Hello, Pete the Street Sweeper. How are you this morning?
1: Oh, not too bad for a Tuesday.
0: That's the way. What's the weather looking like out there at the moment?
1: Well, I've just come back from Murrunda. It's raining from Vernon Mountain up to Murrunda. It looked like they've had a fair shower up there.
0: Good to see that there's a bit more falling. Hopefully it'll work its way into the system in Glenbourne Dam.
1: Yeah, mate. Well, still raining when I left there. That was 20 minutes ago, so it looks like still black up that way.
0: Pete, I've got something for you this morning. Today, our question is, what's your favourite cartoon? And I know yours is Roger Ramjet.

0: And that's going to stick in your head for the rest of the day, mate.
1: Yeah, mate, that's for sure. I don't mind a bit of adamant either now and then.
0: Adamant, I don't know that one.
1: Adamant.
0: No.
1: Yeah, there's a called Adamant.
0: I'm going to have to look into that one. I was thinking of Adam and the Ants, the musician from back in the day.
1: Just cartoons, mate. He's an ant.
0: He's Adamant. He's an ant. Okay, fair enough. What else is going on, mate?
1: Well, this is the last day for 4 weeks.
0: You're having yourself a month off, so they've got you ready. They're priming up their surgical instruments as we speak.
1: That's right, mate. They rang me yesterday. They said, can you get your butt down here Thursday morning at 8:30 and we'll put a new valve in your heart.
0: Okay. That is exciting, mate. How are you feeling about that?
1: Oh, well, mate, yeah. It's just that it's got to be done. I'm glad it's getting done now. I don't know how long I could have lasted.
0: Yeah, well, that's a very good call. Well, on behalf of everybody, we certainly hope, obviously, everything goes along swimmingly, and if there's anything we can do to help out, please let us know, mate.
1: Well, much appreciated. Thank you.
0: That's right, and I hope you rest up and relax and take some time with the family and the grandkids and just take it easy, mate. Just find an opportunity to spend a month where you don't have to worry about anything.
1: Well, that's what I'll be doing. One of your daughters is going to come pick me up. Won't be this weekend, probably middle of next week. And take me down there for a couple of weeks. And, yeah, I can't drive for 4 weeks, so...
0: Good.
1: Sort of
0: take it easy. Mate, you send us a message after you've gone through everything to let us know that you're okay, and we'll speak to you as soon as we can.
1: No worries, mate. Thank you, and I'll talk to you later.
0: Certainly hoping everything goes brilliantly for Pete the Street Sweeper and he gets his tyres checked and his oils changed, and we'll catch up with him in September. Mate, you take it easy out there. And if you've got a favourite cartoon, I want to hear from you this morning. 6543 1981 is the phone number. It's 20 past 6. We'll take a break. Come back and see what the roads are doing.
2: 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Hey, Siri.
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2: 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It's time to wake up with 981 2NM.
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0: Hello, 2NM, it's Bear.
12: Hi, Bear, how are you?
0: Very well. Michelle, how are you doing this morning?
12: Good, thank you.
0: That's the way. Are you ringing up to tell us about your favourite cartoon as a kid?
12: Yes, I am.
0: What do you got for us?
12: Speedy Gonzales.
0: Speedy Gonzales, the little mouse in Mexico.
12: Yeah, the spiciest mouse in all Mexico.
0: Indeed. Was it Andale, Andale, Arriba, Arriba?
12: Yeah, that's the one.
0: When was the last time you got to see a Speedy Gonzales cartoon?
12: Probably when my kids were very little.
0: Exactly. We used to enjoy it when our kids were little as if it was just for them, but it was a little bit for us too, wasn't it?
12: Yeah, it was.
0: Good on you, Michelle. You have a great day.
12: You too. Bye,
0: Ben. Here you go, Michelle. Here's a little bit for you I found. The fastest mouse in all of Mexico was Speedy Gonzales. There he goes, off into the distance. Keep them coming to us. We want to know about your favourite cartoon as a kid this morning on 2NM. 6543 1981 is that phone number. This is the Four Non Blondes.

0: 9.81 2NM for a Tuesday morning. A local news update from Cam is on the way. Coltrane has derailed in the Upper Hunter after a runaway train from the same company reached 90 k's an hour just last month. He's got all the info in a couple of minutes when it's local news first. On the other side of that, it's our first clue for Bear's Daily Challenge.
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1: 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This is your news now.
5: Hey there, I'm Cameron Smith. Rail traffic has been disrupted after a coal train derailed at Ardglen Loop in the Upper Hunter. Pacific National confirmed the incident, saying there were no injuries to crew members. It comes 3 weeks after an unmanned Pacific National

0: Proposed climate levy on mining companies risks hurting workers and families right across the Hunter. Jeff Drayton responding to a motion from Newcastle City Council calling for a new national climate compensation fund. He says around 20,000 vehicles pass through Muswellbrook daily, supporting a region that hosts the mines but shares the economic benefit with Newcastle.
1: At the moment, just in royalties and taxes, certainly in the last 4 years, and just the coal industry, that's not oil and gas, but just the coal industry, have sent about $14.5 billion down to government. So there's plenty of clean-up money there, I would have thought.
0: Several other councils, including the City of Sydney and City of Parramatta, have also backed Newcastle's push. More paramedics are on the way to the Hunter, with New South Wales Ambulance welcoming 120 new interns statewide. 9 of the new interns will be posted to Hunter Zone 2, which covers Singleton, Muswellbrook and Scone. A further 4 interns are headed to Hunter Zone 1.
2: I'm so thrilled to see these new recruits join the New South Wales Ambulance team and ensure our community can continue to access emergency care when they need it most.
0: That's Health Minister Ryan Park there. A new portable bond scheme could save New South Wales renters up to $4,000 every time they move home. Smart rental bonds allow tenants to transfer their bond directly to a new property instead of paying twice. The state government says all New South Wales renters, including those in the Upper Hunter, will have access by the end of the year as part of a phased rollout that begins in Parramatta, Penrith and the Central Coast. In local sports, the Newcastle Jets women's side have announced the re-signing of Emma Bates for the next 2 seasons. Bates joined the Jets on a scholarship deal last season after spending many of her younger years playing in the club's academy. She's the 3rd re-signing in the past week, following on from Georgia Ritchie and Alexis Collins. That's your local news and sports. I'm Cameron Smith.
3: National News now.
4: Morning, I'm Britt Aylin. All eyes will be on the Reserve Bank today, with another rates decision looming this afternoon. The RBA is tipped to leave them on hold, a poll of 37 leading economists agreeing the central bank will sit on its hands. But Sally Tindall from Canstar says we should prepare for the worst just in case.
5: So if we do see a rate hike today at 2:30, for someone with a $600,000 debt, they're looking at an extra $92 onto their mortgage.
4: A major disaster is unfolding in Colombia this morning, with dozens of people killed in a powerful earthquake. The magnitude 7.4 tremor was centred around 280 k's northwest of Bogota. 5 more people have been charged over an alleged dating app crime spree targeting men across Melbourne and Victoria. Police say they'd been using fake profiles on apps like Grindr to lure their victims before assaulting and robbing them. And a network of crypto ATMs has been taken offline over money laundering concerns. The Australian Transaction Reports and Analysis Centre has suspended CryptoLink's approval to operate the machines after the company failed to submit reports proving they were being run in accordance with Australian law.
3: 2NM, your sport now.
4: In sport, Sharks prop Adan Fanua-Blake is said to miss this weekend's clash with the Raiders following his high hit on Dragons back rower Hamish Stewart on Sunday. He's been offered a 1-match ban and has until midday to appeal the decision. While Broncos lock Pat Carrigan and Cowboys skipper Reuben Cotter will face the tribunal tonight to plead not guilty to their charges. Meantime, in the AFL, the D's have had a word with Latrell Pickett after he admitted to drinking alcohol after suffering a concussion against Geelong the other week. That's the latest in news and sport.
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7: Fine and mostly sunny conditions expected around the valley for Tuesday the 11th of August. A top of 21 predicted for the afternoon at 7:24. I'm showing 13 at Gundy. 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
3: This is The Bear on the 100% Hunter Breakfast Show. The only show that runs entirely on attitude and reheated pizzas.
7: Good morning, 2NM. This is Bear.
8: Hi, Bear. It's Tim.
7: G'day, Tim. How are you doing this morning?
8: Good. Not hey. Been blowing around so much today.
7: I was going to say, great. Well over those high winds. What about you?
8: Hello. pretty bad.
7: Well, indeed they were. Now, we're talking about our favourite cartoonists.

0: as a kid. What do you got for us, mate?
1: I think I'm going to say what about 90% of people have said Roadrunner.
0: Oh, the Roadrunner was a very popular one, and it certainly has been on Facebook. If you're on a highway, Roadrunner goes beep beep. Just step aside or you might end up in a heap. Roadrunner, Roadrunner runs on the road all day. I tell you what I found devastating, and this was thanks to social media destroying my childhood, quite frankly, is it turns out coyotes are actually faster than Roadrunners.
1: Yeah, I've seen a few clips of them doing that sort of stuff. But half the other kids' favourite cartoons, they wouldn't show on TV anymore, like the old Mr. Magoo and stuff like that.
0: You reckon they show those? They're all harmless, aren't they?
1: They are to us, but yeah. There's always someone going to complain about them, aren't?
0: Oh, look, you know, someone's going to complain about anything and everything, you know. Someone would complain about a beautiful sunny day around the Upper Hunter. They would say, well, we're not getting enough rain. Everyone finds a reason to be miserable.
1: Yeah, exactly, yeah.
0: You know what they need? They need to watch more cartoons.
1: Yeah, some old Roadrunner. Like, look at him. He gets wiped out every cartoon, but he dusts himself off and away he goes again.
0: The coyote is an absolute example of resilience, I reckon.
1: Yeah, you could call it that, or stubbornness.
0: Bit from column A to bit from column B.
1: Yeah.
0: Good on you, Tim. Thanks for that, mate.
1: Okay, bye.
0: We are talking your favourite cartoons as a kid this morning. The phone number is always 6543 1981. Tuesday mornings, like to check the dam levels. Glenbourne Dam is sitting at 95%. Glenny's Creek Dam at 93%. So continue conserving water. We're going to need it at some stage. Bear's Daily Challenge. Tuesdays are now going to be about television. And today's hard clue at 6:30. We're looking for an Aussie TV show that ran from 1981 to 1993. If you think you know what it is, jump on that phone. 6543 1981. You'll have to be quick because the Easy Beats is only a 2-minute song. Give us a call. Tell us which TV show you think it might be.

0: Hello, 2&M, it's Bear.
1: Hi, Michelle.
0: Michelle, do you know which TV show ran from 1981 to 1993?
1: I think so. I think it was
0: A
1: Country Practice.
0: Well done to you, Michelle. Were you a fan of A Country Practice?
1: Yeah. Growing up, so that's probably why I remember it.
0: Fair enough. How'd you go when Molly passed away? Hello?
1: Hello? Yeah.
0: I lost you there. How'd you go when Molly passed away? I've lost you. I've lost her. It feels like the Molly episode all over again. Michelle, if you can hear me, I will send an entry to you. I hope you have a fantastic day and thank you for the call. Bear's Daily Challenge will be back again at 7:30 this morning with another clue. Right now, we're talking sport with Tom. Now the armchair expert, Tom Fury, a man I actually bumped into over the weekend, convinced the Raiders were absolute morals over Newcastle. Hello, Tom. Are you still there? Tom?
2: Yes, I am. Oh, look, that game could have gone either way. It was just going to come down to whoever held the ball the longest in the end.
0: No. Whoever had the red-headed bloke on their team was going to destined to lose. So if he played for Newcastle, Canberra would have won comfortably.
2: Oh, I still think it was an up-in-the-air type of game. It was a good game to watch, actually. Most of the games after the weekend were just unbelievable games to watch.
0: Comebacks galore. What's going on in the NRL? Well, we're going to start with who's happy this week.
2: Oh, when the Saints go marching in. Look, a lot of us grew up with that song being played regularly. It hasn't been the case for a few years now. So congratulations to St. George. They won a derby. They won a derby there.
0: They did. You know what? The people you would want to avoid this week are Shark supporters, because if there's one team they wanted to beat every single season, it is the St. George Illawarra Dragons, and to lose it when they are huge favourites would be crushing.
2: Massive. In fact, they are possibly the only people I could see would be upset about that result.
0: So we're talking tips when it comes to being sad this week.
2: Yeah, everyone who didn't back St. George would be very happy to burst into tears and fall to the ground and do the old toddler kick and punch. Look, no one in my tipping competition picked the Saints, so that's what I mean. Unbelievably, everyone's happy to an extent to see them finally win one, but not this weekend.
0: Everyone who knows nothing about tipping picked the Sharks to win that game. Like, there was nobody, even the most desperate and dedicated St. George supporters were picking Cronulla. They're pleasantly surprised, but they still got their tip wrong.
2: And it's sad because a lot of people would have got a perfect round, I'm sure, and thought, you beauty, I've made it to the Sunday afternoon game.
0: Yeah.
2: And now would be very, very sad. And yes, because it's ruined a perfect round.
0: All right, who's on the hot seat this week?
2: Look, we don't cover AFL often, but we have to cover this. The ex-Geelong president, Craig Drummond is his name. He basically, while he was the president of Geelong, entered into an off-the-books, shall we say, secret deal with a player and got the player to basically write away his concussion.
0: So he signed his rights away and said, I'm happy to keep playing.
2: Yes, and he got the player, along with others at the club, to do this, which is totally, well, I don't want to say illegal for legal consequences. And this was only a couple of years ago, and now, of course, this fellow is no longer the president of Geelong. What, did they get rid of him? No, he's the CEO of the AFL, and this all broke last week, and basically, if you ask me, his position is untenable.
0: Well, I mean, what does the next person do if they get caught doing the same thing? Surely they'll point to the king and go, well, if it's good enough for him, it's good enough for us.
2: Well, I think so. And look, if you're in the sports administrator in the top sports, you're always looking for an advantage. You're always looking to pinch somebody's juniors, to give someone's mum a car, all of that stuff. There's rules in place. But here we're actually dealing about a duty of care.
0: Yes.
2: For a player. And as we know, the players are not capable because they're fiercely competitive to make these decisions themselves. So we'll do a little backroom deal here for you, mate. You can still play, But if you end up suffering all sorts of consequences in the future, that's on you.
3: Yes.
2: Disgraceful. Just absolutely disgraceful.
0: So the way forward, Tom, obviously, is the AFL needs to have a CEO, a person in charge, who has got no connection to any clubs and, in fact, has no interest in the game of AFL at all. Actually, that's me. I should be the CEO of AFL starting next year.
2: Yeah, you'll bring in a six tackle rule.
0: Oh, and can't wait for the offside rule to be brought in. That's going to improve it.
2: Oh, I see problems straight away.
0: All right, Tom, thank you so much. We'll catch up and talk some more sport next week.
2: Catch you later, Bear.
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0: Getting along fine on a Tuesday morning, despite a little bit of rain around the place. We certainly heard there was some up at Murrurundi from Pete the Street Sweeper earlier. Whatever you know, give us a call and tell us all about it. 6543 1981. 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
0: Hello 2NM, it's Bear.
14: Hi Bear, it's Tim.
0: Hello Tim, again.
14: Yeah, again. Yeah, you got me thinking. You know that Spanish Flea song you played yesterday?
0: Yesterday for the Flea for the Bear Fact, yes.
14: Never left me all day.
0: My work here is done.
14: I was at the traffic lights yesterday afternoon tapping it out on the little button.
0: It's horrible. If I can leave you with something that repeats on you for the rest of the day, I honestly couldn't be happier. You know, you've actually made my Tuesday by telling us all about that this morning, mate.
14: So long as it's not the cooking repeating, it's all good, isn't it?
0: The which one, sorry?
14: The cooking. As long as whatever you cook, it doesn't repeat all day, that's all right.
0: But, oh, okay. Yeah. Fair enough.
14: But, about your, since you're in the trivia on your coyotes and that.
0: Yeah.
14: If you find a coyote in America, you'll probably find a badger.
0: A badger? Why is that?
14: Yeah. Well, they hunt in pairs. The badger goes down the den.
0: Yeah.
14: Scares out their little prey. And the coyote kill it and they share it.
0: What a great combination.
14: Yeah, it's been like it's a known thing. The American Indians used to observe it all the time and it's still been caught on camera and everything.
0: There you go. Oh, and before you go, I've got something for you, Tim.
14: Yeah. I'm not singing it.
0: That's my gift to you for the rest of Tuesday. Thank you, Tim.
14: Oh, thank you very much.
0: See you, mate.
14: Okay, bye.
0: Good morning, 2&M, it's Bear.
3: Hey, mate, how are you?
0: Very well, Mark. What about yourself for a Tuesday?
3: Yeah, good, buddy, good.
0: That's the way. What can I do for you today?
3: Mate, I'm ringing up to tell you about some cartoons. The one Jelly likes is Leghorn Foghorn.
0: Yes, I know, the big chicken.
3: The big rooster?
0: Yeah, the big rooster, absolutely. And what's yours, Mark?
3: Do you remember Yogi Bear?
0: I do remember Yogi Bear. Hey, boo-boo.
3: Hey, boo-boo-boo.
0: Yeah. They're ones that you don't hear of very much anymore. I guess I'm not really looking for cartoons. I suppose they're somewhere, aren't they?
3: They are. That's older people are bringing out good ones.
0: Yeah, that's a good call. That's a good call. I'm going to have to see if I can find the theme song for Yogi Bear. Leave it with us for a couple of minutes and I'll find out what I can for you.
3: All right, mate.
0: Thanks, mate. See you, Mark.
3: See you, buddy. Bye.
0: We are talking about your favourite cartoons as a kid. Also on the Hunter Connect text, Ivan sent us a message. Morning, Bear. Morning, Ivan. He remembers the banana splits.

Good one, Ivan. He also remembers another one, but I'll share that with you because it's been very popular on our Facebook page. We'll do that one after 7 o'clock. Also, as just requested by Mark, because it doesn't take me long to find these things.

0: Smarter than the average bear. I should probably use that as a tag at some stage as well, shouldn't I? Got a bear fact coming your way today about cigarettes. Whatever you do, don't smoke. Before we get into all of that, though, we're going to go way back to 1966 when John Lennon offered an apology on this day.
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2: Hi, we're looking back on August 11, starting with a couple of memorable Beatles moments. In 1966, John Lennon apologised for the whole bigger than Jesus thing.
3: We meant more to kids than Jesus did, or religion at that time. I wasn't knocking it or putting it down, I was just saying it.
2: 2 years later, the Fab Four launched Apple Records. The first Beatles single released was Hey Jude. This, it was in 1984 that US President Ronald Reagan jokingly tested a microphone with these words. Lucky it didn't lead to a major international incident.
4: 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We begin bombing in 5 minutes.
2: And rock band Kiss received their star on the Hollywood Walk of Fame on this day in 1999. To the August 11 birthdays, and Steve Wozniak turns 76, the co-founder of Apple Computers.
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6: Is she really going out with me? Because if my eyes don't deceive me, there's something going wrong around here.
2: Special one for former politician and Indigenous Affairs advocate Warren Mundine. He's 70.
7: People wander around in the backbenches like brown cows.
2: Carlton legend, 250 gamer Scott Camporelli is 51.
8: Camporelli is quick. He's a beautiful kick. Silky skill.
2: Byron Pickett is also on the birthday list. Played for North Melbourne, Port Adelaide and the D's. He's 49.
9: 3 goals for Byron Pickett. He's got the taste for the long.
2: Aussie actor, Hollywood superstar Chris Hemsworth turns 43.
10: The God of Thunder!
2: League great Luke Lewis is also 43, the former Panther, Shark and now commentator.
11: Go, you old thing! Lewis has got 90!
2: And Australian basketball champion Patty Mills is 38.
12: Mills, two hands in his face.
2: Finally and tragically, we lost brilliant actor and comedian Robin Williams on this day in 2014, aged 63.
13: Wonderful stuff, you know? Little things.
1: Bare facts on 2NM.
13: Those are the things I miss the most.
2: Remembering Robin Williams on August 11.
1: Bare facts on 2NM. Everything from the interesting to the strange, as well as the truly bizarre.
0: So, do you ever wonder why most cigarettes are the same length? Well, it's thanks to a 21-year-old American inventor named Bonsack, who back in 1880 invented the very first commercial cigarette rolling machine. That single invention revolutionized the tobacco world, and because the machine made the cigarettes at a certain length, instead of humans rolling ciggies at the maximum rate of around 3,000 a day, Who'd want to be doing 3,000 of those a day? The machine that Bonsack invented could do 120,000 a day. That machine made one basically become the de facto standard cigarette length that remains to this day. But just a quick word from Yul Brynner.
14: Don't smoke. Whatever you do, just don't smoke.
0: Fascinating fact, Tim. Thanks for doing some homework for us on that one. A local news update from Cam is on the way. Renters across the state could save thousands of dollars when moving home under a new state government scheme, but we're not getting the scheme until later this year. After that, we just heard about a very, very special Australian birthday in On This Day with Aaron Stevens, and we're going to have a look at their top seven films for the top seven at seven here on 2NM. Don't you go anywhere.
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20: Good morning, I'm Cameron Smith. Renters across New South Wales could save thousands of dollars when moving home under a new state government scheme. Smart Rental Bonds lets tenants transfer an existing bond to a new property instead of finding a second bond up front. The scheme is currently only available in Parramatta, the Central Coast and Penrith, but will expand statewide by the end of the year. That means renters in the Upper Hunter will have to wait a little longer for access. New South Wales Ambulance has welcomed a new cohort of 120 paramedic interns, with 9 set to work across Singleton, Muswellbrook and Scone. The interns will complete the on-road portion of their 12-month internships in their posted zones. The cohort also includes 4 paramedic inductees who previously worked interstate or overseas. Health Minister Ryan Parks says the investment of new ambulance stations, like those in the Hunter, are proof they care about health.
21: The Minns Labor government knows how important it is to have an empowered and supported health workforce. That's why we're building more ambulance stations and we're recruiting more paramedics to deliver better outcomes for our patients and our communities.
20: You can help deliver a complete picture of Australia by completing your census tonight. The nationwide survey helps all levels of government and communities like the Upper Hunter plan for the future. Most households will have received a letter with instructions, or you can jump online.
22: We can talk you through how to complete the census online now, or we can send you a paper form. All we ask is that you take a moment on Tuesday night to look around and see who's in your household, because they're the people that will need to be listed on your census form.
20: Jenny Telford from the Australian Bureau of Statistics there. Turning to sports, the Newcastle Jets women's side have announced the re-signing of Emma Bates for the next 2 seasons. Bates joined the Jets on a scholarship deal last season, having spent her younger playing days in the club's academy. She's the 3rd re-signing in the past week, following on from Alexis Collins and Georgia Ritchie. That's your local news and sports. I'm Cameron Smith.
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23: Morning, I'm Britt Allen. The Federal Environment Minister is playing down the risk of humans being infected with bird flu. Murray Watts told the ABC most cases overseas have been in dairy workers.
24: Of course it is possible. We have seen that occur overseas, but an extremely low risk.
23: The death toll from a powerful earthquake in Colombia is now more than 100, with dozens injured. A national emergency has been declared after the 7.4 magnitude tremor struck the country's west. The chief of the EU has offered support, saying that Europe's heart is with the people of Colombia. Back home, incoming ACTU leader Melissa Donnelly says she's keen to see Aussies enjoy shorter working weeks, extra leave, more cost of living support and better protections when it comes to the use of AI. She'll take the reins from Sally McManus when her tenure ends at the end of the month. And the cost of insurance is soaring, but insurance companies aren't telling us why. A report from financial watchdog ASIC found premiums leapt by almost 3 times the inflation rate in the year to July 2025, but insurers gave customers only the most basic of explanations.
1: 2NM, your sport now.
23: sport now, and the AFL's concussion protocols are continuing to make headlines, with a study finding players who suffer a head knock are more than twice as likely to pick up another injury later in the season. It comes as the Cats prepare to submit their response to the league's Please Explain over the concussion clause in Jake Colajasny's contract. And there's been more fallout from FIFA's plot to privatise the World Cup. The European, North American and Asian confederations have now all co-signed an open letter accusing the organisation of a fundamental breach of trust and deception.
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0: Mostly fine conditions around the valley for you Tuesday. We're looking at a top of 21 this afternoon. A possible shower or two in parts of the valley tomorrow with 20 degrees. Then sunny and 20 expected for both Thursday and Friday. Right now at 5 minutes after 7, I'm currently showing 13 at McCully's Gap. It's 11 in Merriwall and 2nm.com.au. It's where you get the latest local info and events from around the valley.
1: Good morning. You've found a big helping of Bear for breakfast. 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
0: You have found a very big helping of Bear for a Tuesday morning, and thank you for dining with us as always. It's coming up in this hour of the program. We'll talk some sport a little bit later, have a look at the Group 21 results, got the celebration shout-outs coming your way. We're still talking about your favourite cartoons. We've had a lot of calls already. Love to hear from you as well. Put yourself in the running for the pie and cake of your choice from Crofts Pies in Aberdeen. Also, Chris Hemsworth, one of Australia's most popular actors over the last 20 years. He turned 43 today, so we're going to have a look at his top 7 films very shortly. And a quick reminder, tonight is census night, so make sure you get the census done. You can do it online, that's how Mrs. Bear and I did it. Very, very simple. Or you can fill it out, stick it in the postpaid envelope, and then take it back to the post office and they'll mail it in. But you do have to do it, so make sure you get it done. Simple Minds, then the top 7 at 7 on 2NM.

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1: Today is Chris Hemsworth's birthday. Born in Melbourne on the 11th of August 1983, he's gone from home and away heartthrob to one of Hollywood's biggest stars, with movies grossing billions worldwide. To celebrate, here's the top seven Chris Hemsworth films. Starting at number seven, The Cabin in the Woods from 2012, a horror movie that cleverly turns every horror movie cliche upside down. Before he was saving galaxies, Hemsworth was trying to survive a nightmare holiday. Number six, also from 2012, Snow White and the Huntsman, the film that proved he could do more than swing a hammer and glare heroically into the middle distance, although we all do that very well. In 2015, he was starring in The Heart of the Sea, whales, shipwrecks and Hemsworth looking rugged and miserable for 2 hours. Basically a normal Tuesday for us Aussie blokes. Number four, and I gotta say this is a favourite of mine from 2020, Extraction, the Netflix action thriller that reminded everyone just how good Chris Hemsworth is at action. Explosions, car chases and fight scenes that leave you needing a Panadol just from watching. It is an experience, Extraction, and also the follow-up Extraction 2, by the way. At number three of Chris Hemsworth's top seven, Avengers Endgame of 2019. Not many actors can make a grieving superhero both hilarious and heartbreaking. Thor earned this spot at number three for him. At number two, Rush from 2013, as Formula One legend James Hunt, Chris Hemsworth delivered the performance that convinced everyone he was more than a superhero. Fast cars, fierce rivalries, and probably his finest acting role. And the number one role for one Chris Hemsworth ever, 2017's Thor Ragnarok, a rare comic book film that I actually saw at the cinema and thoroughly enjoyed. The movie that reinvented Thor with a sense of humour, bright, fast, funny and arguably Hemsworth at his most entertaining. So there you go, seven Chris Hemsworth films. Not bad for a bloke who started out on Home and Away. Happy birthday, Chris. You've conquered Hollywood, become Thor and made every Australian man feel slightly inadequate every time we walk past a mirror.
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1: And if you'd like a slightly local or personal connection to Chris Hemsworth, he has a beautiful house up at Byron Bay, and a very good friend of mine has been his gardener for about the first decade and has been invited to drinks with Chris and his missus and the family from time to time, and I do enjoy those stories when he shares them with us. We are talking your favourite cartoons from when you were a kid. We'll resume that discussion after Go West this morning on 981 2NM. Happy birthday, Chris Hemsworth. I know you're listening.

English duo Go West from the early 1990s, that industrial pop sound that was so popular back in those days. We're going to go a bit beyond that, in fact. Today, we are taking you back to your childhood to find out which cartoon was your favourite. Mine was Asterix. Remember Asterix the Ghoul? Now, to be fair, there weren't too many cartoons. It was more a comic book, and I used to read those voraciously as a kid. In fact, I found some when we were in France, and I thoroughly enjoyed them, although they were in French, so it wasn't quite as good. I did lose a little bit in translation. But I want to know from you this morning, do you have a favourite cartoon when you were a kid? 6543 1981 is the phone number. Just checking out the Facebook page. I've got to say, if I was to do a straw poll, I would probably recommend this one as the most popular this morning. Kimber.

0: I'm starting to wonder whether the popularity of these shows had a fair bit to do with the theme songs. That one is going to stick in your head for the rest of the day. And that was one that Ivan had mentioned earlier on the Facebook page, AM981 2M. What's your favourite cartoon from when you were a kid? It's time to go back in time with the bear this morning, 6543 1981. We'll take a break, come back and see what the roads are doing.
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2: 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A community clean-up is being held in Scone next Sunday for Clean-Up Australia Day.
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0: 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If you've seen anything this morning, give us a call and tell us all about it on 6543 1981. 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
0: Good morning, 2NM. It's Bear.
13: Good morning, Bear. Stewie here.
0: Hello, Stewie. How are you doing this morning?
13: Good, good, Bear.
0: That's the way. You got a favourite cartoon from when you were a kid?
13: Yeah, it used to be Top Cat.
0: Top Cat is a very popular one this morning.
14: Top Cat, the most effectual Top Cat, who's intellectual.
0: Do you think the theme song being such a good song is a little bit to do with remembering these things?
13: I think so. And also, Bear, I thought I might tell you.
0: Yes?
13: At country practice, they used the Muswellbrook Golf Club once as the opening scene of the country practice.
0: Is that right?
13: Yes. The Amos flew in and unloaded the patient and into the club and the cutter.
0: That's a fantastic bit of trivia, Stewie. Thank you for the call this morning, mate.
13: Okay, my friend.
0: Excellent stuff. Nice bit of trivia there. Also talking about our favourite cartoons when we were a kid. And yeah, having a look at that Facebook page, so many people talking about Top Cats, Tanya and James to name a few. In fact, James went to say Johnny Quest, most of the Looney Tunes and Beep Beep, that pesky, pesky Roadrunner.
15: Beep Beep.
0: I've got him for you. Also, I might even have the Looney Tunes theme around here for you if you like.
15: Beep.

It's a good chance most of these are going to be stuck in your head for the rest of the day, aren't they? Give us a call this morning, 6543-1981. We want to know about your favourite cartoon back when you were a kiddlywink. Here's BTO from 1975 on 981 2NM.

0: Hello, 2&M, it's Bear.
1: Hello.
0: Hello, Diane, how are you this morning?
1: Good, thank you. Someone just took mine.
0: What was your one?
1: The Roadrunner.
0: Oh, the Roadrunner. Look, I do still have the Roadrunner theme song logged up here, if you like. If you're on a highway, Roadrunner goes beep beep. Just step aside or you might end up in a heap. I really love these theme songs. What about you?
1: Yeah, what about... Magoo, you've done it again. Yeah, I love that one.
0: Yeah, Mr. Magoo. I'll see if I can find that one for you, Diane. That's a good call. You have a lovely day.
1: I will. Thank you. Bye.
0: As promised.
2: Oh, Magoo, you've done it again.
0: Got a local news update from Cam coming your way. A clash has broken out between 200 councils over a proposed levy on mining companies. After that, it's clue number two for Bear's Daily Challenge and more of your favourite cartoons.
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0: Good morning, I'm Cameron Smith. The clash has broken out between two Hunter councils over a proposed levy on mining companies. Muswellbrook Council says Newcastle City Council can't campaign for extra cost on coal, gas and oil producers, while its own community benefits from the industry. Mayor Jeff Drayton says mining communities like Muswellbrook already face mine closures and economic uncertainty.
8: Just another financial burden on an industry at the moment that is somewhat struggling. I mean, we know where we are around here. We've got Hunter Valley operations and the Mount Pleasant mine. I mean, that 12,000 or 13,000 jobs could very quickly become 25,000 jobs.
0: Several other councils, including the City of Sydney, City of Parramatta and Byron Shire, have also backed Newcastle's push. A second serious rail incident involving Pacific National has occurred in the Upper Hunter, with a coal train derailing just north of Murrurundine. The Australian Rail Track Corporation says the site has been preserved pending an investigation. No injuries to the train crew have been reported. It follows a runaway train incident last month when an unmanned train reached dangerous speeds before rolling to a stop. The Hunter is set to benefit from a fresh intake of paramedics, with 13 new interns posted across Hunter Zone 1 and

0: Wales ambulance team and ensure our community can continue to access emergency care when they need it most.
1: That's Health Minister Ryan Park there. Turning to sport, the Newcastle Jets women's side have announced the re-signing of Emma Bates for the next two seasons. Bates joined the Jets on a scholarship deal last season, having spent some of her younger years in the club's academy. She's the third re-signing in the past week, following on from Georgia Ritchie and Alexis Collins. That's your local news and sport. I'm Cameron Smith.
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3: Morning, I'm Britt Aylin. At least 111 people have died after an earthquake rattled Colombia's west overnight. Dozens of buildings have been flattened, with rescue efforts underway to free those trapped in the rubble. The 7.4 magnitude quake was also felt in Panama, Ecuador and Venezuela. Australia's corporate watchdogs accused insurers of failing to explain the reasons for soaring premiums. ASIC says the cost of car insurance jumped 8% in the year to July, which is much higher than the rate of inflation. It also reports that many customers were able to score a better deal simply by asking why their bills had jumped so much. The world's oceans recorded their hottest ever temperatures for July last month, according to the EU's Climate Monitoring Service, with an average of 20.96 degrees Celsius. The previous record of 20.89 was set in 2023. And an American man's broken the record for the fastest mile run while pushing a stroller. Stephen Biebelhausen crossed the finish line on Cleveland's Golden Mile in 4 minutes 17.
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3: In sport, Travis Head's backing good mate Jake Weatherall to fire in the first test against Bangladesh when it starts on Thursday morning in Darwin.
4: I think being in Darwin, being around his friends and family over the last couple of days, it brings, I think the atmosphere is great for him, and I think he's playing really well on the flip side, so yeah, I'm excited for his week.
3: And an NRL great has scoffed at the idea of a World Cup-style third-place playoff. Former Blues and Sharks skipper Paul Gallen says he doesn't think the players' hearts would be in it. That's the latest in news and sport.
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5: Mostly fine around the valley for Tuesday the 11th of August. 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At 25 minutes to 8, I'm showing 13 at Musselbrook. 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
5: 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Right now, though, we're up to clue number two for Bear's Daily Challenge. Tuesdays are now about television. The first clue at 6:30, which Michelle was clever enough to get. It's an Aussie TV show that ran from 1981 to 1993. It was shown on the Seven Network. This is clue number two. It starred Shane Porteous and Penny Cook. And we might have heard that they were actually up at Musselbrook at one stage of their life as well. What TV show are we talking about? Give us a call. Play Bear's Daily Challenge, 6543-1981. Get yourself an entry into the monthly draw. Also pick yourself up a hearty handshake for being clever enough to get it at 7:30 on the second clue. Bear's Daily Challenge. Phone number 6543-1981. Here's Tina Turner. She's the best. So are you.

0: Good morning, 2&M, it's Bear.
1: Hello, how are you going?
0: I'm great, thank you, Janet. How about you for a Tuesday?
1: I'm all right.
0: Okay, do you know what TV show we're talking about this morning? It was on the 7 Network from 1981 to 1993.
1: Country Practice.
0: Indeed it was. Were you a fan of the show, Janet?
1: Sometimes, yeah.
0: It was one of those ones our family could duck in and out of it, didn't have to watch it every week.
1: Yeah, and I say Mark told you about me cartoon.
0: He did. He said that you liked the big rooster. What's his name again?
1: Oh, I forget. Come on, boy. Come on, boy.
0: I said, boy.
1: I said, boy, come on.
0: I think we know who we're talking about. We just can't remember his name.
1: I know. Isn't it terrible? I remember everything else, but his name. I used to love him when he come out of the coot.
0: I agree. He was very, very funny. Janet, thank you for that. You have a wonderful day.
1: Okay, love. Ta-da.
0: Hello, 2&M. This is Bear.
2: Hello. Good morning, Bear. How are you going?
0: Well, thanks, Vicky. What about you this morning?
2: Oh, I'm really well, thanks.
0: That's the way. Do you know what TV show we're talking about from the 80s that was on the 7 Network?
2: Oh, I'm thinking it's The Country Practice.
0: Yes, it was set in the fictional village of Wandon Valley. Everybody returned there for, what are we saying, 13 years on Channel 7.
2: No, it was an awesome show.
0: And have you got a favourite cartoon from your childhood?
2: Yeah, I did put a couple on the Facebook page, Roadrunner and Top Cat, but I also put the Flintstones.
0: Ah, the Flintstones. Everybody loves the Flintstones. So much so, you say Yabba Dabba Doo to any age group, they know exactly what you're talking about, don't they, Vicky?
2: Exactly, yep.
0: All right, you have a great day. I'll send an entry to your phone.
2: Yeah, thank you, Bear. You have a great day too.
0: Hello, 2&M, it's Bear.
3: Hi, Bear, it's Simone. Your challenge has to be a country practice.
0: It is a country practice. Were you a fan back in the day?
3: Yeah, I quite enjoyed it. Actually, funnily enough, I'm staying in a hotel tonight, so I'm working down in Maitland, and I got on their TV on Channel 7 streaming. I watched a few episodes last night.
0: Ah, there you go. You got to reconnect with it again.
3: Yeah.
0: And Stewie was telling us before that they actually filmed some scenes at the Musselbrook Golf Club back in the day. That's a fascinating bit of trivia.
3: It is, yeah.
0: All right, Simone, you
3: have... I didn't know that.
0: Yeah, no, neither did I. First I heard of it, but if Stewie said it, I believe it is as true as the day is long.
3: Okay.
0: Have a wonderful day.
3: You too.
0: Well done to Simone, Vicky and Janet. And if you were screaming at your radio, the answer to what Janet and I were talking about, Foghorn Leghorn, that is the Looney Tunes rooster we were discussing this morning. So I apologise if I caused you any pain because neither of us could remember their name. Now, we are also talking about your favourite cartoons, as you heard us discuss there. Having a look at the Facebook page, AM981 2&M. So many wonderful suggestions. We've already had a few. Some of the others include, do you remember the Chattanooga Cats?

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1: G-Force, fearless young orphans, protecting Earth's entire galaxy. Always five, acting as one. Dedicated, inseparable, invincible.
0: I used to love Battle of the Planets. That was back on the ABC. And so was this one. Everybody remembers Astro Boy.

0: 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It's time for the usual break at about 7:45. We'll come back, see what the roads are doing, and I've got a celebration shout-out as well.
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0: No problem showing up on the roads of the Upper Hunter at this stage of your game for a Tuesday morning. If you've seen anything in your travels, give us a call and tell us all about it. 6543 1981. 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
1: 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Thanks to Harvey Norman Muswellbrook Fair.
0: Hello, 2NM, it's Bear.
10: Hey, Bear, how's it going?
0: Very well, Ray. What about you and Wilson for a Tuesday?
10: Well, good day today, mate.
0: Yeah, a bit better than
10: what? Yeah.
0: Thank goodness for that. Mate, do you have a favourite cartoon from your childhood?
10: Mate, there was two. There was the Archies.
0: The Archies? Okay. Yeah. I'll see if I can find that one. What else you got?
10: Space Ghost.
0: Space Ghost.
10: And you know what? I'm like you. I like the comic books.
0: Oh, the cartoon. Yeah, the comic books. Yep.
10: Yeah, and they were called Commando.
0: Oh, they were the military ones.
10: The little square ones.
0: They were based around World War II. They could be in the Pacific Theatre or in the other theatre, in the European Theatre as well. It would be like a soldier or a sailor or something like that, and actually literally going off to war.
10: I know the ones
0: very well. I used to collect those all the time.
10: Yeah, great. Yeah, brings back memories, mate.
0: It really does. That's what we're here for on a Tuesday, mate.
10: That's what it's about, mate.
0: All right, Ray.
10: Fun and entertainment.
0: Give Wilson a pat for us. You have a great day.
10: You too, buddy.
0: And Ray, this is for you, mate.

Space Ghost. He used to travel around space dressed like a ghost fighting crime. How awesome was that? They should bring him back. Why they haven't done that yet, I don't know. Having a look at our Facebook page, AM981 at 2NM. What's the message here? I feel like today's question shows more than any you have had before the age range of your listeners. While I know a lot of the cartoons that are being talked about, they weren't showing as much when I was a kid. For me, an 80s baby growing up in the 90s, it was Rugrats, Are Real Monsters, and The Ferals. That was from Jem. Good on you, Jem. Thank you. Yes, all right. Highlighting you're a bit younger than the rest of us. Also, Val chipped in. Yes, Janet and I were talking about Foghorn Leghorn. Also said one of my favourites was Scooby-Doo, of whom I was nicknamed after about 10 years ago. I need to know more about that story, Val. You'll have to tell us sometime. Keep them coming to us on the Facebook page, AM981 at 2NM, talking about your favourite cartoons when you were a kid. And we are doing a celebration shout-out now.

celebrating around the valley, Ted Giles of Musselbrook. Happy birthday, happy 10th birthday, Ted. We hope you have a great day. Lots of love from your family, and there's a couple of kisses there for you as well. Ted, hope you have a fantastic one on your 10th. You're into double figures, mates. The world is your oyster, unless, of course, you don't like oysters, and at the age of 10, you probably don't. If you know anybody celebrating into the future, make sure you let us know. We'll take care of the shout-out, and you will go into running for a dozen delicious cakes from Cakes by Tamara. Just get to the website, 2andm.com.au, and in the meantime, check out Cakes by Tamara on Facebook for all your cake and cupcaking needs. We'll talk a little bit of Group 21. We'll look at the tables as we head into the final round of this season. We'll do that after Mr. Big on 2&M.

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1: We frequently get asked to check the tables of our Group 21 competitions and having a look at 18s. Congratulations to the Aberdeen Tigers under 18 side, very much securing the minor premiership for this season. Top of the table with one round to go, 36 points, followed by Singleton, then Scone, and then the Lakes United side from Newcastle. The other two Newcastle sides definitely not featuring in the semi-finals this year. In women's tackle, also congratulations to the ladies of the Merriwall Magpies, securing their minor premiership. They're on 22 points. Aberdeen are in second. Musselbrook third, although given some results, that might change around a bit potentially. Singleton in fourth spot, and despite some really good performances recently, Murrurundi are in fifth spot. Again, they could jump up to fourth if things go their way over the weekend, starting with the victory. So good luck to the Murrurundi Mavs, but well done to the Magpies ladies. In reserve grade, Singleton Greyhounds have very much secured the minor premiership, dominant in that competition, 11 wins and just one loss so far this season. Aberdeen Tigers are in second spot. Well done to them. The Murrurundi Mavs are in third spot, having lost a couple of points because of their forfeit over the weekend. Scone are in fourth spot. Murrurundi are in third spot. Scone are in fourth spot, and they can't be moved out of there. Denman fifth. Musselbrook Rams are in sixth. And Greta Brankston Colts, despite a really good victory over Musselbrook on the weekend, they are on the bottom of the table for reserve grade. And in first grade, Singleton Greyhounds still got a one-point lead over Scone to be on top of the table. However, things potentially could not go their way over the weekend. It would take some miracle results, but the things could change up there. It remains to be seen. It's still a tight battle at the top for first grade in Group 21. Aberdeen are in third spot. They can't be moved. Musselbrook also in fourth spot, and their semi-final position has been assured. Denman and then Greta Brankston Colts. Don't forget to join Pete, myself and Paul Benkovic for Group 21 Game On as we break down all last weekend's games this Saturday at 7 a.m. and have a look at the final round in Group 21. Got a local news update from Cam coming your way. Locals and visitors in the Upper Hunter will need to fill out the census wherever you are staying tonight. Hurry up and take care of that. I've already done that with Mrs. Bear. After that, there's a particular genre of music celebrating a birthday today. I'll tell you all about that on the other side of the news.
0: 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The 100% Hunter Breakfast Show with the Bear on 2NM. Thanks to Harvey Norman Musselbrook Fair.
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7: Hey there, I'm Cameron Smith. Renters moving home could soon avoid the cost of paying two bonds at once under a new state government initiative. Smart Rental Bonds is being rolled out in stages, with Parramatta, the Central Coast and Penrith the first areas to get access. Upper Hunter renters aren't yet eligible, but the government says the scheme will expand across the state by the year's end. Around 330 New South Wales households move home each year. Muswellbrook Council says it's not opposed to climate action, but is warning against new costs being placed on the mining industry. It follows a motion from Newcastle City Council calling for a levy on coal, gas and oil companies to fund climate adaptation. Mayor Jeff Drayton says mining communities are already managing mine closures and approval uncertainty. He says decisions that hurt towns like Muswellbrook ultimately affect Newcastle too.
8: I don't think they understand the effects. Certainly they can't understand the economic effect it would have on a... And it's not just the Upper Hunter, it's the entire Hunter, the economic effect it would have on that area.
7: Locals and visitors in the Upper Hunter will need to fill out the census wherever you're staying tonight. Completing the nationwide survey is compulsory. Jenny Telford from the Australian Bureau of Statistics says your participation ensures we get a complete picture of our regions.
9: Governments of all levels use census data to inform policy and service delivery choices. Community organisations use census data to understand their community and understand how their needs may be changing over time. So census data is a really unique picture of Australia that informs so many critical things across our country.
7: Turning to sport, the Newcastle Jets women's side have announced the re-signing of Emma Bates for the next two seasons. She's the third re-signing in the past week, following on from Georgia Ritchie and Alexis Collins. Bates joined the Jets on a scholarship deal last season, having spent some of her younger years in the club's academy. That's your local news and sports. I'm Cameron Smith.
5: National News now.
10: Morning, I'm Britt Aylin. The Reserve Bank's tip to leave rates on hold when it meets this afternoon, with a poll of 37 of Australia's leading economists finding that all of them expect the RBA to stick to the status quo. Sally Tindall from Canstar says it'll be a relief for many.
11: But if you look across what would then be four hikes that we've had in 2026. So that's one in February, we had one in March, we had one in May, and then another one potentially today. Well, that would be close to $400 extra in monthly repayment.
10: US Secretary of State Marco Rubio says America stands ready to support the people of Colombia after the country was rocked by a 7.4 magnitude earthquake. At least 111 people have died so far, with rescue efforts underway to retrieve those trapped beneath collapsed buildings. The full extent of the damage is not yet known. And jury selection's begun for the trial of a man accused of killing hip-hop legend Tupac Shakur 3 decades after his death. Dwayne Davis was charged with murder in 2023. He's pleaded not guilty. The trial's slated to begin next week.
5: 2NM, your sport now.
10: In sport, Melbourne's given forward Latrell Pickett a round of alcohol education after the 20-year-old admitted to drinking after copping a concussion against Geelong. There's been more fallout from FIFA's plot to privatise the World Cup. The European, North American and Asian confederations have now all co-signed an open letter accusing the organisation of a fundamental breach of trust and deception. And Jeff Bezos is said to purchase a stake in Premier League giants Liverpool FC. The UK's Sky News reports the Amazon founders, part of a consortium tipped to take on one-third of the club's ownership.
5: Clear some space in your brain. Forget where you parked. Delete your Netflix password and maybe let go of your Year 9 locker combination, because Jonesy and Amanda are conducting a highly scientific experiment.
12: So how much completely random information can you remember when there's $2,000 riding on it? Let's just practice, OK? Gary, Dubbo, 1984, purple, 63.
5: No notes, no cheating, and no asking Gary.
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5: 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Jonesy and Amanda's Memory Recall, with help from
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1: We're looking at a mostly fine and sunny day around the valley for you Tuesday. 21 the expected top this afternoon. Tomorrow, a chance of a shower or two in parts of the valley with 20 degrees. Sunny and 20 is expected for both Thursday and Friday. Right now, it's 6 minutes after 8. I'm showing a 14 at Parkville. It's 13 at Pacolbin. And you get the latest local news from around the Hunter at our website, 2nm.com.au.
14: Harvey Norman Muswellbrook Fair. 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Good day. 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
1: Certainly is a good day coming. Better than yesterday. Frigid and freezing. We heard that it had snowed in parts of the Upper Hunter, which explains why it was so chilly and windy too. I'm happy those winds have died down. I've had enough of that. Census night tonight. Make sure you take care of the census. There are fines involved in not taking care of it, and it is pretty easy. If you've got the written version, you just need to put it in the postage paid envelope, drop it in a mailbox, not your mailbox, but in the mailbox, or in the post office, and they'll take care of it. Or do the online version. Very simple as well. Everybody counts when it comes to the census. This hour we'll have a chat to Sarah Lynn from Goldmine. Got clue number 3 for Bear's Daily Challenge. It's now about television on a Tuesday. Jeff Drayton will be coming along very shortly. And the music genre hip-hop is celebrating a birthday. We'll have a chat about that next with some songs that, despite the fact that not everybody's into hip-hop, you actually do know. We'll do that after the one of the great disco tracks of the 1970s. Here's Earth, Wind & Fire on 2NM. Good morning.

0: Earth, Wind and Fire, September this morning for the 100% Hunter Breakfast Show. Today, August 11, marks the birthday of hip-hop. Back in 1973, a Bronx DJ named Kool Herc threw a party that is widely regarded as the birth of the genre. Fast forward 53 years and hip-hop has gone from a community hall in New York to one of the biggest musical forces on Earth. Here's a quick trip through the 53-odd years of hip-hop history, starting with Rapper's Delight.
1: I said a
0: This was the song that introduced rap to the mainstream. Suddenly, people around the world were hearing hip-hop for the first time. Fun, catchy, and impossible not to smile at. How about we go to 1990 for this guy?
2: Can't touch this.
0: MC Hammer's You Can't Touch This. Hip-hop entered the pop world. Baggy pants, giant dance moves, and a song that had everyone saying the title line at least 50 times a day. Something a little bit more contemporary in 1995, Gangsta's Paradise. At this point, the genre was starting to mature. Suddenly, hip-hop wasn't just party music. It could tell powerful stories and tackle serious issues while still producing massive hits. A little bit more contemporary, we get ourselves to 2003 with Outkast and Hey Ya. In the early 2000s, hip-hop was blending with pop, funk and rock. Outkast proved the genre could be creative, quirky and completely unpredictable. Then we get to 2019 and this one from Lil Nas

0: Old Town Road, a hip-hop song mixed with country that became a global phenomenon. 50 years after that, Bronx party hip-hop was influencing every corner of popular music. From Rapper's Delight to Old Town Road, those five songs show how hip-hop evolved from a local DJ experiment into a worldwide cultural powerhouse. Not bad for a genre that started at a party where admission was reportedly 50 cents. Imagine telling those kids in 1973 they'd create a multi-billion dollar industry. They probably would have charged a dollar to get in.
1: 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Thanks to Harvey Norman Musselbrook Fair.
0: I think it's fair to say, with the possible exception of Lil Nas X there, you know all of those hip-hop songs, and we play them from time to time, in fact quite regularly, right on this station here on 981 2NM. Musselbrook Shire Council Mayor Jeff Drayton will be joining us next to talk about what is doing around the district. It is a quarter past eight, ahead of what should be a mostly fine and sunny day, 21 degrees with those winds dying down from yesterday. You're on 2NM.

0: And we're joined by Muswellbrook Shire Council Mayor Jeff Drayton to talk about what he's doing around the district. Good morning, Jeff. How's things?
1: I'm doing well, Andrew.
0: So, way plenty happening in the world. Gather in the glow.
1: Yeah, we're back again this year. So, Friday the 18th of September from 5:30 till 8. People might remember last year the event up around the what we call the Hunter Innovation Precinct, the Donald Horn Building, Loxton House Building. There'll be another event up there free, so it is a family-friendly event. And similar to last year, there'll be STEM activities, live entertainment, culture, art, and, of course, all the glow-in-the-dark fun that we have at Gather in the Glow. So, again, it should be a fantastic event, Andrew, all free Friday the 18th of September.
0: All right. There's a couple of big things happening this weekend.
1: Super Saturday, Andrew. It is, yeah. This Saturday, the Sandy Hollow Charity Motor Fest is on. Muswellbrook Council partners with the team out there do a wonderful job. And that's on this Saturday out at Sandy Hollow, of course, in behind the Sandy Hollow, the tourist hotel there. It's on from 9 till 3, Saturday the 15th of August. So there'll be a number of things. You know, there's the silent auction, major raffles and lots of prizes out there as well. So it'll certainly be a great afternoon out there. And when you're finished out there, that finishes at 3. At 4 o'clock, you'll be able to come into the Regional Arts Centre for the opening of the Mullins Conceptual Photography Prize. It is one of the biggest photography prizes,
0: yes,
1: in the country. We're worth $30,000. So certainly that's from 4 till 6. And again, Andrew, like those other events, it's all free.
0: All right. Now, what's going on at the STEM Lab, Jeff?
1: There's always plenty going on at the STEM Lab, Andrew, and that in fact, I think might have increased. 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And then on Thursday, from 3:30 to 4:30, we want to try anyone who thinks that they might be a bit of a young inventor or a young creator, you're certainly welcome to go up there. And that's, again, at our STEM Lab from 3:30 to 4:30, and you'll be doing all sorts of things that inventors and creators might want to do. So certainly every Tuesday, Wednesday and Thursday, busy afternoons at the STEM Lab, and again, all free. And at the moment, targeted for students aged 10 to 16-year-old.
0: All right. And just very quickly, last chance to have a word on the master plan.
1: It is, Andrew. Today it closes. So it's the last day to comment and support on the BHP master plan. Get on, have a look. And, we want to hear as many views as we can from the community. A great project, and certainly one that's critically important to our community.
0: And don't forget to do your census tonight if you haven't done it yet.
1: It is census night, and I haven't done it myself, Andrew, so I'd better.
0: All right, Jeff, thanks for that. We will catch up and talk some more next week.
1: Yeah, we will do, Andrew. Thank you.
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9: Still fine on the roads of the Upper Hunter. 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
9: Been talking about our favourite cartoons as a kid. Wazza sent us a message on that Hunter Connect text saying, morning Bear, morning Wazza. The best cartoon of all time was Prince Planet. Cheers from Wazza. Now, I'm not familiar with that one. You're going to have to tell us more about it. Hopefully you'll give us a call in about 10 or 15 minutes time when you have a go at Bear's Daily Challenge. We're up to clue number three. It's all about television now on a Tuesday for Bear's Daily Challenge. Here's Seal from the Batman Forever soundtrack of 1995 on 2NM.

0: man they call Seal. Don't club his kids. Got a local news update from Cam on the way. New South Wales Ambulance has inducted 120 new paramedic interns, 9 of which will be stationed locally here in the Valley. All of that's coming your way when it's local news first. Then we'll catch up with Sarah Lynn to talk about her new single, and we've got clue number 3 for Bear's Daily Challenge.
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1: 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This is your news now.
7: Good morning, I'm Cameron Smith. Investigators are examining a coal train derailment at Ardglen Loop in the Upper Hunter, the second major incident involving Pacific National in recent weeks. The lead wheel of the train came off the tracks, disrupting rail traffic through the area. It follows a July incident where an unmanned Pacific National train reached 90 kilometres an hour without a driver on board. New South Wales Ambulance has inducted 120 new paramedic interns, 4 inductees and 26 emergency call takers. 13 of the interns will head to the Hunter, split between Zone 1 and Zone 2, which takes in Singleton, Musselbrook and Scone. The new call

0: a proof that they care about health.
1: The Minns Labor government knows how important it is to have an empowered and supported health workforce. That's why we're building more ambulance stations and we're recruiting more paramedics to deliver better outcomes for our patients and our communities.
0: And tonight is Census Night, a reminder to Upper Hunter households to jump online and complete your form to help provide an accurate snapshot of Australia as of today and ensure communities like ours receive their fair share of government funding down the line. 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
2: 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And if you don't have a your letter, you can still jump online to census.abs.gov.au and complete your form now.
0: Turning to sport, the Newcastle Jets women's side have announced the re-signing of Emma Bates for the next two seasons. Bates joined the Jets on a scholarship deal last season, having spent her younger playing days in the club's academy. She's the third re-signing in the past week, following on from Georgia Ritchie and Alexis Collins. That's your local news and sport. I'm Cameron Smith.
3: National News now.
4: Morning, I'm Britt Aylin. The President of Colombia has called for the nation to rally behind those impacted by a powerful earthquake in the country's west, which has so far killed at least 111 people. The magnitude 7.4 quake is believed to be the strongest to hit the region in more than a decade. The big insurers are being urged to come clean on soaring premiums after the corporate watchdog found their price hikes are outpacing inflation. But ASIC Commissioner Alan Kirkland says there's a good chance of scoring a discount for customers who ask for an explanation behind the rising fees.
5: Consumers who contact their insurer often save money. We found that almost a third of those who negotiated with their insurer secured a lower premium without any changes to their cover.
4: The Reserve Bank's tipped to keep rates on hold when it wraps up its latest meeting this afternoon. Economists predict the cash rate to remain steady at 4.35%. And another five people have been arrested over a string of alleged dating app ambushes in Victoria. Police allege the offenders used fake profiles on Grindr to lure their victims before robbing and assaulting them.
3: 2NM, your sport now.
4: In sport, Sharks prop Adam Fanua-Blake is set to miss this weekend's clash with the Raiders following his high hit on Dragons back rower Hamish Stewart on Sunday. He's been offered a one-match ban and has until midday today to appeal the decision. While Broncos lock Pat Carrigan and Cowboys skipper Ruben Cotter will face the tribunal tonight to plead not guilty to their charges. And Melbourne's third A-League team's officially out of the competition, with Western United's licence terminated by the Australian Professional League. That's the latest in news and sport.
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8: Mostly fine and sunny conditions around the valley. Top at 21 expected for Tuesday, the 11th of August. Right now at 24 minutes to 9, I'm showing 8 at Quirindi. It's 14 at Sandy Hollow and iHeart. 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
8: Good morning, legends at Harvey Norman Muswellbrook Fair. Hope you're all enjoying the day. Sarah Lynn will be joining us to talk about Goldline. We've got a Bear Fact coming your way before we get to the 9 o'clock news. And also Aaron will be along very shortly with the history lesson, as in on this day. I want to ask you a question. It's clue number 3 for Bear's Daily Challenge. We're doing TV on a Tuesdays now. The 6:30 clue, the hard one, was an Aussie TV show that ran from 81 to 93. Michelle was very clever enough to get it then. Clue number 2, it's a show on the, or was on the 7 Network, starring Shane Porteous and Penny Cook. And clue number 3 for you right now, set in the fictional village of Wandon Valley. If you think you know the answer and you'd like to get yourself into the draw, play Bear's Daily Challenge right now. 6543 1981 is the phone number. Here's Russell Morris on 2NM.

Russell Morrison, his real thing. 1969 on 991 2&M. Sarah Lynn, we've spoken to her before. She's got a new single out. It's called Goldline. Let's have a listen.

0: that was Goldline, the new single from Sarah Lynn, and she joins us to have a chat about it this morning. Sarah Lynn, how you doing?
1: Good day, Andrew. Oh, you know, just trying to keep track of what day and time of the week it is.
0: I know the feeling, very much so. Tell us about Goldline. What's this one all about?
1: Oh, Goldline is the title track to my up-and-coming debut EP, which is really exciting. You know, I intentionally wanted to write a song that was deep and personal, and, you know, I could bring a new level of, you know, myself to my listeners. And so, yeah, I sat down and I thought about a few things that have happened in my life and moments that have helped to shape me into who I am, and I started writing Goldline without knowing that it was going to be the heart of the EP and that the title track, and without even knowing that that was the song I was going to write. But, yeah, there you have it. You guys have just heard it. So
0: how do you make
1: it's a very, very special song.
0: How do you make a decision like that when it comes to putting out an EP? You got to, you know, something has to be the flagship. How do you sort between them?
1: I mean, I kind of have to be very in touch with it, with that creative process, with that moment that I'm in. And I knew that I was working on an EP, and so I could have just written any song and had a cool name and, you know, it'd be a great concept. But really I was wanting to dig deeper and really intentionally put my heart out there and wear my heart on my sleeve. And, you know, with the EP, there's definitely other songs that I could have, you know, put out there as a title track. But Goldline is one of those songs that I feel like it's a once-in-a-lifetime write for me. Like, it's a moment in my life where I'll look back at that and go, oh, my gosh, like, I can't believe I wrote that song. Like, it's just one of those songs for me that's really special and just has so many layers. And it allows me to have these sorts of conversations, you know, with you guys, and just, yeah, bringing light to, you know, things that we go through that are really tough in life. And so I definitely haven't had an easy road to get to where I am. You know, I've had to go through a lot of stuff, and I think that's pretty normal. Like, it's very relatable, and Goldline has this beautiful, warm, you know, sense of hope as well. And so that's in the EP, and that's in the Goldline song too. And when you're so attuned into a moment when you're writing a song like Goldline, you are just so present. Like, you're just so in a moment. And I just knew that was it. That I just knew. I just went, okay, this is the song. This is it. I now have direction. The EP is Goldline. This is the title track. Like, nothing. There was nothing else in my way. Like, there was nothing else that could trump that, to be honest.
0: So when it comes to the EP, I mean, you've given birth to children, but now you're releasing something else out there for other people to assess. How does that compare, for example?
1: Oh, I love how you put that together. Well, it's just like nurturing a baby, isn't it? When you're nurturing something like an EP, that's what it is. You're nurturing your project, you're nurturing yourself through this journey. I've been holding on to this for quite some time, and I've been wanting to do this since I started releasing music. So it's been a long road of that, I think, of birthing ideas. And, you know, if I looked at my EP concept 4 years ago, it's nothing what you're seeing now. Like, the songs that I thought I'd have on it and, like, what it would be called and, you know, but I just wasn't there yet. And so that, again, that's all Goldline as well. Like, I just, you know, it is a birthing experience and growing, and just like your children grow up, you're sort of watching that happen before your eyes, don't you? And you could say this EP is 5 years old now.
0: We do look forward to catching up with the EP and the rest of the collection. Sarah Lynn, thank you so much for joining us to have a chat about Goldline today.
1: Thank you, Andrew. Thanks for the support, guys.
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0: All fine on the roads of the Upper Hunter. We're showing no problems at all for your Tuesday morning commute. Visibility's looking pretty good out there. If you've seen anything in your travels, call us and tell us about it. 6543 1981 or send us a message on the Hunter Connect text. 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
0: Hello, 2NM, it's Bear.
11: Morning, Bear. How are you?
0: Excellent, Wazza. What about you this morning, mate?
11: Good today.
0: That's the way. Now, do you know the name of the TV show we're talking about?
11: A Country Practice.
0: Yes, set in Wandon Valley back in the 80s and early 90s. Did you watch it back in those days, mate?
11: Not much. Mum did.
0: Yeah, fair enough then. And you got to tell us about Prince Planet. You've been talking about this morning on the Facebook page and on the text line.
11: Oh, just a little robot guy who goes around fighting all the bad people with his little pendant. And,
0: oh, he sounds like Astro Boy.
11: Yeah, same idea. You got to play the intro to it. Listen to it.
0: I will see if I can find it, mate. Thanks. Thanks for that. You have a great Tuesday.
11: You too. Talking to you.
0: Hello, 2NM. This is Bear.
12: Good morning, Bear. It's Mark calling, darling, for a bit of a shot at your question today, please.
0: What TV show do you think we're talking about, Ma?
12: I think it's got to be A Country Practice.
0: And for a bonus point, do you remember the name of the wombat that they had as a pet for a while?
12: Oh, my goodness. It wasn't Wally or something, was it?
0: It was Fatso.
12: Oh, Fatso, it's all coming back to me now. Thanks for the memory there.
0: That's what we're here for on a Tuesday on the 100% Hunter Breakfast Show. And do you have a favourite cartoon from back in the day?
12: Oh, yes, I do. It would have to be back in the 60s. Remember Sucker and Sucker Cat, Sylvester the Cat, always trying to get Tweety Bird?
13: Yes, that's true. Yes, yes.
12: And remember Granny coming out with the broom and beating him till he spat up Tweety Bird? God, he got to know. I loved it there.
13: I agree. The things they used to do, it's a wonder we all survived our childhood by not replicating what we saw on Looney Tunes, isn't it?
12: I tell you what, it was pretty damn violent. And I tell you what, another good one was The Roadrunner, and I was watching that in the 60s in Cobar, and you always thought he was going to get that Roadrunner, and he never did.
13: He never did, even though in real life it turns out the coyotes are faster than Roadrunners. Did you know that?
12: No, I think that's obvious.
13: All right, Ma, well, I'll send an entry to you. You have a wonderful day. Thanks for the memories.
12: That'd be lovely. You're welcome, Bear. Lovely to talk. Bye for now, Bear.
13: And just following up on Wazza, I did find Prince Planet.

0: Oh, that might stick in your head for the rest of the day as well. And having a look at it, it's very much a forerunner to Astro Boy, which I was a huge fan as well. It's been a lot of fun discussing your favourite cartoons this morning. Still got a bit more of the show to go. We will be doing a bear fact about cigarettes before we get to the 9 o'clock news. Right now, we're heading back in time with Aaron, going back to 1966 when a Beatle offered an apology on this day.
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2: Hi, we're looking back on August 11, starting with a couple of memorable Beatles moments. In 1966, John Lennon apologised for the whole Bigger Than Jesus thing.
3: We meant more to kids than Jesus did, or religion at that time. I wasn't knocking it or putting it down, I was just saying it.
2: 2 years later, the Fab Four launched Apple Records. The first Beatles single released was Hey Jude. It was in 1984 that US President Ronald Reagan jokingly tested a microphone with these words. Lucky it didn't lead to a major international incident.
4: I'm pleased to tell you today that I've signed legislation that will outlaw Russia forever. We begin bombing in 5 minutes.
2: And rock band Kiss received their star on the Hollywood Walk of Fame on this day in 1999. 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
5: By the time you're about 20 years old, your personality is settling in for life.
2: British singer-songwriter Joe Jackson is 72 today. Is she really going out with me? Because if my eyes don't deceive me, there's something going wrong around here. Special one for former politician and Indigenous Affairs advocate Warren Mundine. He's 70.
6: People wander around in the backbenches like brown cows.
2: Carlton legend, 250 gamer Scott Camporelli is 51.
7: Camporelli is quick. He's a beautiful kick. Silky skills.
2: Byron Pickett is also on the birthday list. Played for North Melbourne, Port Adelaide and the D's. He's 49.
8: 3 goals for Byron Pickett. He's got the taste for the long ball.
2: Aussie actor, Hollywood superstar Chris Hemsworth turns 43.
9: The God of Thunder!
2: League great Luke Lewis is also 43, the former Panther, Shark and now commentator.
10: Go, you old thing! Lewis has got 90!
2: And Australian basketball champion Patty Mills is 38.
11: Mills, two hands in his face. It doesn't matter.
2: Finally, and tragically, we lost brilliant actor and comedian Robin Williams on this day in 2014, aged 63.
12: Wonderful stuff, you know? Little things like that.
13: Yeah, but those are the things I miss the most.
2: Remembering Robin Williams on August 11.
1: Bear Facts on 2NM. Everything from the interesting to the strange, as well as the truly bizarre.
0: Wonder why cigarettes are the same length? It's thanks to a then 21-year-old American inventor named Bonsack, who in 1880 invented the very first commercial cigarette rolling machine. See, up until then, had to be done by hand. That single invention revolutionized the tobacco world, and because the machine made the cigarette at a certain length, that's how they remained. Instead of humans rolling ciggies at the maximum rate of around 3,000 a day, which is pretty good movement, actually. Anyway, Bonsack's machine could do them at a rate of 120,000 a day. That machine made one basically become the de facto standard cigarette length that remains to this day. However, we will finish off with the wise words from Yul Brynner.
14: Don't smoke. Whatever you do, just don't smoke.
0: Hopefully our bear fact will be a little bit more healthy tomorrow. That is entirely up to Tim. I'll be back on the other side of a local news update with Cam. He's saying Musselbrook Council is pushing back against a call from Newcastle City Council for a new levy on coal, gas and oil companies. And we'll talk some sport with our armchair expert, Tom Fury.
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0: We now pause for today's funeral announcement. Relatives and friends of the late Cathy Elizabeth Dent, late of North Haven and formerly of Aberdeen, are invited to attend her funeral service to be held in the Scone Uniting Church, 76 Main Street, Scone, on Monday, August 17, commencing at 2 p.m, followed by private cremation. 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
15: 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This is your news now.
2: Good morning, I'm Cameron Smith. A coal train has derailed in the Upper Hunter after a runaway train from the same company reached 90 kilometres an hour last month. The Australian Rail Track Corporation says the lead wheel of a Pacific National train came off the tracks just north of Murrurundi. Pacific National says there are no reports of injuries to the train crew. Musselbrook Council is pushing back against a call from Newcastle City Council for a new levy on coal, gas and oil companies. Newcastle Council wants the federal government to set up a national climate compensation fund funded by the levy. Musselbrook Mayor Jeff Drayton says it's a double standard for Newcastle to seek extra costs on mining while continuing to benefit from the jobs and wages it creates.
20: We hear all the time that there's councillors from a number of councillors who in fact want to go a step further and close the industry down. You know, and then we hear after that this throwaway line that the government has to do something, you know, about making sure that these coal miners have jobs to transition to. Well, that's been the case for 15 years.
2: The state government says its new smart rental bond scheme will save renters thousands of dollars in upfront costs when they move. Renters can transfer an existing bond to a new property instead of scraping together a second one. It's currently limited to Parramatta, Penrith and the Central Coast. The scheme is expected to reach the Upper Hunter and the rest of New South Wales by the end of the year. And you can help deliver a complete picture of Australia by completing your census tonight. The nationwide survey helps
3: helps all levels of government and communities. Like the Upper Hunter, plan for the future. Most households will have received a letter with instructions, or you can jump online. Turning to sport, the Newcastle Jets women's side have announced the re-signing of Emma Bates for the next two seasons. She's the third re-signing in the past week, following on from Georgia Ritchie and Alexis Collins. That's your local news and sports. I'm Cameron Smith.
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22: Morning, I'm Britt Aylin. The death toll from a powerful earthquake in Colombia is now at least 111, with dozens more injured. A national emergency has been declared after the 7.4 magnitude tremor struck the country's west. Mortgage holders across Australia are crossing their fingers ahead of the Reserve Bank's next rates decision this afternoon. Economists are tipping the central bank won't move this month, with three hikes already in the bag for the year. Sally Tindall from Canstar says it pays to plan ahead.
23: If you've got a mortgage, I would say plan for a hike in the months ahead, just in case.
22: And Japanese officials have written to the Australian government over a cringeworthy joke from our Prime Minister about two melons he received as a gift from Japan's PM. Albo insists he wasn't commenting on her anatomy, but Liberal Senator Michaela Cash says he needs to apologise.
24: Just hasn't embarrassed himself. He's embarrassed Australia. This is now a diplomatic incident because of the appalling behaviour of the Prime Minister. And yes, he should apologise.
22: That's on Nine there.
21: 2NM, your sport now.
22: In sport, the return of red ball cricket's just days away, with growing pressure on Aussie opener Jake Weatherholt. He says he's aware he needs to score runs in the series against Bangladesh to secure his spot in the side.
25: You know, you are required to make runs all the time when you go out there, and I've got a good opportunity to play two games, hopefully, and make runs and get four innings to do that. If I don't do that, then yeah, I'll put fate in someone else's hands.
22: The first test begins in Darwin on Thursday. And in AFL, the Cats are preparing to submit their response to the league's Please Explain over the concussion cause in Jake Colajasny's contract. That's the latest in news and sport.
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0: 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The Hunter Valley's 981 2NM. 2NM weather.
1: Mostly fine and sunny conditions around the valley for you Tuesday as we head towards 21 today. Tomorrow there is a chance of a possible shower, looking at 20 degrees for Wednesday. Thursday, sunny and 20. Friday, also sunny and 20. That's your 981 2NM 4-day forecast. 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
1: Nice to have you company this morning, and certainly slightly nicer conditions than what we had yesterday. Not as gusty, is it? There is a fantastic club I'd like to tell you about here in the Upper Hunter. We'll discuss that this hour. That's a tease, what we call in the business. We're also going to talk some sport with our armchair expert, Tom Fury. Find out who's happy, who's sad, and who is on the hot seat after a weekend of sport. To get us there, Samantha Sang, Tom Cochran, and this is U2 on 2NM. Good morning. See the

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0: Good morning, 2&M. This is Bear.
1: Hello, Bear. How are you?
0: Very well, James. What about you?
1: Yeah, I'm okay.
0: That's the way. What can I do for you today?
1: You've got Samantha Sang coming up.
0: Samantha Sang, yes, very imminently, yes.
1: Yeah, Cheryl Gray is her correct name.
0: Right.
1: And the song, Emotions, was sung by... And she took her stage name from the name of Barry Gibb's cap, Samantha.
0: Yeah, right. Yeah, look, it is very much more a Bee Gees song than it is anybody else's, isn't it?
1: Yeah, it's Barry Gibb's cap that actually she chose that name for her stage name.
0: Fascinating stuff. Well, I wonder how many other famous cat names are out there.
1: Who knows?
0: We'll have to look into it at some stage.
1: Just so I'll toss that one in there.
0: Appreciate that. You have a great day.
1: Okay, thanks, man. See ya.

0: 2NM is on iHeart. Listen free whenever, wherever to better music and more of it. Let's talk some sport. Now the armchair expert, Tom Fury, a man I actually bumped into over the weekend, convinced the Raiders were absolute morals over Newcastle. Hello, Tom. Are you still there? Tom?
1: Yes, I am. Oh, look, yeah, that game could have gone either way. It was just going to come down to whoever held the ball the longest in the end.
0: No. Whoever had the red-headed bloke on their team was going to destined to lose. So if he played for Newcastle, Canberra would have won comfortably.
1: Oh, I still think it was an up-in-the-air type of game. It was a good game to watch, actually. Most of the games after the weekend were just unbelievable games to watch.
0: Comebacks galore. What's going on in the NRL? Well, we're going to start with who's happy this week.
1: Oh, when the Saints go marching in. Look, a lot of us grew up with that song being played regularly. It hasn't been the case for a few years now. So congratulations to St. George. They won a derby. They won a derby there.
0: They did. You know what? The people you would want to avoid this week are Shark supporters, because if there's one team they wanted to beat every single season, it is the St. George Illawarra Dragons, and to lose it when they are huge favourites would be crushing.
1: Massive. In fact, they are possibly the only people I could see would be upset about that result.
0: So we're talking tips when it comes to being sad this week.
1: Yeah, everyone who didn't back St. George would be very happy to burst into tears and fall to the ground and do the old toddler kick and punch. Look, no one in my tipping competition picked the Saints, so that's what I mean. Unbelievably, everyone's happy to an extent to see them finally win one, but not this weekend.
0: Everyone who knows nothing about tipping picked the Sharks to win that game. Like, there was nobody, even the most desperate and dedicated St. George supporters were picking Cronulla. They're pleasantly surprised, but they still got their tip wrong.
1: And it's sad because a lot of people would have got a perfect round, I'm sure, and thought, you beauty, I've made it to the Sunday afternoon game.
0: Yeah.
1: And now would be very, very sad. And yes, because it's ruined a perfect round.
0: All right. Who's on the hot seat this week?
1: Look, we don't cover AFL often, but we have to cover this. The ex-Geelong president, Craig Drummond is his name. He basically, while he was the president of Geelong, entered into an off-the-books, shall we say, secret deal with a player and got the player to basically write away his concussion.
0: So he signed his rights away and said, I'm happy to keep playing.
1: Yes, and he got the player, along with others at the club, to do this, which is totally, well, I don't want to say illegal for legal consequences.
0: How about a moral?
1: And this was only a couple of years ago, and now, of course, this fellow is no longer the president of Geelong. What, did they get rid of him? No, he's the CEO of the AFL, and this all broke last week, and basically, if you ask me, his position is untenable.
0: Well, I mean, what does the next person do if they get caught doing the same thing? Surely they'll point to the king and go, well, if it's good enough for him, it's good enough for us.
1: Well, I think so. And look, if you're in the sports administrator in the top sports, you're always looking for an advantage. You're always looking to pinch somebody's juniors, to give someone's mum a car, all of that stuff. There's rules in place. But here we're actually dealing about a duty of care.
0: Yes.
1: For a player. And as we know, the players are not capable because they're fiercely competitive to make these decisions themselves. So we'll do a little backroom deal here for you, mate. You can still play, but if you end up suffering all sorts of consequences in the future, that's on you.
0: Yes.
1: Disgraceful. Just absolutely disgraceful.
0: So the way forward, Tom, obviously, is the AFL needs to have a CEO, a person in charge who has got no connection to any clubs and, in fact, has no interest in the game of AFL at all. Actually, that's me. I should be the CEO of AFL starting next year.
1: Yeah, you'll bring in a six-tackle rule.
0: Oh, and can't wait for the offside rule to be brought in. That's going to improve it.
1: Oh, I see problems straight away.
0: All right, Tom, thank you so much. We'll catch up and talk some more sport next week.
1: Catch you later, Bear.
2: 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But don't muck around. 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The 2NM Street Team is coming to your town. 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

0: Chumbawamba and their Tub Thumping this morning on 981 2M. Have you heard of the Masterbrook View Club? They're a local group who get together and take on adventures. Like, if you check out their Facebook page, they were on Newcastle Harbour for a Christmas in July cruise. They also have speakers. Marnie Kringle, who I spoke with just last week, was a recent speaker for them. Also, Gary Lane, who joined us just yesterday from Transcare, is a regular here on the 100% Hunter Breakfast Show. In fact, you never do know who might be speaking for them at this Thursday's engagement at the Musselbrook Workers Club. Hint, hint, wink, wink. Find out more details from the Musselbrook View Club if you Google them or check out their Facebook page. Stick around for Creedence and Fleetwood Mac after the break here on 2NM.
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0: That's it for me today. Thanks so much for your company. Uncle Al's waiting for you after the news. Pete's here at midday with your maximum music lunch and the two ups at two, which are always fun. And, of course, Jonesy and Amanda driving you home at 4 o'clock this afternoon. Have a great Tuesday, and remember, if you can't be good at it. I'm Mr. Bad Example, intruder in the dirt. I like to have a good time, and I don't care who gets hurt. I don't know what you want. I can tell you I don't have money. 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Skills I've acquired over a very long career. Skills that make me a nightmare for people like you. 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This. 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
3: Morning, I'm Britt Aylin. Anthony Albanese is being urged to apologise to the Prime Minister of Japan over an awkward joke about melons. It happened on a podcast, prompting Japanese officials to write to the Australian government. Independent MP Monique Ryan telling Nine it's just not good enough from our leader.
4: I think we can probably expect a bit better. Yeah, especially when we're talking about a really special gift that the Japanese state has given to the country. And if I was the PM, I'd pick up the phone to the Japanese Prime Minister and apologise to her on this one.
3: It comes as federal parliament returns today after the winter break, with Labor's gambling reforms set to dominate discussions. The government's expected to amend the bill to limit gambling inducements in order to get it over the line with the coalition. Strong winds are wreaking havoc at Sydney Airport this morning, with flight cancellations and delays set to ripple through the domestic network. At least seven flights into the city have been cancelled, impacting departures relying on the incoming aircraft. Travellers are advised to check with their airline for the latest flight information. And the Reserve Bank's tipped to sit on its hands this afternoon after already handing down three rises since the beginning of the year. But Sally Tindall from Canstar says we should brace for more pain in the coming months.
5: I would expect the RBA to keep the cash rate on hold for this month, but still keep borrowers across the country on notice that further hikes could still be needed.
0: 2NM, your sport now.
3: Turning to sport now, and the return of red ball cricket is just days away, with growing pressure on Aussie opener Jake Weatherald. He says he's aware he needs to score runs in the series against Bangladesh in order to secure his spot in the side.
6: You know, you are required to make runs all the time when you go out there, and I've got a good opportunity to play two games, hopefully, and make runs and get four innings to do that. If I don't do that, then yeah, I'll put fate in someone else's hands.
3: The first test gets underway in Darwin on Thursday. And Western United's officially been axed from the A-League, with the Australian Professional Leagues confirming the club's involvement was no longer feasible due to breaches to a number of obligations. In a statement, United declared it to be an opportunity for new custodians, new investment and a fresh start. That's the latest in news and sport.
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